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0: 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This is called Clumsy. 4:29 on a Wednesday morning. Welcome to the early breakfast. You hang out with me, Sesh and Mudli. Are we together until 6 o'clock this morning? Well, it was really cold when I got up this morning, so much so that I had to go and put my gown on, even though I was making some coffee in the kitchen. And it was something that I haven't been used to or haven't done in years, I may suggest. Maybe you are cold right now too. Well, we'll find out exactly what the temperature is doing throughout the day. Maybe by midday it should warm up nicely. In about 15 minutes, I'll give you your temperatures across the province. Music taking us there from Corrine Bailey Ray, as well as some Bruno Mars, but wrapped up in between, Madonna and Sabrina Carpenter. They teamed up for a song called Bring Your Love, and I'm sure you're going to bring your warmth.
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Bailey Ray on East Coast Radio, and put your records on. 4:42. It is the early breakfast on a Wednesday morning. Good morning to you if you just switched on. If you just locked and loaded, jumped into your car, getting ready for the day ahead. Well, if you are in your car, just a reminder, your WTT, What the Truck, on the way just before 5 o'clock this morning. It's a song dedicated to everybody on the roads. And I'm talking about everybody on the night shift work, as far as the night shift work is concerned. Paramedics, essential services, nurses, doctors, and everybody transporting stuff. Stuff that you may need later this morning. Well, it's transported right now from every other part of the country. Or maybe you are just leaving our province, headed to Johannesburg. Well, stay tuned and hope you're safe on the roads wherever you might be. The 8th day of July. Let's find out what the weather here is holding in store for us today. There was lots of sunshine yesterday. Turned out to be a pretty nice day, pretty chill day as well. Well, today, is there going to be any difference? Well, let's check it out. Well, today as well, thankfully, lots of sunshine across the East Coast with partly cloudy conditions, which will dissipate by early morning, I guess. Durban 17, up to a high of 25 by midday. Escort 10:22. Giant's Castle 9 up to 21. Iqaluit 9 up to 26 today. Cockstad 8 up to 21 by lunchtime. Ladysmith 9:24. Margate down the south coast 16:25. Moy River 10:22. Newcastle 6:23. The capital city is fine today and very hot. 10:20.

0: 7. Port Jepson, 1625. Richards Bay up the North Coast, 1724. St. Lucia, 1725. Ullundi, 1124. Underberg, 7 going up to a high of just 20. And Freight, 824 this Wednesday.
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0: This is Sean Jacobs, Love Can, on East Coast Radio, KZN's number one hit music station. Talking about love, here's a chance for a family member of yours or somebody that you know that may need medical assistance. What we're doing this Mandela Day in the month of July is actually helping one particular individual who meets all the criteria and will hopefully put a smile to their face in the near future. It's East Coast Radio's Big Favour, which has launched already with Darren Carmen and Sky on East Coast Breakfast. I'll give you all the details you need to know. In fact, you've got until 4 p.m. today to try and get into the East Coast Radio Big Favour for the month of July, and hopefully somebody is going to be helped by a team of specialists and doctors and caregivers, and somebody that's going to have a life-changing shift as the second half of 2026 goes on. Music on the way from Shakira and Burna Boy, because it's still World Cup fever, right? I mean, Argentina doing the things and Brazil knocked out, England still in the mix. Well, we'll celebrate with both of those fantastic artists, as well as a classic from 2005 that got me loving this particular artist, coming up at about 5:10 this morning. Don't forget your chance to win as well with Darren Moore's Quick Quiz. All the details revealed in the next half hour.
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0: 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It is the 8th day of July. Welcome to the early breakfast, wherever you might be, across the magic province of KwaZulu-Natal. It's something really important that East Coast Breakfast was speaking about and launched earlier this week. The Big Favour. From pain to possibility. And of course, we here at East Coast Radio are celebrating 30 years of existence with you. And this year, we decided to do something actually quite different from the norm. Whether it was helping somebody build a house, or maybe, you know, helping somebody live their dream, go for a holiday, or do something that they haven't done before. Well, this year, we've decided, together with the month of July being Mandela Day, to help somebody get a new lease in life, together with the help of Busamed Gateway Hospital. If somebody needs an operation, or perhaps they don't have the funds, not even on medical aid, well, there's some important things that you need to worry about and obviously decide on, and there's criteria to take notice of as well. And all of these things, all of these criteria and disclaimers and so on, you'll find on our website, ecr.co.za. Click under the Big Favour tab. And take a chance on new life, because there might be somebody you know that would require some medical intervention. And of course, you know, here's the thing. I mean, we cannot assist people who are emergency cases or high risk cases. But there might be somebody out there who's going to have a smile put back on their face after this particular procedure is done. It might be you, or it might be a family member, or somebody that you may know as well. So go and check it out on ecr.co.za, the Big Favour tab, and entries close for the Big Favour this year, from pain to possibility, at 4 p.m. this afternoon. So mark it in your diary, whether you're going to the office a bit earlier than usual, go and spend some time, an extra 10 minutes, go check out our website and find all the details there. And good luck and all the very best to you. Music on the way from Eric Clapton, Shekinah and Miza coming up in the next couple of minutes. And don't forget your chance to win on Damol's quick quiz this morning. I'll give you all the details before traffic at 5:30 with Bushley Slachwayo.
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0: Shekinah on East Coast Radio. This is called Suited on 5:29 on your Wednesday morning. Welcome to the early breakfast. Good morning if you just surfaced or if you headed to work or just about to step into your car. Well, it's a nice peachy kind of day. Well, it should be by midday. I'll find out and I'll let you know exactly what the weather's doing in store. Yeah, in the magic province of KwaZulu-Natal. Well, both of us will find out in the next 15 minutes. Let's find out what's happening on the tarmac with the lovely Bukle Setshwayo.
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2: Morning, Sush. A good morning to you on this Wednesday, also known as the halfway mark. So far, nothing serious to report on at the moment. Just some slow-moving traffic all from the roadworks to be cautious of if you're off to an earlier start, mainly on the N3 to Durban between Cliffdale and Kira. For now, it's Bukle Setshwayo for East Coast Radio traffic.
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0: Two people, unfortunately, were unsuccessful in getting that cash from Darmall's quick quiz. It's now up to 3,000 rands. 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

0: Greetings and salutations on this Wednesday morning session. We don't hear from that guy, the human alarm clock, anymore. Whatever happened to him? Is he still sleeping?
1: Yeah, unfortunately, the guy needs to recharge. So we'll find out where the human alarm clock is. Maybe in the next couple of weeks or so, he's going to relaunch and maybe get back into the swing of things. Hopefully, he's going to be waking up a lot more earlier to wake everybody else up in the magic province of KwaZulu-Natal. Thank you very much, Shady. Got some Lord Cares on the way and your chance to win 3,000 rands in cash in Darren Moll's quick quiz. I'll let you know shortly.
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0: Darren Moore's Quick Quiz worth 3,000 rands today. Nobody cracking 5 out of 5 on Monday and Tuesday. So it's your chance to win today. All you got to do is get 5 questions answered correctly in under 30 seconds. And it could be you winning some cash. What would you do with 3 grand? Well, middle of the week, it comes in handy, doesn't it? Maybe buy something that you really wanted, or maybe splurge and spoil the family, or perhaps need something at home in your grocery cupboard. Well, 3 grand does come in handy. So WhatsApp the word quiz right now to 061-792-9495. And it could be you playing with Darren Moore this morning at 7:12 on East Coast Breakfast. Let's find out what's happening on the roads.
1: 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Traffic.
2: So far, nothing serious at the moment, just some slow-moving traffic affecting the N3 to Durban between the Cliffdale Interchange and the Key Ridge Interchange. About an extra 5 minutes maximum is required thus far. And remember to make sure that your headlights are switched off if you're travelling a little earlier than the usual, especially if you are travelling in the western part of the province, including Midlands, due to misty conditions. So headlights on for sure. It's Buhle for East Coast Radio. Traffic.
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0: Got your super track this Wednesday morning, courtesy of Jordan McGraw. It's called Her. Before we wrap up the show this Wednesday, let's find out what's happening weather-wise. Quite crisp and cool at the moment, the 8th day of July. Going to be warming up nicely across all major parts of the province. Durban starting off at 17, warming up nicely to about 25 by midday. Estcourt 10, 23. Giant's Castle 9 up to 20. Ikopo 9 up to 27. Cokstad 8, 21. Ladysmith out in the Midlands 9, 24. Margate down the south coast 16, 25. Moy River you find today 10 up to 22. Still a bit cold though. Newcastle 6, 23. The capital city is on fire today, 10:27 by midday. Port Chepstone, 16:25. Richards Bay up the north coast, 17:24. St. Lucia, 17:25. Ulundi, 11:25. Underberg, 7 up to a high of 22. And Frey, 8:24, your high Wednesday.
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0: It's quite ironic wrapping up the show with Chris Brown and with you on East Coast Radio. And my time on the early breakfast has come to an end, unfortunately. And we'll catch up again tomorrow, you and I, between 4 and 6 for the Thursday edition of the show. Be safe on the roads. East Coast Breakfast on the way next. Have a fantastic day and take care of everybody around you. Bye-bye. Let's go.
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8: The South African Local Government Association says municipal financial distress is driven by structural factors that are beyond administrative failures. It comes after National Treasury's announcement yesterday that it would temporarily withhold funding for nearly 70 municipalities due to their persistent, unauthorized and irregular spending. In KZN, funding is being halted to Impendle, Newcastle, eMadlangeni and Amaqolosi local municipalities, as well as Amajuba, Umzinyathi and Umkhanyakude district municipalities. SALGA spokesperson Motala Dale Modiba says while they acknowledge the measures are being taken to promote sound financial management, local governments continue to face structural and systemic fiscal challenges.
9: The declining revenue collection, weak local economies, rising service demands, higher bulk electricity and water costs, aging infrastructure, distribution losses and growing poverty within our communities. And therefore, if you look at municipal consumer debt, it now exceeds 480 billion as of the 31st of March 2026.
8: The Constitutional Courts upheld a ruling by the Western Cape High Court that found certain provisions of the Refugee Act unconstitutional and invalid. The case was brought by the Scalabrini Centre of Cape Town, Lawyers for Human Rights and other organisations. The court found that any person seeking asylum can't be denied access to the system simply for failing to provide the required documents or to report to a refugee reception office within the stipulated 5-day window. The court reaffirmed that every asylum application must be assessed on its individual merits. And further, field rescuers are searching flooded parts of China for survivors after devastating storms killed 17 people. Officials are warning the rain will persist today. In the southern region of Guangxi, 6 people died and at least 130,000 people were evacuated after torrential rain and severe flooding from Typhoon Maisak. Fast-flowing muddy water burst the banks of 40 rivers and waterways in the area, damaging more than 5,000 hectares of agricultural land. And President Volodymyr Zelensky of Ukraine has renewed his call for his country to join the North Atlantic Treaty Organization, saying Ukraine has become a source of extraordinary defensive capability for the alliance. He addressed the annual NATO summit in Turkey yesterday. Ukraine's aspiration to become a member of NATO is a challenge, with countries including the United States and Hungary opposed to allowing a country at war with Russia to join the alliance.
10: Ukraine belongs in NATO because NATO with Ukraine is the alliance for the future. With Ukraine, with the strength of our defense industry, and most importantly, the resilience and experience of our people, the alliance of today must be up to the challenges of the modern world.
8: Durban's reaching a high of 25 degrees today, Pietermaritzburg and Richards Bay 27. For the Newswatch team, I'm Tamasha Kanyi.
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11: Good morning to you on this Wednesday morning, also known as the halfway mark. You're almost there, but we keep marching on. Otherwise, some slow-moving traffic on the N3 to Durban. If you are coming from Cliffdale heading towards Key Ridge, all of that due to the long-term roadworks. If you're going to be getting onto the Hanstepin Highway this morning, coming from Uktula Street, be prepared for some delays leading up towards Walshire Road this morning. It's Buhle Hlatshwayo for East Coast Radio traffic.
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0: And it's 6:11, Wednesday morning, the 8th of July here on East Coast Radio. I was going to say straight off the bat, our Carmen Reddy, she's not in today. She's still stuck in the dressing room at Gateway, but she does have some news for us, and she's going to package that and she's going to send it through to us. So Carmen will be present, kind of, but not fully present. So with that, I say to you, good morning.
1: Hey, good morning. I greet you in the name of the GOAT, Lionel Messi.
0: Okay, that's good. That's good that you would do that. But that's not the whole show. I mean, obviously, that's not everything. You know, I just thought Argentina's first, you know,
1: yes, but
0: foray into a World Cup. You know what I mean?
1: They are the defending champions, so it was expected. But
0: it's like, kind of expected, right?
1: Yeah, but not when Egypt is 2-0 up with 13 minutes to go. That's crazy.
0: Have you ever?
1: You know when someone ever says, like, how do you guys watch like 22 men on the field, 90 minutes? Yeah. And this is why.
0: This is the one.
1: And also, I just want to say, Darren is that keyboard warrior when it comes to football, where he's not really watching and he sees stuff on social media and then he comes back because he's watching tennis and then he gets to my... I wish we could share our WhatsApp chat from when we were watching the football yesterday.
0: We'll take a screenshot.
1: Yeah.
0: So, take a screenshot. Put that on the WhatsApp channel. We see if anyone else has a keyboard warrior. But listen, Shabalala, there are other things happening in the world,
1: eh? Yes, there are.
0: Yes, the eThekwini Municipality will submit a non-committal memorandum of understanding, known as a MOU, a non-committal memorandum of understanding. It's almost the highest level. The only one higher than a MO is a FROMO, but this one is a MO, a memorandum of understanding to negotiate and conclude a host agreement with Cricket South Africa to host the ICC Men's Cricket World Cup in October 2027. Wouldn't that be the best?
1: No, that's amazing. That is amazing.
0: We want that, right?
1: Yes, that's why we upgraded our stadium. Remember, we got LED lights now. We do light shows during cricket matches. It's pretty wild.
0: We do all the things. And, of course, Durban is the city of the future. So you leisure here, you sport here, you competition here. This is where it's at.
1: Yeah, and I would be very happy if we make Hollywood Bets Kingsmead like India's base, because the support is just crazy whenever India comes and plays here. So like, I want that vibe. I want to feel like it is the World Cup, because wherever you go, it's just like, you know, because I don't think South Africa will be our home base. I think we'll probably use Newlands and the Bullring. So I would really love, like, if India was based here and you're like at Gateway and you bump into Virat Kohli. Great. And then I saw this headline and I was like, what? So residents of the Kingswood Golf Estate in George are mourning the loss of a certain Sia. Sia is a much loved black springbok from the estate, and he's passed away. So so Sia the springbok, not Sia Mthanda, Sia the springbok named. Sia the springbok. I don't know how to say this better. Sia the springbok animal.
0: Yeah, yes. That's good.
1: Okay.
0: The springbok bok. The springbok bok. Yeah. Yeah,
1: that guy. He's no longer with us. So
0: okay. Yeah. So when you read that as a headline, Sia the springbok is that's a bit distressing.
1: It is, but it's the animals.
0: We don't need that.
1: Yes.
0: We don't need that on a hump day. No. We don't need that. Mm-hmm. All right. So onwards and forwards with the East Coast Breakfast. We're one man short today. Carmen Reddy, she's not in today. As I said, she couldn't find her way from dressing room B and Gateway back to East Coast Radio House. As soon as she's able to extract herself and make the right decision, she will be back here with us. But she will send, you know, a clip here, a voice note here, a message here and there. So she still will, in one way or another, be with us. Bootle's got your traffic.
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3: Phew, not my heart almost stopping, but for now, Hebana, N3 going to Durban. We're going to start with a stationary truck that's in the left lane at the Shongweni interchange. Also, some slow-moving traffic to look out for on the Durban bound. Same direction between the Cliffdale interchange and the M13 at Key Ridge interchange, rather. And then some heavy delays already in place on the M7 eastbound. That's due to truck stacking from the Umbilo split heading towards South Coast Road. If you're heading all the way towards the Bluff, be prepared for those heavy delays. It's Bootle for East Coast Radio traffic.
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4: Sky, Sharks versus Dolphins. Who have you got?
1: Alfred, to the Sharks. Obviously, we don't lose. We are the defending champions, even in cricket.
4: That is a bold statement. Well, there's only one way to settle this. 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Catch the Hollywoodbet Sharks taking on the Hollywoodbet Dolphins.
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0: 6:21, Wednesday morning, 8 July here on East Coast Radio. Good morning. This is the part of the show where Carmen Reddy decides what's A-list and what's D-list.
1: You really about to do it?
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3: Reality TV personality and businesswoman Mel Fulyun is in the headlines once again. Now, they've just had a controversial rough a few months and years, actually. For years, they've been sued by people that have bought franchises from them and as well as the franchise owner in the US. Then they went to the US and they were involved in shoplifting, and now they are back, even though they had a lot of nasty things to say about South Africa and South Africans. So now one of their friends has created a backer buddy system or backer buddy account for them, and yeah, there's crowdfunding and they aim to raise 400,000 rand. Then by Tuesday afternoon they collected 3,500 rand, and let's see how much money they managed to collect. Hopefully nobody in their right mind would actually donate any money to these two awful human beings. I definitely saw this one coming. Kylie Jenner's Meta glasses have sparked a privacy uproar. Now, she was recently on the Therapist podcast and she spoke about how she avoids leaving her house because of the past traumatic experiences and paparazzi and being filmed by everybody everywhere she goes. It's very interesting that she's now promoting Meta AI glasses. So just so you know, the glasses, they're smart glasses and they let you capture pictures and videos, listen to music, take calls, access Meta AI. It's all hands-free and it's cool, but it's also scary at the same time because you're minding your business and we live in a world full of creeps. And the reason why people are not really in favor of this campaign is because of people's privacy. It's a massive, massive issue when it comes to these glasses, and you would think that Kylie Jenner would be the last person promoting. So it's really strange that somebody that complains a lot about privacy is now promoting these glasses and has designed her own pair. So I guess anything for a paycheck, but we will wait and see what happens. So this past weekend, Taylor Swift, pop superstar Taylor Swift, she got married, and she got married in Madison Square Gardens in New York, and she had 1,000 people at her wedding. It was absolutely spectacular. Well, that's what we think. And there's somebody that is claiming that he's even more popular than her on TikTok.
4: Now, there's a thing called TikTok. Have you heard of it? I was watching a show this morning, Maria Bartiromo. She's fantastic. And on her show, they were talking about the dangers of TikTok. And it's Chinese, you know, a whole thing with spying and what they're doing with it. Well, except it was announced about 2 days ago. The new numbers just came out. You know who the number one person in TikTok is by far? Trump. Me. I just got I'm number one. Like Taylor Swift was number 11. I'm number one in TikTok by far.
0: Great to be number one on the TikTok. And of course, we can rely on Mr. Trump to make an update on his MySpace. And of course, there will be pictures on his Interglam. And of course, you can engage with him later on his book face.
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0: 2 minutes away from your 6:30 Newswatch headlines here on East Coast Radio. Wednesday morning, the 8th of July, and the winter holidays have started, and schools have only, well, they're only back on the 21st of July, and that's a lot of bored from the kids. So the East Coast Breakfast Boredom Busters have come to the rescue. If you missed our list of things to do with the kids on a budget, well, this is the definitive, conclusive, never to be repeated list of that's going to help you out, that's going to save you these winter holidays, which, as you know, last 17 years. So we're going to share those best bits with you in the next 10 minutes.
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3: Etiquini Ratepayers and Residents Association says the return of the city's special debt relief program will go a long way for struggling customers. It says many residents have been unable to cope with their municipal bills. And oil prices have surged as the Middle East crisis bursts back into the spotlight. U.S. forces launched fresh strikes on Iran yesterday after an attack on three vessels in the Strait of Hormuz. The rand is trading at 16.27 to the dollar, 21.72 to the pound, 18.57 to the euro. Gold's at $4,124.02 an ounce. Brent crude oil is at $76.03 a barrel. Clear skies expected across KZN today. Durban, Newcastle, Ladysmith and Margate, a high of 25 degrees. Pietermaritzburg, Richards Bay and Ulundi, 27. Moira River, 23. Kokstad and the Berg, 22. Morning swells are reaching 2 metres at the Durban beach with sunset at 11 minutes past 5. Cape Town's reaching a high of 16 degrees and Johannesburg, 19.
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0: Dragac, who scored two goals in the group stage, scored against Bosnia, scored against Canada. Can he become a Swiss icon here?
1: It's all over! Switzerland are going to the quarterfinal of the World Cup!
2: Yeah, that is Switzerland, the final team in the FIFA World Cup quarterfinals. They've booked their place. Switzerland beating Colombia 4-3 on penalties to set up a date against Argentina. Let's talk about Argentina against Egypt. What a football match. The defending world champions came from two goals down to beat the Faroes 3-0. Egypt goalkeeper Mustafa Ashoubir says the defeat is a hard one to take.
3: I think we did something historical and we put the ambitions very high, because we could qualify, but then again, it's all about small details. And also, it's good it happens in life and football that you have to learn from this.
2: Darren Moore, I got to ask you this question. I mean, you're a dad, right? Mm-hmm. Your son, your daughter comes back home after letting a two-goal lead slip against Argentina. You were literally extending your stay in America, and on your way to the reception, they said, "No, sir, Egypt is out." You're like, what words of comfort do you have for your child?
4: It's very easy. You just say to your child, it's hard to win a game when it's 11 versus 12.
2: Oh.
4: It's hard.
2: Okay. Yeah. So you blame someone else, not your...
4: Always. Only way to make it easier.
2: Okay. So is that the trick, huh?
4: Just for a couple of days or two, you rewatch the game, you either get confirmation or you just double down your efforts to do better next time.
2: Okay, well, that's very interesting. Okay, I like that. Okay, so yeah, that is Argentina through. They did celebrate like they've won the World Cup, but I also understand it, because at 2-0 down, there were obviously shots of Messi and the likes of Martinez, and they were in tears. 2-0 down with 13 minutes to go, but then the Argentinians said, "That's why we were champions."
4: It's crazy.
2: So they put their place in the quarterfinals. Seven-time champion Novak Djokovic outlasted Felix Auger-Aliassime in the longest quarterfinal in Wimbledon history to make the semifinals for the 15th time in a 5-hour and 50-minute quarterfinal clash. The Serb beating the Canadian 7-6, 3-6, 6-3, 6-7, 7-6. Djokovic will face Jannik Sinner in the semis. Now in the women's draw, American Coco Gauff is through to her first Wimbledon semifinal after beating Jessica Pegula 4-6. 6-3, 6-3. Gauff will face Carolina Muchova after she beat Naomi Osaka 7-6, 6-4. And the Junior Springboks remain on course for a third World Rugby Junior World Championship title following their 52-33 victory over Wales to book a spot in the semi-finals in Georgia. For the East Coast Radio Sports Team, I'm Sky Shabalala.
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6: We're going to take a short little drive for now. We'll start with the heavy delays due to truck stacking on the roadway on the M7 eastbound from the Umbilo split, heading towards South Coast Road. N3 to Durban at the Shongweni Interchange, the trucks come to a stop in the left lane, so please be cautious. Also make sure that your headlights are switched on if you are already on the roads at this time of the morning. And then some snow moving traffic to look out for. Hans-Deppmann Highway on the northbound between Nuktula Street and Walsha Road. Also on the M25 on the eastbound leaving Duffs Road, approaching the N2 Guamashu Highway interchange. For the East Coast Radio Traffic Team, I'm Sehla Jwayo.
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Let's get the party started. See you at the bar, you was hardly talking. That's when I knew that your heart was scarring. 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
1: 22:07, Wednesday morning, the hump day here, the 8th of July on East Coast Radio. Lalela, our comrade, she's not in the studio with us today. She's still struggling to find her parking ticket. As soon as she finds it, she'll be able to get out of the mall and join us here with Darren Moore. Winter holidays they're ongoing. I'm not going to say they've started. They have been going, and the schools are only going back. I don't want to freak you out, but they're only going back on the 21st of July. Today's the 8th of July, 21st of July they go back, which means it's 13 weeks of holidays. Yes. before they go back, and that's a hell of a lot of I'm bored, but it's also a real challenge for you parents. All the data has come in. You cannot leave your kids to technology. The technology is not good for them. It's not good for their brains. It's not good for their socializing. It's just not good in any way. So what are you going to do, mums and dads? Well, I'm only worrying you. The East Coast Breakfast Boredom Busters have come to the rescue.
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1: 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He's the content director of Time Out South Africa.
3: Good morning, guys. How's it going?
1: And then we're struggling here, man. The kids, they're just taking up all of our time. We don't know what to do with them. They're getting frustrated. What are some of the fun things that kids can do during the school holidays?
3: So there's quite a lot going on, but one of the really cool things that we found is the Bolito Pro that's happening up on Willard Beach, Bolito. Now, it's not just about the surfing, guys. There's a lot going on daily from 8 a.m. until the 18th of July, and it's free. But the cool thing here for the kids is that there's actually a kids' corner featuring face painting, sandcastle competitions, water ball activities, beach dashes, interactive entertainment.
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1: 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I know, that's where we're here to help. 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And while you're there, have a look there on the top there. You'll see the big favor. Why don't you click on that and nominate someone you might know, who needs life-changing surgery. That's what we're doing this Mandela Day with Busamed. We are changing people's lives. We are giving a life this Mandela Day. It's really, really exciting. Nominate someone. I'll tell you exactly everything you need to know in the next 5 minutes.
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6: Emergency medical services are currently attending to an accident scene that's on the N3 to Durban near the M7 Pinetown interchange. The scene involves what looks like a truck and a light motor vehicle. Also a stationary truck that's on the Durban bound of the N3 at the Shongweni interchange where the left lane is obstructed. It's Bulhlehlatshoyo for East Coast Radio traffic.
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1: 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One story, one act of care, one life changed.
0: I'm really excited about this one. This week we launched the Big Favor, From Pain to Possibility. We're giving everything over the past 30 years. Oh, sorry, we've given everything over the past 30 years. We've done so many things. And this year we were like, what can we do? You know, well, what can we, how can we go bigger than giving somebody a house? Well, we're going to be giving someone a chance at a new life with the help of Busamed. So if you or someone you know needs an operation, but your medical aid is depleted, or you have no medical aid, and then this is for you. There are some very important criteria, however, that you need to take note of. We cannot assist with emergency or high-risk cases. Eligible cases will be assessed by the treating doctor following a pre-operative consultation, which is normal with surgeries as well, life-changing surgeries. And then a post-operative consultation will be included, but of course your continued care will remain your responsibility and the responsibility of your healthcare providers. So outside of all of that, it is open to you all who would like some life-changing surgery for Mandela Day. This Big Favor, it's the best. So you go to our website, ecr.co.za, under the Big Favor tab, and take a chance at a new life. And I also want to know, this is the thing, right? We take this for granted. What everyday thing that everyone else does, can't you do because of a medical condition? I know. People take that for granted. Let me know. Quick voice note. Tell me who you are, where you're from, and what everyday thing that everyone else does you can't do because of your medical condition. Just give us a better idea of how it's looking out there. You can let us know on our WhatsApp channel, 061-792-9495. I want to hear from you. We'll do that at about 20 past 7. Right. Correct me if I'm wrong, but Tamasha is going to give you a Newswatch update, which includes oil prices have surged as the Middle East crisis bursts back into the spotlight. So give it 2 or 3 weeks, and then you know the inevitable announcement that happens here.
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0: Just like that. Can you believe it? 2.5 minutes away from 7 o'clock Wednesday morning, the 8th of July here on East Coast Radio. I am looking as we speak at Darren Moore's quick quiz, and I'm telling you that statistically 99.98% of y'alls will get this one correct. Ooh. 3,000 Rand cash if you get 5 for 5 in 30 seconds. 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
3: The Etegwini Ratepayers and Residents Association says the return of the city's special debt relief program will go a long way for struggling customers. Etegwini municipalities reinstated the initiative, which will run until the end of August, for customers whose account disputes were still under consideration when the program closed in January. It's specifically targeting 154 accounts whose collective utility and rates debt is sitting at over 112 million rand. Ish Prahlad, who's the chairperson of the Ratepayers Association, says many people are unable to cope with their debt and believe they're being billed incorrectly. He's encouraged residents to take an active role in monitoring their municipal accounts.
4: Get hold of the Sikalala Centre or get hold of your Ratepayers Association in your area and talk to them. Get your meter read yourself. When you do your meter reading, you can compare your meter reading on the bill itself. Majority of the water reading seems to be coming right, because every month your water meter is being read now. And they've got a new system where they take a picture of your meter and a picture of your reading. That same reading comes on your bill. Match your reading, match the guy who takes your photo of your meter reading and your bill. If they match, you're on the right track.
3: The South African Local Government Association says municipal financial distress is driven by structural factors that are beyond administrative failures. It comes after National Treasury's announcement yesterday that it would temporarily withhold funding for nearly 70 municipalities across the country due to their persistent unauthorized and irregular spending. In KZN, funding is being halted to Impendle, Newcastle, eMadlangeni and Abaqulusi local municipalities, as well as Amachuba, Umzinyathi and Umkhanyakude district municipalities. Here's SALGA spokesperson Motaladale Modiba.
5: The declining revenue collection, weak local economies, rising service demands, higher bulk electricity and water costs, aging infrastructure, distribution losses and growing poverty within our communities. And therefore, if you look at municipal consumer debt, it now exceeds 480 billion as of the 31st of March 2026.
3: Oil prices have surged as the Middle East crisis bursts back into the spotlight. U.S. forces launched fresh strikes on Iran yesterday after an attack on three vessels in the Strait of Hormuz. Iran's reply came quickly, with the Revolutionary Guard saying they hit dozens of U.S. military facilities in Bahrain and Kuwait. The strikes came after Washington revoked a temporary sanctions waiver for Iranian oil. The renewed hostilities have strained an interim deal to end the war and pushed oil prices to their highest level in 2 weeks. Both main crude contracts have jumped by more than 2%, with Brent crude oil currently trading at around $76 a barrel. And Zimbabwean President Emmerson Mnangagwa has signed constitutional changes into law, which will extend his term by 2 years to 2030. The government announced the changes last night. Newswatch's Emil Pinar has the story.
6: The 83-year-old Mnangagwa succeeded the late Robert Mugabe after he was forced out of power in November 2017. The amendments also scrap direct presidential elections, giving parliament the power to appoint a president. The amendments have been criticized by opposition figures and labeled a constitutional coup. The sweeping changes sailed through both houses of parliament and were finalized by the National Assembly a week ago.
3: Back home, Durban's reaching a high of 25 degrees today, Pietermaritzburg and Richards Bay 27. For Newswatch, I'm Tamasha Kanye.
7: And coming up in your sports, Argentina remain alive at the FIFA World Cup after a 5-goal thriller against Egypt in Atlanta. Djokovic too good for Felix Auger-Aliassime in a 5-hour thriller in the quarterfinals at Wimbledon, and the junior Springboks book their place in the semifinals.
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13: We'll start this one with the ongoing accident scene involving a truck and a car that's on the N3 to Durban near the M7 Pinetown interchange, where we have paramedics at the scene. Staying on the N3 to Durban, also a truck coming to a stop in the left lane after the Ottoman Road interchange, as well as the ongoing stationary truck on the same direction at the Shongweni interchange, where only the left lane is affected. Heavy delays already on the cards on the M7 eastbound from the Umbilo split towards South Coast Road. That's due to truck stacking on the roadway, mainly on the left lane. So give yourself enough travel time, about an extra 20 minutes, just to be on the safe side of things. Also, slow moving traffic on the M1 on the northbound approaching Old Richmond Road, coming from Tsizagwazi, as well as some traffic already moving slowly on the Hans-Deppmann Highway on the northbound between Uktula Street and Wilshire Road. It's Buhle Hlatshoye for East Coast Radio Traffic.
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14: Hello, my name is Jamie Button and I'm from Belito, and I'm super excited to be entered into this Darren Moore's Quick Quiz. The reason I think that I'm going to win this competition is because I pay attention to the world around me and all the different conversations that are over here, and I'm very eager to learn new things. If I do win the money, I'll be putting it towards my travel fund with my sister for next year.
2: That's what's coming

0: It is 7:13 exactly this Wednesday morning, the 8th of July, here on East Coast Radio. We got cash.
1: Yeah, we do have cash, and we have Jamie from Balito, who's playing Darren Moore's Quick Quiz for 3,000 rands today.
2: Darren Moore's Quick Quiz.
1: Jamie from Balito, good morning.
3: Good morning.
1: Jamie, we never do this, but Carmen Reddy is usually the MC of this thing. So I'm just going to give you a tip. Yesterday we had someone who said pass. We don't puff and pass here. There's no pass here. Mm-mm. So answer the question. Listen. Give us an answer, okay?
3: Okay, I'm ready.
1: Okay, Jamie, here's Darren Moore.
0: All right, Jamie, 5 questions, 30 seconds. Start the clock. Jamie, who knocked the USA out of the FIFA World Cup? Belgium or France?
3: France.
0: Which town was formerly known as Ellis Ras, Palabora or Le Palale?
3: Le Palale.
0: And what do you do with a persimmon? Wear it or eat it?
3: Eat it.
0: Who officiated Taylor Swift's wedding, Adam Sandler or Ryan Reynolds?
3: Ryan Reynolds.
0: And which tree produces acorns, pine or oak?
3: Oak.
0: That's always that
3: always
0: oak.
3: Always pine.
0: No, it's oak. It's oak.
1: Yeah,
0: I like
1: oak.
0: Oak.
1: It's that oak.
0: Really. We like the oaks.
1: Yeah,
0: the
1: oaks and Belida oaks.
3: Okay.
0: Yeah, Belida oaks.
1: Yeah, I know. Gotta go the oaks.
0: Yeah. The surfing oaks.
1: Yeah, I know those oaks, yeah.
3: Yeah, I know all about them.
1: Yeah, Belita pro oaks. Are you a surfer, Jamie?
3: I've dabbled in it, but I can't say I'm too good.
1: Okay, but you can stand on the board.
3: Yeah, something like that.
1: Oh, don't say yeah. I mean, I've had... Oh, wait, come on. Okay. Right. Jamie, we got through all 5 questions.
0: Well done, Jamie. Well done.
3: Yay.
1: Jamie, your score is...
2: 3 out of 5.
1: No!
3: Oh, no.
0: Oh, no.
1: Yeah, Jamie, it's that World Cup. FIFA World Cup.
3: Oh, no. US... I knew there was something dodgy there.
1: Yeah, USA were knocked out by Belgium 4-1. If it was France, it was going to be 10-0.
0: Yeah, France knocked out Paraguay.
1: Yeah, exactly. And then Adam Sandler was the who officiated Taylor Swift's wedding, not Ryan Reynolds.
3: Okay. Yeah. Thank you.
1: Better luck next time, Jamie. Enjoy surfing and the Palito Pro.
3: Oh, well, thank you. And have a lovely day.
1: Thank you.
0: Oh, that's so sweet. No one ever says to have a lovely
1: day
0: to us.
1: Oh, exactly.
0: Thank you. Finally, someone said have a lovely day. We will, Jamie. Thank you.
1: So tomorrow morning we'll be playing for 4,000 rands in cash money. And if you want to play, WhatsApp the word quiz to 0617929495 and follow all the prompts.
0: Here's a quick thing. I want you to answer with hi, my name is, I'm from such and such a place, and I can't do this because of this. There are everyday things that everyone does and maybe even take for granted that you can't do because of a medical condition. What is it? Please let us know. 0617929495.
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4: We'll start on the M3 where we have an accident involving a truck and a lighter motor vehicle. M3 to Durban near the M7 Pinetown interchange. Expect some delays whilst you're at it. As it stands, we still have emergency services attending to that scene for now. Staying on the M3 on the same direction, Durban bound, a stationary truck after the Ottoman Road interchange in the left lane. In the case of traffic backing up, also co-caused by the roadworks, you have the R103 to use as your alternative route. And then if you are travelling on the N2 this morning, northbound, some slow moving traffic heading up towards the Ebeklitter interchange, also affecting the southbound side joining the N3 towards Pinetown at the same interchange. All of that caused by the long term roadworks, and then some slow moving traffic to be mindful of. M25 on the eastbound from Duffs Road heading towards the N2 Kwamashu Highway interchange, as well as some slow moving traffic, all of that due to roadworks on the Durban bound N3 to Durban between Cliffdale and Key Ridge. It's Buhle Hlatshwayo for East Coast Radio Traffic.
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0: 7:22, Wednesday morning, the 8th of July, here on East Coast Radio. Exciting time. This week we have launched the big favor from pain to possibility, and we're giving someone a chance at a new life with the help of Busamed. So if you are someone who needs an operation, your medical aid is depleted, or you've never had medical aid, you can head on over to ecr.co.za and you can click on the big favor blog that is there. And does get us to ask the question, and I see we are streaming with answers here as well. What everyday thing can't you do because of a medical condition? You can drop a WhatsApp, 061-792-9495.
1: Good morning, Darren. The thing I can't do is wear shirts that are not cotton because my skin flares up. So sure. I can only wear cotton shirts because of my skin conditions.
0: You see, that's a thing. Every single day. Can you imagine, Sky? We do golf days all the time and they hand out, here's your team golfers. And you imagine who's on the team. They're like, I can't wear that. Yeah. I'm sorry. I can't be a team player. I'm just going to sit here with my cotton tee and play with y'alls. But like, it's like an everyday thing.
2: Yeah, that's wild. And some people take that for granted, right? Because it's like, well, okay, it's not a big thing. But for some people, it's a huge thing if you think about it. So we've asked this question on Facebook on East Coast Breakfast. Alicia says, I can't turn my neck to the left. Always checking my blind spot the K53 way. You have Jesse who says, I have an ulcerative colitis, so I can't hold myself too long without having an embarrassing situation.
0: You see, sure. That's the thing. Like you and I could say, hey, let's just go pop down to the Wild Coast. Jesse's got to go, well, how many pit stops are we going to have? And, I hope that big uncle there is not going to hike us too hard. It's going to squish me. These are real things.
2: Yeah. Okay, and then Janet says she cannot be out in the sun, photosensitivity due to lupus.
0: Yeah, my late bestie had that issue as well. It's hard, guys. Yeah, and I think this is a very nice eye opening for us when we realize, hang on a second, I don't want to say we take things for granted, but there are many people who can't do everything, everyday things that we just don't even think about. They're just like, oh well, I'm going to do that. But some people can't do those things because they have a medical condition, which is why it's led to this big favor that we're a part of right now. So we're continuing with that. What everyday thing can't you do because of a medical condition? Please let us know. 061 792 9495.
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0: 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And that is the question we are asking today. What everyday condition can, what everyday thing can you not do because of a medical condition you have? 061-792-9495. Drop us a voice note.
1: Good morning, KZN. It is Shanae.
0: What's up?
1: I can't eat yogurt because of an op that I did in 2021. I had my gallbladder removed, and unfortunately, some people fortunately can go back to eating normally. Unfortunately, I can't. So there are certain things that I just cannot stomach, and yogurt is definitely one of them. And any rich food. I can't eat breakfast in the morning either. I feel too sick. So I kind of just have to give it a little bit of time before I eat anything. But yeah, my gallbladder being removed definitely did put a spell in the works, but I'm learning to live with it.
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7: In your Newswatch headlines, Amnesty International South Africa says more needs to be done to eradicate pit toilets in all schools and early childhood development centres. It comes after all the more than 3,000 schools identified under the SAFE initiative received proper sanitation facilities. And the international airport damaged in last month's twin earthquakes in Venezuela will reopen as soon as possible using an alternative runway. That's the word from Interim President Delcy Rodriguez after the June 24 quakes killed nearly 3,700 people. The rand is trading at 16.26 to the dollar, 21.71 to the pound, 18.56 to the euro. Gold's trading at $4,128.47 an ounce. Brent crude oil is at $76.21 a barrel.
0: 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Stay warm your way.
7: Clear skies expected across KZN today. Durban, Newcastle, Ladysmith and Margate, a high of 25 degrees. Pietermaritzburg, Richards Bay and Orlandi, 27. Moreover, 23. Kokstad and the Berg, 22. Morning swells are reaching 2 metres at the Durban beach with sunset at 11 minutes past 5. Cape Town's reaching a high of 16 degrees and Johannesburg, 19.
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0: Well, Argentina, the defending world champions, remain alive at the FIFA World Cup after a five-goal thriller against Egypt in Atlanta.
1: Support arriving. It's at the feet of Haitham Hassan. Alarm bells ringing for Argentina. 2-0.
2: Lionel Messi, pakati boxin, kalagata. 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Nazi Jack Porter, Lotero Martinez, Iloto Yase Argentina, Pakata Boxin, Kalagata!
0: Yeah, you had to watch it to believe it. Egypt head coach Haitham Hassan says he won't watch the rest of the World Cup after criticizing FIFA and the refereeing after his side's 3-2 loss to Argentina. Now, he says that there was no fair play. They were cheated after his team gave up a 2-0 lead to crash out in the last 16. Goalkeeper Mustafa Shobir says defeat was hard to take.
3: I think we did something historical and we put the ambitions very high. Because we could qualify, but at the end, again, it's all about small details. And also, it's good, it happens in life and football that you have to learn from this.
0: So Argentina will play Switzerland next after they beat Colombia in a penalty shootout last night. Now, I see the complaints from the referee. Darren Moore is saying 12 against 11 men. I watch everything. I watch the entire match. I do not think there is anything they got wrong yesterday, because sometimes we come here and we criticize VAR, we criticize the referee. With what I saw, everything was spot on. Egypt, second goal, before they scored their second goal, which stood, there was a foul lead up to that goal. Salah, before the Argentine winning goal, there was no foul on Salah. So I think without fear or favor here or any doubt, Argentina are worthy winners, and Lionel Messi lives to fight another day. And also, I just want to say, just because Ronaldo got knocked out the day before doesn't mean we must try get Messi knocked out. There are two different players, two different countries. So Messi being in the World Cup has nothing to do with Ronaldo being knocked out and all those kind of things. So that is one of the quarterfinals, sir.
4: Yes. Can I just say that you must understand that in this world of football, being a favorite is an advantage. It's a hell of an advantage, and I'll display it by the question we answered yesterday. How many countries have won the World Cup? It's only 8.
0: Mm-hmm.
4: It's always the favorites make it to the finals. And how that happens, I don't know. That's all I'm saying. Yeah. What I'm saying is, I don't know.
0: Darren Moore, how many countries have won the Rugby World Cup? South Africa, Australia, New Zealand, England. Who else?
4: No, that's a great question.
0: Exactly.
4: No, that's great. Follow up question.
0: Okay.
4: How many countries play rugby?
0: Okay, fair. Okay. Yeah. But that's... Okay, no. Yes, I was going to tell you about tennis and but it's fine. Okay, sharp, grand. Okay, I get you. But hey, Argentina deserve the victory. They have nothing to do with FIFA. So that's that. For the East Coast Radio Sports Team, I'm Sky Messi Shabalala.
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7: Just a short while ago, we had the accident on the N2 northbound at the Umhlanga interchange, which has now cleared, but traffic is still present at that section between Queen Nandi Drive and Umhlanga. So give yourself an extra 8 to 10 minutes of travel time. Moving over to the N3 to Durban, where we have the accident scene near the M7 Pinetown interchange, which involves a light motor vehicle and a truck, with emergency services at that scene. And then heavy delay still present due to trucks stacking on the roadway. That's on the M7 eastbound from the Umbilo Lilo split to South Coast Road. It's also affecting the traffic flow on the South Coast Road on the northbound approaching the M7 intersection, as well as traffic flow being affected at the Bayhead Road and South Coast Road intersection. And it also looks like it's a daily occurrence, so please give yourself enough travel time, about an extra 20 to 30 minutes at most. Otherwise, it is best that you delay your trip, or if you can, make sure to leave a little earlier just to manage that traffic flow at that section. It's Buhle Hlatshoy for East Coast Radio Traffic.
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0: 7:42, Wednesday morning, 8th of July here on East Coast Radio. This week, we launched the big favor from pain to possibility. We're giving someone a new life with the help of Busamed. So if you or someone you know needs an operation, maybe you have no medical aid, maybe you ran out of medical aid, we need you head on over to our website, ecr.co.za. Click on the big favor tab and who knows, we could be assisting you with a life-changing operation. Now, here's a question we've been asking all morning, and a fascinating one, and some real revelations that are happening today. What everyday thing can't you do because of a medical condition? WhatsApp voice note to 0617929495.
1: Good morning, Darren, Carmen, and Sky. Clint Fisher from Durban. So in 2017, I had a motorbike accident, and I had my wrist fused. So being a right-handed man and having my right wrist fused, you must know that me going to make a number two, I had to learn to wipe with the left.
2: Oh no.
1: And a lot of things that I could do with my right, I now have to do with my left. So yeah, anyway, you have a lovely day. Ciao.
0: Oh, thanks, bro.
2: Darren, remember when we did those left-hand games? I was useless. My left hand is just there for decoration.
0: Mm-mm, yeah. 100%. I didn't think of that. I didn't think that that would be something that you would have to relearn. That's one thing you don't need. You never relearn that part of your life. But it does get you to thinking, right? Listen, my Anna Banana had a neck operation as well. They were fused two or three of her vertebrae. And, you know, we can't go. It's the fun things we can't do. We can't go skydiving because she's not allowed to now. Mm. We can't go go-kart racing. We can't get onto jet skis. There's it's a few things, you know, but it's limited. So I'm certainly not going to complain. Yeah. I mean, Clint's got it worse, hey?
2: No, that's tough. So we also have Sipho from Newcastle. Sipho, forward. So what's an everyday thing you cannot do because of a medical condition? Well, Sipho.
0: Okay, Sipho.
2: Sipho? No, but guys, there's network in there in Newcastle. How? Sipho's gone. But you know what's the other thing, Darren? You know, when you talk about your Anna Banana, I don't know if I can also mention this or add this to the list, but I cannot just wake up and go wash my face and get into my car and start driving, because with my eyes, I am so dependent on contact lenses because I had that big cornea transplant, right? So with contact lenses, I have 20.

0: 20 vision, but as soon as I take them off, like when I take off my contact lens at night, I need to go sleep because my day's over. I cannot go on my phone. Yes, I have glasses now, but you know, that's also an adjustment. So there's also that.
1: So that's like a big thing. Sky Shabalala, he's a young man about town and he's doing all the things, but he can't like literally drop everything and say, yeah, let's we'll run a little bit late and I'll crash at your place, because he can't. He can't crash at your place. He's got to take his lenses out. They've got to be cleaned. He's got to be able to put them in the next day. It's like you can't make rash decisions because you're responsible now because your Apple.
0: Yes, 100%. So yeah. I mean, but
1: so you get it. You
0: no, feel, no, you I 100% get this, and that's why I love this initiative that the Big Favor East Coast Radio and Busamed is doing.
1: Yeah. So what everyday thing can't you do because of a medical condition of your situation? Let us know. 061-792-9495.
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3: Some ongoing traffic there on the N2 northbound between the Queen Anne Drive interchange and the Umhlanga interchange. If you're stuck in that, give yourself an extra 8 to 10 minute delay. An update on the earlier accident scene that was on the N3 to Durban near the M7 Pinetown interchange. That scene has since cleared. And then heavy delays still present on the M7 eastbound between the Umbilo split and South Coast Road, also affecting traffic flow at the South Coast Road M7 intersection and the Bayhead Road and South Coast Road intersection. So extra travel time will be required, about an extra 20 to 30 minutes maximum. It's Mulhlevwe's Coast Radio traffic.
2: 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East Coast Breakfast with Darren, Sky and Carmen.
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0: 9 minutes away from 8 o'clock, Wednesday morning, the 8th of July, here on East Coast Radio. Good morning. This week, we have launched The Big Favour, and this is the biggest of big favours. It's called From Pain to Possibility. We're giving someone a new lease at life with the help of Busamed. If you or someone you know needs an operation, but your medical aid is depleted or you have no medical aid, then you head on over to our website, ecr.co.za. Throw your name in the hat there. Select the Big Favour blog, and it does beg the question. We've been asking it all day. It's been hell of enlightening, I'm not going to lie. What everyday thing that maybe we take for granted you can't do because you have a medical condition?
1: 061-792-9495. Hi, Darren. It's Matilda here. I'm a cancer survivor, and I've had many challenges along the way. This has impacted on my life. I currently have a tracheostomy, which enables my breathing and communication. And as you may hear, I'm not very clear on the phone. And the other thing that I have as well is a peg, which enables all feeding. So basically, I have a liquid diet. I consume foods orally, but not normal foods, as my larynx and esophagus have fused. So swallowing for me is quite a challenge. So this is basically where I am in life, but still living life to the best that I can. Thank you.
0: Oh, thank you for that message, Matilda, and thank you for that. You're quite an inspiration. Imagine taking that for granted, the ability to take a mouthful of food and then to chew it and then to swallow it. And we think that's an everyday thing, and it really is an everyday thing. But for some people, that is not a reality. It's fascinating.
2: Yeah, we also have Kimara from Queensborough. Kimara, good morning.
3: Good morning, guys. How are you doing?
2: Yeah, we are right. So tell us, what everyday thing can't you do because of a medical condition?
3: Well, I have tinnitus for the last 10 years. It started the year I turned 27. So it's bilateral tinnitus. So I basically don't know what it is to have silence anymore.
0: Oh, okay. And is it like a ringing in your ears, or is it a what kind of a noise does your
3: mine is actually like a high pitched kind of frequency noise. It's not a total ringing. It's just like a high frequency kind of pitch noise, high pitch noise.
0: And it's there the whole time. There's nothing that can be done about it.
3: It's continuous. I've been to doctors upon doctors and tests upon tests. I've had my ears tested. Hearing is fine, better than most people, actually, my hearing. And there's no damage to the inner ears or anything. I did have a neck injury before that. So a pinched nerve on the neck. And it started around that time as well. So, yeah.
0: Yeah, my dad in his later years had tinnitus as well. And he would constantly shout at us, "Can you guys keep it down?" And we're like, "We're all quiet. We're sitting down. doing anything." But do you have moments sometimes where you just like you forget that it's there and it just blends into your everyday life?
3: Yes, you do. For me personally, I know others really do struggle with it, but for me personally, over time, I've come to just live with it, so to say, adjust to it. Look, you do find moments where you're like, "What is this?" But I do feel for people out there who don't know much about it. It is quite a gray area, and I wish more people would speak about it.
0: Well, Kimara, thank you for talking to us today.
3: Thank you so much, guys. Have a good day.
0: So there's the thing, right? Silence. Imagine taking silence for granted. The ability to just sit in the quiet. Kimara can never do that because of her tinnitus. That's just fascinating. You know, I think this highlights what we're doing here. We're giving someone a new lease at life with Busamed. What if there's a procedure that you need that could be life changing for you? Just put your name in the hat. And there are a few important notes. on the selection process that I just need to reiterate to you. I'm going to share those with you just in case you're walking around and you're telling people, hey, you know that you can get that procedure taken care of with East Coast Breakfast, East Coast Radio. There are a few provisos. Let me just list those for you. We'll do that after 8, like 10, 11 minutes past 8. We'll do that with you. It's about 3.5 minutes before 8 o'clock right now. Coming up in your 8 o'clock news watch, Amnesty International South Africa says more needs to be done to eradicate pit toilets in all schools and early childhood development centers.
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2: Darren Moore, just before we get into Newswatch, apparently I'm right, you're wrong. Or you're wrong, I'm right. No, I don't know who's the wrong and who's the right here. People are having a go at me on social media that apparently I'm wrong about Messi and VAR. We actually just received this.
5: Hi, Sky. Please, my man. Don't come here with this FIFA and Steve Compella tendencies here. You're not like that. You know. But you know. That was a foul on Mo Salah, firstly.
0: Yeah.
5: And they didn't review it. But they reviewed the other one, which was 100 meters away. But they still reviewed. You know, Messi is supposed to be going home now to his wonderful wife. Yes. Not still there.
0: Mm-mm. Yeah, that's what I was saying.
2: I am dying on this hill. Messi was right. VAR was brilliant last night. Egypt need to pack and go home to the pyramids. It's that simple. But we'll open up the lines. 0617929495. You want to get something off your chest about the World Cup? What happened yesterday? Was Egypt robbed? Is Africa being robbed at the World Cup time and time again? I don't know. We are looking for answers. You can tell us. 0617929495.
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10: Amnesty International South Africa says more needs to be done to eradicate pit toilets in all schools and early childhood development centres. The Basic Education Minister announced this week that all the more than 3,000 schools identified under the Sanitation Appropriate for Education initiative have now received safe sanitation facilities. Amnesty SA's Genevieve Quintal says while they welcome the development, many schools still using pit toilets have not been accounted for. She says the department must conduct an updated audit of all schools still using unsafe toilets,
11: which includes those that were not part of the SAFE initiative and include early childhood development centres. It must then outline how it plans to eradicate all remaining pit toilets in schools and ECD centres with clear timelines. The presence of pit toilets in schools violates learners' rights to health, sanitation, education, dignity, and in some cases, life.
10: The Etegwini Ratepayers and Residents Association says the return of the city's special debt relief program will go a long way in helping struggling customers. Etegwini municipalities reinstated the program, which will run until the end of August, for customers whose account disputes were still under consideration when the initiative closed in January. It's specifically targeting 154 accounts whose collective utility and rates debt is sitting at over 112 million rand. Ish Prahlad, who's the chairperson of the Ratepayers Association, says many residents have been unable to cope with their municipal bills, believing they're incorrect. He's encouraged residents to take an active role in monitoring their municipal accounts.
12: Get hold of the Sikalala Centre or get hold of your Ratepayers Association in your area and talk to them. Get your meter read yourself. When you do your meter reading, you can compare your meter reading on the bill itself. Majority of the water reading seems to be coming right, because every month your water meter is being read now. And they've got a new system where they take a picture of your meter and a picture of your reading. That same reading comes on your bill. Match your reading, match the guy who takes your photo of your meter reading and your bill. If they match, you're on the right track.
10: Further afield, the international airport damaged in last month's twin earthquakes in Venezuela will reopen as soon as possible using an alternative runway. That's the word from Interim President Delcy Rodriguez after the June 24 quake killed nearly 3,700 people. Simon Bolivar International Airport is in La Guaira, north of Caracas, which is the epicenter of the disaster that toppled scores of buildings. And back home, there's been progress in clamping down on extortion and intimidation in the construction industry. Public Works Minister Dean McPherson says 180 public infrastructure projects worth 63 billion rand have been delayed as a result of extortion, intimidation or violence. KZN, Gauteng and the Eastern Cape have been identified as hotspots for construction mafia activity. Well, Minister McPherson says consequence management has also been strengthened, with 52 contractors blacklisted since last September.
13: There have been more than 770 cases of construction-related extortion and intimidation that were reported across the country. Of those, 241 arrests were made, and importantly, 176 people were convicted. In KwaZulu-Natal, monthly site disruptions have dropped from more than 60 incidents per month to fewer than 10 per month.
10: Durban's a high of 25 degrees today, Pietermaritzburg and Richards Bay 27. For Newswatch, I'm Tamasha Kanyi.
2: And coming up in your sports, we'll hear from Sharks assistant coach Ronnie Ace ahead of the Sharks under 18 Craven Week massive clash against Western Province. Wins for Djokovic, Sinner and Muchova at Wimbledon. And in case you missed it, Argentina remain alive at the FIFA World Cup after a 5-goal thriller against Egypt.
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14: We'll start on the N2 for now. If you are travelling on that route on the southbound, some traffic moving slowly coming from the Umgeni Road interchange, approaching the Ibikluta interchange, all due to the roadworks. Into northbound, some slight traffic after the Kwamashu Highway interchange, also caused by the roadworks at that section, as well as some slow-moving traffic on the M19, mainly on the westbound after Mount Batten Drive. That's all of that due to the roadworks at that section. The M13, we're going to move on over there where we have an accident scene. That's on the westbound before Richmond Road in Pinetown. Emergency services already in attendance, but also traffic is congested. So give yourself about an extra 15 to 20 minutes at most. It's Buhle Hlatswayo for East Coast Radio Traffic.
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1: You always seem to play just that right music. 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

0: 8:13 this Wednesday morning, the 8th of July here on East Coast Radio. I don't know what's worse. African team 2-0 ahead in the FIFA World Cup and then losing 3-2 or coming to work the next day and then your friend says, yeah.
1: No, yeah, your friend, you must name your friend. His name is Sky Shabalala.
0: Sky Shabalala.
1: So let me just bring you up to speed in terms of where we are with the World Cup. We've reached the quarterfinals. 8 teams left. Morocco will play France. Spain will play Belgium. Norway will play England. And then on Sunday morning, 3 a.m., we're going to have Argentina, Switzerland. Earlier on, we spoke about Argentina against Egypt. And Argentina were 2-0 down. They came back to win 3-2. Not because of any help from VAR. Not because of any favors from the referee. Because Lionel Messi is the greatest player of all time. Egypt buckled under pressure. No, but I think you've spoken. Let me speak now.
0: Okay.
1: The people are speaking with you. So apparently I'm wrong. According to the entire province of KZN, apparently I'm wrong in terms of I don't think Egypt were robbed. I think Football Incident, VAR stepped in when they needed to step in, and Argentina should be winners fair and square. This is what former Bafana Bafana captain Aaron Mokoena had to say about the match. And the question is FIFA against African sides at the World Cup?
2: It's madness. I agree with the guys. Just madness. I think this World Cup has been the worst World Cup. In so many aspects, decision making of the referees being influenced. Normally we say politics don't get involved in football. The Donald Trump being able to call the FIFA president to turn around the decision. It's just been a lot of dramas.
1: So again, FIFA and what happens on the field and Donald Trump calling Gianna Infantino should not, the players should not die for it now. Messi is not the reason Ronaldo's out. But yes, apparently I'm wrong. Darren, everyone is siding with you. It was 12 against 11. Egypt was robbed. And this is what the streets are saying in terms of Africa and the World Cup.
3: Sky, don't be like that. I feel like there were some decisions that were not right. But anyway, it's fine. Tonight, it's Westville versus Glenwood. Sky,
1: over 35.
3: I'm going to do the things, Sky.
4: Hi, Sky. Please, my man. Don't come here with this FIFA and Steve Compella tendencies here. We're not like that. You know, fella, you know, that was a foul on Mo Salah, firstly. And they didn't review it, but they reviewed the other one, which was 100 meters away, but they still reviewed it. I'm afraid so. You know, Messi is supposed to be going home now to his wonderful wife. Not still there.
5: I think that we should stop talking about video assistant referee and just start calling it what it is. VA Argentina.
6: Stephanie from Turkey. There's a simple resolution. We must just get the American president to review it, because apparently he's good at these things and he can make the call to FIFA to make the determination.
0: Yeah, finally a little bit of sense there at the end. Someone who understands that FIFA stands for Financial Institute of Football Associates.
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8: On the N2 southbound, look out for a truck that's come to a stop in the left lane near the Ibiklute interchange. Also, an ongoing crash scene on the M13 westbound before Richmond Road in Pinetown. Emergency medical services busy at that scene as we speak. Also, heavy delays caused by the accident, which will set you back for about an extra 20 to 25 minutes at most of travel time. Also, look out for some queuing traffic due to roadworks. That's on the M7 westbound after Mountbatten Drive, as well as some slow-moving traffic on the N2 southbound after the Umgeni Road interchange, on the northbound towards the Ibiklute interchange, as well as heavy delays still present from the stacking of trucks on the M7 eastbound from the Umbilo split to South Coast Road, which is in turn affecting the traffic flow on South Coast Road on the northbound approaching the M7 intersection. It's Buhle for East Coast Radio traffic.
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0: Mzansi, get ready for Lotto Jackpot draws this Wednesday. 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

0: It's 23 minutes after 8 this Wednesday morning, the 8th of July, here on East Coast Radio. And I just want, you know what I want to, I want to just take this opportunity. You might have heard an ad that we've had on the radio in this week. And I actually want to just talk about, it from a personal point of view. Something is happening next week in my family that I don't believe would be as special as it is going to be were it not for Hill's Pet Nutrition. You hear me talking about my little 18-year-old Jack Russell, and 18, that is correct. You're hearing me say correctly. I have an 18-year-old dog that is still running around, that is catching flies out of the air, that's jumping for the lizards on the wall, that is doing perimeter searches at home all the time, jumping up onto the bed, an 18-year-old Jack Russell. And I am telling you, I attest to her health and her well-being because of her targeted nutrition that has been afforded to us by Hill's Pet Nutrition. Hill's Pet Nutrition, we've been saying it in the ads, they're a global leader in science-led nutrition. And Gemma is a walking, jumping, licking, panting example of how Hill's Pet Nutrition works brilliantly, especially with little breeds. They develop this high quality foods that are designed to support dogs and cats to live healthier, longer lives. There's no use having a dog that lives longer if it's not living healthy and vibrant and full of life. So they're backed by decades of veterinary and nutritional research. Hill's creates tailored nutrition for pets at every level or every stage of their life, and as your dog through different stages of their life have different needs. So it's sold under two brands in South Africa, Hill's Science Plan and Hill's Prescription Diet. These are exclusively at veterinary practices. So obviously when I take Gemma for her visits to the vet, and she doesn't get mixed up, she knows which one's the vet and which one's the park. She lets you know in no uncertain terms. And if I take her there for a deworming or I take her for a checkup, then that's where I go and I pick up my Hill's Pet Nutrition for my Gemma. And here's the thing, right? Occasionally, you know, you might be out of a busy lifestyle, you might be out and about doing other things, then you forget to get the right pet nutrition for your dog. And if you have a small dog in Durban, you know that seasonally that itching comes along and that scratching. And then the moment Gemma is on her Hill's Pet Nutrition, there is no scratch, there's no itchiness, there's no scratching, the brightness is in her eyes, the tail is fluffy. This is a wonderful, healthy, excited dog, an 18-year-old Jack Russell. And here's why I'm happy about it. And I'm convinced it's because of Hill's Pet Nutrition that this moment is going to happen. Millie, the oldest daughter in our family, has been abroad for about 6 or 7 years now, and she'll be returning for a family visit next week. And it'll be the first time that Millie and Izzy and Mouse and Gemma will all be back under the same roof again. The entire family, including Gemma, the 18-year-old Jack Russell, full of energy, full of beans, full of life, full of fur, is that moment is going to happen. And I'm telling you, it is because of Hill's Pet Nutrition. So if you love your fur babies like I do, you know what to do. Their diet changes according to their age and their size, and there is a meal plan that is specific for your dog. You go and check out all the options available to you with Hill's Pet Nutrition.
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0: It's just about time for your 8:30 Newswatch headlines here on East Coast Radio, Wednesday morning, the 8th of July, and coming up in about 10 minutes' time. And she has sent it through to us. There is a few things in the celebrity or Hollywood or entertainment world that you didn't know you needed to know. Don't worry about that. Common Ready got you covered.
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2: The construction of a psychiatric hospital in Port Shepstone is set to get underway in the coming months. KZN Public Works officially handed over the site for the 240 million rand construction project yesterday. And the Western Cape Health Department is warning residents not to eat wild mushrooms following a rise in deadly mushroom poisoning cases. The department says even one bite of a death cap mushroom can cause liver failure or death. In your currencies and commodities, the rand is trading at 16.27 to the dollar, 21.74 to the pound, 18.58 to the euro. Gold at $4,130.06 an ounce. Brent crude oil is at $76.51 a barrel. Durban, Newcastle, Ladysmith and Margate, a high of 25 degrees today. Pietermaritzburg, Richards Bay and Ulundi, 27. Moreover, 23 and 22 for Kokstad and the Berg. Morning swells are reaching 2 metres at the Durban Beach, with sunset at 11 minutes past 5. Cape Town's a high of 16 degrees and Johannesburg, 19.

0: So it is the final look at sports this morning. Day 2 at the Cravenuke 2026. We'll see some very interesting fixtures. Action gets underway at 10 a.m. this morning. We have Leopards taking on the Limpopo Blue Bulls. We have Bulan taking on Eastern Province. Free State, they face Southwestern Districts, and then 3:30 start. It seems to happen every single year, but it's a big fixture. Western Province against the Sharks school side, and we are joined on the line by Peter Engledo, who's the Sharks under 18 Sharks school size head coach. Coachy, good morning, welcome. How is Gqeberha this morning?
1: Top of the morning to you, Sky. It's a beautiful day. Yeah, I've just finished a run along the beach.
0: Yeah.
1: And it's a glorious day. I see Durban's also very good. So, yeah, exciting day ahead.
0: Yeah, listen, I'll tell you, it is very good because we're not wearing beanies here. I saw one of your pictures the other day. You guys are wearing beanies and jackets. We still don't know where our beanies are. So, hopefully, we can send you all the warmth you need right down there in Gqeberha later this afternoon. Let's talk about Western Province against the Sharks. It seems to happen at every single Craven Week. I hate to say this, but over the years they have the upper hand on us. How are you guys feeling? I think personally for you, as first time being Sharks head coach at under 18 level.
1: Sky, yeah, first of all, there's a bit of history with Western Province in my coaching career.
0: Yeah.
1: Never managed to beat them when I was at Greek Quiz as a professional coach. But it's not about me today, it's about the boys. We were very aware that the last time we managed success at this event was in 1990.
0: I wasn't born coach.
1: I know, I was in my trick. I had my mind on other things. But we're fully focused today. We're really, really looking forward to the opportunity. And I think the boys are nice and relaxed. We're very focused on what we want to go and do and achieve. And I just got to compliment the schools in KZN and the teachers and parents. We've got such a wonderful bunch of boys. They're fantastic and they've worked really hard. And I think we're all eager to go and do something special.
0: Yeah, I mean, that's what I wanted to say, that the competitiveness of the KZN rugby scene at the moment surely puts us in a much better position than we have been going to Cravenwick.
1: Yeah, I think when I joined 5 years ago, you know, it was nothing like it is today. And it's a compliment again to the schools and the investing in the programs. And I think we're in a very healthy place. And I have to just say this, KZN, if I look at all the other representative teams, we really are multicultural.
0: Yeah.
1: We are fantastic. It's just we stand out compared to all the other unions, and I'm very proud to be associated with the Sharks.
0: Yeah, well, Coach, listen, it's a big game today. Good luck to the team. I know you had one or two injuries happening against Southwestern Districts. Hopefully the new boys that have come in have fit in and it can be really, really useful today. Good luck, and hopefully by the time we talk to you again on Friday, you'll be setting up for the unofficial final on Saturday.
1: Thank you, Sky, and thank you to East Coast Radio for the opportunity and for allowing me to speak on behalf of the Sharks team.
0: No, thank you, sir. That is Peter Engledo, the head coach of the Sharks under 18 Cravenwick side. They are taking on Western Province at 3:30 this afternoon. Darren Moore, I can also tell you, for the first time in 3 weeks or whatever, there is no FIFA World Cup football today, which means we can all be friends.
2: Okay, nice. But where's my quiz? The 8:30, you missed the 7:30, the 6:30.
0: Ish.
2: You can quiz me alone.
0: Quiz me alone. Okay, I'll quiz you at the end of the show.
2: Just before we go.
0: Yeah, just before we go.
2: Okay.
0: Yeah, it's because I don't have a question. Damn.
2: Yeah.
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4: So there's also a day off for Mr. Sky with the quiz. But for now, if you're on the roads, if you're taking that drive, perhaps going to work or whatever errands you need to run, just be mindful of an accident scene involving a truck and a car. That's at the Higginson Highway, on the Higginson Highway itself, at the interchange with emergency medical services at the scene. Unfortunately, it's a serious one which involves a truck and a car. So heavy delays are expected, especially if you are traveling on the Higginson Highway coming from Chatsworth this morning. And then an ongoing accident scene to look out for, already causing some delays. M13 westbound before Richmond Road in Pinetown. We also do have our paramedics at that scene. Speaking of paramedics, I believe it is International Paramedics Day. On that note, I just want to give a huge thanks to the team for always being there and assisting wherever they could, especially on busy days and times like these. So a big thank you to all our paramedics taking care of the entire province. It's Muhle Hlatjwayo, East Coast Radio traffic.
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0: Smith. It is 20 to 9, Wednesday morning, 8th of July, here on East Coast Radio. It's the time of the day where Carmen Reddy fact checks celebrity egos.
1: You really about to do it? Reality TV personality and businesswoman Mel Fulyun is in the headlines once again. Now, they've just had a controversial rough a few months and years, actually. For years, they've been sued by people that have bought franchises from them and as well as the franchise owner in the US. Then they went to the US and they were involved in shoplifting, and now they are back, even though they had a lot of nasty things to say about South Africa and South Africans. So now one of their friends has created a backer buddy system or backer buddy account for them, and yeah, there's crowdfunding and they're

0: and South African. So now one of their friends has created a backer buddy system or backer buddy account for them. And yeah, there's crowdfunding and they aim to raise 400,000 rand. Then by Tuesday afternoon, they collected 3,500 rand. And let's see, how much money they managed to collect. Hopefully nobody in their right mind would actually donate any money to these two awful human beings. I definitely saw this one coming. Kylie Jenner's Meta glasses have sparked a privacy uproar. Now, she was recently on the Therapist podcast and she spoke about how she avoids leaving her house because of the past traumatic experiences and paparazzi and being filmed by everybody everywhere she goes. It's very interesting that she's now promoting Meta AI glasses. So just so you know, the glasses, they're smart glasses and they let you capture pictures and videos, listen to music, take calls, access Meta AI. It's all hands-free and it's cool, but it's also scary at the same time because you're minding your business and we live in a world full of creeps. And the reason why people are not really in favor of this campaign is because of people's privacy. It's a massive, massive issue when it comes to these glasses. And you would think that Kylie Jenner would be the last person promoting. So it's really strange that somebody that complains a lot about privacy is now promoting these glasses and has designed her own pair. So I guess anything for a paycheck, but we will wait and see what happens. So this past weekend, Taylor Swift, pop superstar Taylor Swift, she got married, and she got married in Madison Square Gardens in New York, and she had 1,000 people at her wedding. It was absolutely spectacular. Well, that's what we think. And there's somebody that is claiming that he's even more popular than her on TikTok.
1: Now, there's a thing called TikTok. Have you heard of it? I was watching a show this morning, Maria Bartiromo. She's fantastic. And on her show, they were talking about the dangers of TikTok. And it's Chinese, a whole thing with spying and what they're doing. Well, except it was announced about 2 days ago, the new numbers just came out. You know who the number one person in TikTok is by far? Trump. Me. I just got I'm number one. Like Taylor Swift was number 11. I'm number one in TikTok by far.
2: He's leaving out the bit that he was supposed to be answering a question about his relationship with Elon Musk and the platform X. He pivoted to TikTok, obviously, as you know, is the second cousin twice removed of the popular platform TikTok. And he is quite right. He is quite right that he momentarily is more popular than anyone else from time to time. Just like the referee from last night's game between Egypt and Argentina is the most trending person on the platform right now. And is that a good thing, Sky Shabalala?
3: No, don't get me into it. I told there's no football today. We are friends.
2: We are friends today?
3: Yes.
2: All right. And I'll just throw in my own.
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7: We'll start for now with the accident, a serious one involving a truck and a car on the Higginson Highway at the Higginson Highway interchange. Emergency medical services already at that scene right now, causing some delays on the route itself. So if you're leaving Chatsworth, be prepared for some heavy delays caused by the accident in question. And then on the N2 southbound, a stationary truck blocking the left lane near the Ebiklutter interchange, as well as the ongoing crash scene on the M13 westbound before Richmond Road in the Pinetown region. It's Mumhle for East Coast Radio traffic.
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0: And just like that, we're 4 minutes away from your 9 o'clock newswatch. Coming up in your 9 o'clock news, 9 o'clock newswatch here on East Coast Radio. The Western Cape Health Department is warning residents not to eat wild mushrooms following a rise in deadly mushroom poisoning cases. Guys, if you're out and about eating mushrooms, always take a mushroom expert with you.
1: Yes.
0: Is the way it goes.
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0: This week, we launched The Big Favor, from pain to possibility, and we're giving someone a new life with the help of Busamed. 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
3: Here's a question we've been asking all morning, and a fascinating one, and some real revelations that are happening today. 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
0: Yeah, I love it. I love it. All right, so you got until 4 today. Go to ecr.co.za and tell us about the issue that you'd like to have changed through a medical procedure. Sky, I need a question.
1: Yes, sir. So the question is, first World Cup 1930. Mm-hmm. Are you with me? So there's been a lot of World Cups. You can do the maths in terms of only missed two because of the World War. The question this morning is that how many World Cup finals have been decided by penalties? I'll give you the options. One,
0: that's a great question.
1: 4, 3, or 6. 1, 4, 3, or 6.
0: Finals, World Cup finals.
1: Yes,
0: by penalties.
1: Since 1930. How many have been decided via penalties?
0: 3.
1: You're Googling again.
0: No. I can't even Google that quickly. I use one finger.
1: No, you are right. 1994. All right.
0: Do you want to know which three it was?
1: No, keep quiet. 1994, 2006, and then obviously the last one, 2022. Well done, Darren Moore.
0: Who wins?
1: No, you win. Well done.
0: Thank you, Sky Shabalala. And nice, because today there's no teams playing today. We're all friends, and we'll see what happens tomorrow.
1: Showcase.
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9: The construction of a psychiatric hospital in Port Shepstone is set to get underway in the coming months. KZN Public Works officially handed over the site for the 240 million rand construction project yesterday. MEC Martin Mayer says the facility will improve access to specialised mental health care. He says the construction project is expected to create 230 jobs.
10: So to the officials of our department and to our contractors, the health department has put their trust in us. And I know we are up to the task. I trust you. The HOD trusts you. Our people trust you. This is our time to rise to new heights. And I know we can do it. This hospital will stand not only as a monument to quality healthcare in this district, but as a monument to the momentous step forward the KZN Department of Public Works and Infrastructure has taken.
9: The Western Cape Health Department is warning residents not to eat wild mushrooms following a rise in mushroom poisoning cases. The department says even one bite of a death cap mushroom can cause liver failure and death. Tigerberg Poisons Information Director Karine Marks has advised anyone who's eaten a wild mushroom to seek immediate medical attention, even if they have no symptoms.
11: Cooking, drying, or freezing these mushrooms does not destroy the toxin. Symptoms usually start 6 to 24 hours after eating the mushroom and include severe vomiting, diarrhea, and abdominal pain. Many people think they're getting better after the first illness settles, but that's often when the toxin is silently causing severe liver damage.
9: Moving to Gauteng, alleged political fixer Brandt Mokgosi is expected back in the Johannesburg Magistrates Court today. The Northwest businessman remains behind bars after his second bail application was dismissed, with the court finding no new evidence to justify his release. Newswatch's Mangaliso Kumal has the story.
12: Mokgosi faces charges including defeating the ends of justice, perjury, and unlawful possession of a firearm. The state alleges he staged an assassination attempt on himself in Vosloorus last year, allegedly firing shots at his own vehicle in an effort to mislead authorities. His initial bail bid was denied after he failed to provide a verifiable address, raising concerns he could evade trial. Prosecutors have also opposed his release, citing the seriousness of the charges and allegations that he attempted to interfere with the state witness while in custody. During today's proceedings, it is expected that a trial date could be set. Mangaliso Khumalo, Newswatch.
9: And finally, the International Olympic Committee has provisionally lifted the suspension of the Russian Olympic Committee that's been in effect since October 2023. This will allow Russian athletes to compete in some team events and qualifying competitions ahead of the 2028 Olympic Games in Los Angeles. The ban on Russian flags and its national anthem at events remains. IOC President Kirsty Coventry says an athlete's participation in international competitions shouldn't be limited by the involvement of their government in a war.
13: We have been, in taking this decision, very fair to our principles in protecting athletes, but at the same time being very direct and saying we will not host or look at any events in Russia and we will not invite any Russian authorities to any of our programs. So I do hope that people see that balance.
9: Your top story this hour, the construction of a psychiatric hospital in Port Shepstone is set to begin in a few months after KZN Public Works officially handed over the site for the 240 million rand construction project. For the Newswatch team, I'm Tamasha Kanyi.
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14: So we'll start on the Higginson Highway, where we have the ongoing accident scene, a serious accident involving a truck and a car at the Higginson Highway into interchange. Emergency services remain busy attending to that scene. The earlier crash scene on the M13 westbound before Richmond Road in Pinetown has since cleared. It's Bulhlehla Joy for East Coast Radio Traffic.
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15: Welcome to your Wednesday, the 8th of July, one of my favorite days of the week because it's Woman Crush Wednesday. We bring women that are trailblazing in different industries. We bring them onto the radio, find out more about them, find out what makes them tick. And it inspires us to keep going, keep chasing our dreams and keep living with purpose, right? And today is no different. We have found another trailblazer from working with some of South Africa's biggest energy companies. to co-founding a 100% African female-owned petroleum and water testing laboratory. She is breaking barriers and setting new standards in the oil and gas sector. What is her name? Her name is Kathy Ngobeni, the founder and director of Com and Mac Testing Solutions. We'll find out more about what gets this woman going, how she started this business, what's it been like being in this interesting science-driven world, and just get all the tea. You know what I'm saying? We're going to unpack it at 9:30. 10:30 TN Venga brings you the biggest news and juicy stuff. And we kind of double woman crushing because later on we chatting to the CEO of Vouch as well. And she's been on the show talking about her cancer journey. This time we're going to talk about Vouch and what the business offers. So lots in store for you on the show this morning. But for the sake of broken hearts, because football will kill you. It will kill you a death. The words of a very famous heartbroken footballing person. Let's put it that way. So with that being said, Argentinian fans are joyful. Egyptian fans, not so much.

0: It's all about memories from Maroon 5 on KZN's number one. My girl Tyler, Truth or Dare? Well, she's come out and spoken the truth, and she says she hasn't signed to Jay-Z's Roc Nation.
1: Oh.
0: Yes. She's come out and said, guys, I don't know where you got that story from, but it ain't true.
1: Yikes.
0: What is true is that her album's coming out later this month.
1: Yay!
0: A-pop, we can't wait.
1: Right.
0: She's also told us that she did the bulk of the wrapping up of the album in the cradle of humankind. Yes. And that's up in Joburg. She says she was in the bush and they set up microphones and everything, and that's where she completed the album because she felt that she wanted it to be true to who she is.
1: Sure.
0: Right?
1: Respect.
0: Respect. So I think we'll hear some birds. We might hear some vervets in the background. You know, nature, because that's what my girl likes. She likes the nature. All right. Tevin Campbell in there. I'm ready. It is KZN's number one. It's a Wednesday. Our Woman Crush Wednesday is in the building. But as we build up to that, let's crush on another lady. B, give us an update of the streets.
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1: Before we go for that short drive, interesting you say Cradle of Mankind, because that's where I will be this weekend for
0: Look at my bestie's wedding. Your bestie's wedding. When I MC / wedding guest / dance floor opener.
1: La la la.
0: A woman of many talents.
1: Oh, it's going to be too nice. And also, thank you. You're too kind. For now, that short little drive, as I promised you, into northbound before the Umhlanga interchange got an accident scene. It's in the right lane. We also received reports of another accident, but on the opposite direction after the Umhlanga interchange, which is also blocking the right lane. Now, when it comes to accidents, please give way to emergency medical services who need to arrive. And also, once again, a happy International Paramedics Day to our paramedics who work so hard day and night, saving lives wherever they may be, especially on the roads. May you have a beautiful day, and this one is for you. It's Buhle Hlatjwayo for East Coast Radio Traffic.
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0: It's a Wednesday, everybody. You know, I love a Wednesday because we get to sit down with a trailblazing woman in different industries. I will say, in the number of years we've been doing this feature, I've never spoken to somebody in this particular field. So I'm very curious, I'm very ignorant, and I'm eager to learn around it, all right? If you're just joining us, welcome, welcome. From working with some of South Africa's biggest energy companies to co-founding a 100% African female-owned petroleum and water testing laboratory, she's breaking barriers and setting new standards in the oil and gas sector. Her name is Kathy Ngobeni. She's a co-founder and director of Com and Mac Testing Solutions. Hi, Kathy, how are you?
3: Good morning, ECR listeners, and good morning to you, Carol. I'm very well. Thanks for having me today.
0: Oh, that is amazing. Listen, I mean, the first question is, I'm in awe. I'm like, laboratory testing, water, oil. Like, for laymen, what exactly do you do on a day-to-day?
3: Fascinating. Hey, our role is to test petroleum products.
0: Yeah.
3: Your petrol, your diesel, your paraffins, and all other fuel-related products.
0: Okay.
3: So this is to ensure that the fuel meet the requirements of the standards.
0: Wow. Yes. Okay.
3: So we are basically verifying that the fuel meets the requirements of the standards as per science. guidelines.
0: Yes. That is incredible. So in order to walk into a field like this, what background does one have to have?
3: Basically chemistry.
0: Mm.
3: You need chemistry.
0: Mm.
3: And major in organic chemistry.
0: Wow. All of this is science to me. I'm like, what? I can just see the numbers around my head. Dwing, dwing, dwing, dwing, dwing. Very exciting. And here you are, two black women in this business. You are doing the things. How did you find yourself going into the sector and starting Com and Mac Testing Solutions?
3: Well, basically, major refineries were shut down, which led to an increase in imports of final product.
0: Yeah.
3: And the increase led to a demand in testing because when they ship dock at the harbor, the fuel needs to be tested before they are dispatched.
0: Right.
3: And quality is pivotal in that area. So me and Gloria, we saw an opportunity, you know, to come up with a common mark testing solutions. And our aim was to offer quicker turnaround times to avoid the bottlenecks that are they were sitting at the harbour.
0: At the harbour. Yes. And you know what I love about what you're saying here is seeing an opportunity at a time when most people will be like, oh, there's no jobs. You ladies were like, oh, there's opportunity. And it's about seeing opportunity in the times of obstacles, right?
3: Definitely.
0: Now, talk to me about what it was like, you know, being two ladies, you're two black ladies and you're in this industry. What was it like navigating it? What was the challenges that you faced starting up?
3: It was both challenging and exciting because we had to work very hard to prove ourselves as ladies. However,
0: I'm assuming it's a male-dominated industry.
3: It's male-dominated.
0: Okay.
3: So that didn't really get into us. So we focused on delivering quality results and let our work speak for itself.
0: Let your work speak for you. You know how many times I've heard ladies say that in this chair that you're sitting in, saying you will be doubted, but let your work speak for itself.
3: Definitely.
0: What does that mean in tangible terms? Does that mean just being a lot more professional, not taking things personally when they're like, where's the big boss? Hi ladies, nice to meet you, where's the big boss? You know, we've had ladies say that happens to them all the time.
3: Yes.
0: And it's like, I am the big boss. How do you navigate that?
3: Well, I mean, we've been in big industries before, and myself personally, I've been around Africa testing, you know, and assessing laboratories. So
0: yeah.
3: You get used to getting people not expecting you to come and assess them
0: right.
3: in the petrol lab, because maybe they're expecting a male,
0: yes.
3: you know, to come assess them
0: yeah.
3: or to test their product. So,
0: and how do you navigate that when you see that this person's looking for someone behind you and it's like, how, I'm here, what are you looking for? How do you navigate that awkward situation?
3: No, it's easy. You just calm down and then let them reintroduce yourself and, yeah, you know, take it from there.
0: Must be something sweet when they realize that, oh, okay, this
3: yeah.
0: is the big boss.
3: Yeah.
0: For some listening at home who've never understood petroleum testing, and of course for young people that are looking for opportunities, you know, I think one of the biggest things we're finding with young people is that many young people are going into industries that are saturated, industries that we really don't need more of you going into, but rather being creative and finding spaces where you can fit in. For someone listening saying, is there an opportunity for growth in this testing space? Is it a space where a young person can say, oh, I'm finishing matric this year, I want to go into this because of what Kathy's doing in her life?
3: Yes, there is an opportunity in this career. I mean, STEM is not about gender. You just need to be curious. You need to go for what you want, you know. It's a different, you know, career on its own. However, it does accommodate women as well. It's not for male only.
0: Yeah.
3: Yes.
0: And what was the hardest part of being in business? If you could unpack one challenge and how you overcame that, what would you say?
3: Our biggest challenge was acquiring funding to buy purchase equipment for our lab. Because laboratory equipment are very, very expensive.
0: Yeah.
3: So how we overcome it, we just stayed resilient, you know. And then we formed partnerships and we focused on reinvesting the money that we make at the business to purchase the equipment. Like, for example, I can say we just finished paying off one critical equipment called the density from the money that we make on a monthly basis.
0: Wow.
3: So that's how we managed to reinvest back
0: that's
3: into the
0: crazy.
3: Business.
0: And how long have you been in business?
3: We started operating in 2024.
0: Yeah.
3: Setting up of the lab and acquiring some few equipment. However, we started testing our first sample 2025 June.
0: Wow. So very
3: up
0: young and growing.
3: Yes.
0: Very young and growing. Okay, we're going to chat more with you. I want to find out what your words of inspiration are. I want to find out what's been the highlight for you in these 2 years that you can look back and go, wow, in the 2 years that we've been doing this, this is an absolute career highlight for us as a business. And we'll chat more as well. All of that coming up next. We're hanging out with the beautiful Kathy Ngobeni, who is the co-founder and director of Com and Mac Testing Solutions here in eThekwini.
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0: It's music from A.V. Rain and it's called Daydream on KZN's number one. And before that, had something from Khalid in Plain Sight. It's your daytime queen, Carol Ofori, on KZN's number one. It's a Woman Crush Wednesday. And if you're just joining us, we're hanging out with Kathy Ngobeni. She is a very successful lady who's gone into partnership with Gloria. And together they run a business called Com and Mac Testing Solutions. Now they test petroleum and water to make sure it is safe for consumers to use. The business has been around for just over 2 years. And we've been learning more about what makes this lady tick and what keeps her going. Now, Kathy, we were chatting off air about the importance of water testing and gas testing. What is the importance of doing these tests for businesses as well as for consumers holistically?
1: Well, for fuel testing, if you get poor quality fuel, the consequences can be very significant. The poor fuel can lead to damaging vehicle engines, which will lead to poor engine performance and definitely high maintenance costs.
0: Of course, yeah.
1: So that's where we come in.
0: Right.
1: You need to ensure that you get the best quality fuel.
0: Right.
1: Yes. And as for water and the environment, we also test to ensure that the water, effluent water, basically we don't test for drinking water. We test for effluent water, which is wastewater.
0: Okay. Wastewater, so, as in?
1: Wastewater that is used by the industries, manufacturers. So before they dispose of that water,
0: yes,
1: it needs to be verified and monitored so that we ensure that it meets a specific science requirements.
0: Right. Okay, so like water at a factory, they're using it to clean some metals, for example. I'm being like hypothetical here.
1: Definitely. And you sound like you studied chemistry.
0: Look
1: already,
0: at me!
1: You know?
0: Right? They're cleaning some things, and then next thing, you can't just dispose of that water because if it's toxic, you're killing the environment.
1: Definitely.
0: And you test to
1: so
0: make sure.
1: So you're polluting the water streams, which are going to definitely kill the fishes and for human consumptions as well.
0: I see.
1: So basically, we ensure that the community is protected, you know, from environmental pollutions and for health issues.
0: Wow. That's very, very important for our businesses and communities around. Let's talk about your company and what has been, I asked you the previous, and I said, think about this. What has been a highlight for you guys? I know you've worked with big fuel state companies like Sasol and so forth. But what has been a highlight for you in your business since you started it?
1: Our highlight, basically, it's getting into the space as ladies.
0: Yeah.
1: Obviously, it was not expected. It's something that we saw an opportunity which came, you know, at a stage whereby we were not ready, you know, prepared. But because of our combined DTS experience in the field, we managed to put our heads together and say, you know what, let's do this.
0: Yeah.
1: Without funding. So we took

0: from our savings and started this business. Wow. So for me, that's a highlight. And we never looked at our gender or doubted ourselves. We just decided we're going for it. And here we are.
1: And here you are. Here you are. What's next for your business? I think you've got big dreams and aspirations.
0: We have massive, big dreams. Mm. So what's next? We would like to achieve the SANAS accreditation. It's South African National Accreditation System. And we will also like to expand on our testing capabilities.
1: I love that. I love that. Well, as we reach the end of our conversation, I always ask the lady sitting in your chair to give others inspiration to keep going. And if not to keep going, encourage them to chase their dreams the way you have. Like you said, the two of you got together and said, we're going to do this. And you just didn't look back. You took your savings, you threw it into this business, and you never looked back. Words of encouragement for others to do the same.
0: We need more women in the science field. So women can, you know, you are able to dominate the space. Let's come and dominate the space. We need more women in the science pool. STEM is, like I said previously, STEM is for everyone. No gender, you know. As long as you are determined and willing to go for it, don't wait for you to for yourself to be ready, because that day might never come.
1: Mm.
0: So surround yourself with people who support your vision. And then strive for greatness.
1: Ah, I love Thank it. You. Strive for greatness. Kathy Ngobeni, she is the co-founder and director of Com and Mac Testing Solutions. They go around testing petroleum products and wastewater, you said, right?
0: And wastewater.
1: And wastewater. Yes. And they've been thriving in a male-dominated industry. Two ladies who just came together and said, girl, let's do this. And they are doing it. So thank you again, Kathy. And for Gloria, you're also in studio. Thank you both for popping
0: in. Thank you for having us.
1: And wishing you all the best. We look forward to sitting down again in a few years where you tell us about how you're taking over the world.
0: Definitely. Thank you, Carol.
1: We love it. Thank you so much.
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0: If you're just joining us, welcome. Kenya Grace, before that with Strangers. Jaday Tam, Queen Karen Ofori. We together all the way until 10 a.m. this morning. If you're just joining us, is this the time to arrival? You've missed a whole conversation with Kathy Ngubeni. She is a woman in testing petroleum and testing wastewater. She's a chemist. She's a scientist, right? And they test the quality of petrol and the quality of wastewater for businesses in order to operate. And we just spoke to her about what it's like being a woman in this business. Herself and Gloria are two black females who started this business. And they saw an opportunity at a time when, you know, refineries are closing down. They were like, listen, there's an opportunity to create employment for ourselves and others. And the story is beautiful. If you missed it, we'll recap it in the last hour, okay? Right now, though, let's get ready for the latest news. And I'll give you 30 minutes of nonstop music. Alicia Keys and this one coming up.
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8: There are growing calls for animal bylaws to be better enforced to prevent more fatal dog attacks. 28-year-old Nomvula Ndlela was killed last week after being attacked by three canines while walking in woodlands south of Durban. Ward 64 councillor Norman Gilbert has met with police, animal welfare groups and the local CPF to discuss ways to prevent future incidents of this nature. He says key issues raised include outdated bylaws, a growing population of stray dogs, irresponsible breeding and a lack of public awareness.
9: A dog is not allowed to be on street if it's not on a leash that is held by a person that is able to control that dog. You can go into most wards around eThekwini and you will see dogs on literally every second street just wandering around. And that is a function of Metropolitan Police to police that. But they're not resourced. They don't have the equipment to be able to catch dogs. I don't believe their officers are even trained in how to catch dogs. And then, you know, the city doesn't have a pound. You know, if they catch the dogs, where do they take them to? The dogs that are caught are being housed at an SPCA pound.
8: Gauteng police have revealed that most of the illegal miners nabbed in an operation in Western Area are from Zimbabwe, Mozambique and Lesotho. More than 200 Zamazamas were arrested at Losberg Kloof Mine yesterday. Fred Gagana is Gauteng's Deputy Police Commissioner.
10: All of them, they are facing a charge of illegal mining, but four of them will get additional charges of harboring illegal immigrants. And the other, over 170, they are going to face charge of being illegal immigrants in the country. And two of them were found in possession of ammunition, over 120 AK-47 rounds.
8: Further afield, British Columbia is preparing a lawsuit against OpenAI over the company's failure to report violent ChatGPT activity by the person who committed a mass school shooting in the Western Canadian province. OpenAI had banned an account linked to Jesse Van Rotsela last June, months before the 18-year-old transgender woman killed eight people in the mining town of Tumbler Ridge. Canadian families impacted by the February shooting have already filed lawsuits against the U.S. tech giant in a California court. And back home, the construction of a psychiatric hospital in Port Shepstone is set to get underway in the coming months. KZN Public Works officially handed over the site for the 240 million rand construction project yesterday. MEC Martin Mayer says the facility will improve access to specialized mental health care. He says the construction project is expected to create 230 jobs.
11: So to the officials of our department and to our contractors, the health department has put their trust in us. And I know we are up to the task. I trust you. The HOD trusts you. Our people trust you. This is our time to rise to new heights. And I know we can do it. This hospital will stand not only as a monument to quality healthcare in this district, but as a monument to the momentous step forward the KZN Department of Public Works and Infrastructure has taken.
8: The top story, there are growing calls for animal bylaws to be better enforced to prevent more fatal dog attacks. For the Newswatch team, I'm Tamasha Kanye.
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1: East Coast Radio Traffic.
13: The earlier accident on the N2 northbound before the Umhlanga interchange has cleared. The accident seen on the southbound after the Umhlanga interchange has cleared as well. And then this morning we had the serious accident seen involving a truck and a car on the Higginson Highway at the Higginson Highway interchange. All of that has cleared too. It's Muhle Hlatshwayo for East Coast Radio Traffic.
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Welcome to the second hour of the show, everybody. 30 minutes of nonstop music is waiting for you, served hot and sizzling. Some Boyz II Men. We got Alicia Keys in the mix as Province. And I'll throw in some Justin Bieber as well. 10:30, Tien Venge has the biggest trends in Mzansi. Hashtag Julius Malema, yo, yo, yo, Brown Mokhotsi. And it's a Wednesday. We have an African buzz that's sort of fused into a FIFA World Cup roundup as well. All right, that's 10:30 with Tien Venge. 10:45, we celebrate your birthday, 8 July, babies. Send us a voice note, 061-792-9495. Keep it under 20 seconds so we can wish all the babies a happy birthday, yeah? All right, let's get into the music now. This is Justin B. It's called Daisies.

0: Jaheim. This one's called Put the Woman First. Before that, Gail also had some Boyz II Men in there. Some Tame Impala with Jenny, with Dracula. It's KZN's number one hit music station. Let's get to the traffic, an update from B, and then we'll get to the biggest stories on X with T and Venge.
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2: For now, just some slow-moving traffic to look out for, caused by the roadworks. That's on the N2 southbound, joining the N3 to Pinetown at the Ebeklitter interchange. Staying on the N3, some slow-moving traffic on the Maritzburg bound at the Marion Hill Toll Plaza. It's Buhle for East Coast Radio Traffic.
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0: Yep, the time has come for the biggest trends in Mzansi. One man keeps an eye. T and Venge, what's good?
3: What's good, Karen Lafori? Happy Wednesday, everybody tuned in this morning.
0: Happy Wednesday, but I guess for this man, she's not so happy. Hashtag Julius Malema.
3: Yeah, that's right. There could be some tension in the air on this Wednesday morning for EFF leader hashtag Julius Malema, who is trending right now. And that's because there is speculation that he could be one of the next big names to testify before the Madlanga Commission. So ever since these allegations have been broken against everybody involved, where they were talking about members of the South African police system, members of government or parliament and everything in between, we've seen a number of big names appearing before the committee. And ever since Julius Malema's name was mentioned in a series of potentially incriminating WhatsApp messages between the likes of Firoz Khan and as well as that Mohammed Saeed, it has been, I guess, speculated that he could be called to testify before the commission. In fact, the commission spokesperson Jeremy Michael says the decision now rests with the evidence leaders, who themselves have to make the decision. So we could find out whether or not the EFF leader could be one of the next big names to testify. Let's wait and see how it all plays out in the next couple of weeks.
0: Right, and I believe his name's been coming up quite a lot with evidence and WhatsApp messages that have been shown in the Madlanga report itself as they investigate, and the attorneys keep asking those big questions. Well, let's move on to another person who's appeared before the Madlanga Commission, now in jail. Hashtag Brown Mokgotsi.
3: Yeah, Brown Mokgotsi also has been at the heart of this probe into policing corruption. They are calling him a political fixture for his role in, I guess, working with some of the criminal names that are connected to all of these crimes. Well, he's set to appear at the Johannesburg Magistrates Court following his recent arrest earlier this year. And essentially, he is going to be finding out exactly when his trial date will, or when the date at which, sorry, his trial will be beginning. So we're expecting a little bit more clarity from that this morning. Of course, he is also facing, along with his involvement in all of these crimes that we mentioned, he's also facing charges of perjury and defeating the ends of justice. And this is because he's alleged to have staged a shootout. He's alleged to have staged an attempt on his life that was reported a little bit earlier this year as well. So let's wait and see how that plays out. We're going to find out when his trial will be beginning as of today.
0: All right. Well, now we're going to do the African buzz. It's a positive story coming out of Africa, but also including the World Cup roundup.
1: The world unites. The stakes rise. This is The Beautiful Game on East Coast Radio.
0: Take it away, T and Venge, with the African Roundup as well as the African Buzz.
3: Yeah, that's right. It is The Beautiful Game indeed. And it is, of course, Wednesday when we talk about, where we highlight, sorry, an African country that has brought a smile to our faces. And Egypt brought a smile to many African faces for at least 80 minutes in yesterday's really big head-to-head round of 16 match against Argentina. So Egypt went up 2-0 against the World Cup champions. And for a long time, it looked as if they were going to clinch their place in the quarterfinals. But then Argentina, following a number of controversial decisions, turned it around in the last couple of minutes, scoring three extremely late goals to knock the Egyptians out 3-2. Ever since then, it's been absolutely controversial in the timeline, Carol Lafori. I've seen people posting replays saying this should have been a penalty, this should not have been a penalty, this goal should not have been disallowed. The Egyptian coach, Hossam Hassan, has come out himself and said, you know what, I'm actually going to speak and say they have blatantly favored Argentina in a lot of these decisions. And it's been a controversial debate on the timeline. But make no mistakes, the Egyptians did absolutely make us proud with what was a sensational performance that almost booked their spot in the quarterfinals.
0: Yeah, 100%. In the words of a wise man,
4: football can kill you. It will kill you a real death. You will die because of football.
0: And lastly, I guess Morocco is our only saving grace for Africa, right?
3: That is right. We are down to just one African team left in the World Cup, and our hopes rest on Morocco, who will be facing off against tournament favourites France tomorrow at 10 p.m. Now, this is going to be a humdinger of a match. It might be a little bit of a late kickoff, but I see myself staying up for this one, Carol.
0: Oh, Tien Wenger, always a pleasure. We'll touch base with you again tomorrow for more Scoopity Scoop.
3: Looking forward to it. Have yourselves a great Wednesday ahead, everyone.
0: Thank you so much, Tien Wenger. Follow him on social media at Tien Wenger for more. And I need to play this again.
4: Football can kill you. Will kill you really, a real death. You will die because of football.
0: Only facts. That's just facts. Coming up, we're wishing you a happy birthday. Is it your birthday today, the 8th of July? Drop us a voice note, 0617929495. We have a birthday in-house, and also this South African superstar. She's been on so many international TV shows, just done amazing things on the international stage. Who is this young lady turning 35 today?
5: I did drama in university. Drama was the space in which I could escape my reality, number one. I could be anything. And I performed a poem for my final exam. And I remember at the end of that performance, I had grown folk come up to me, talk to me about how they were moved by my performance because it articulated a chaos within them that they didn't have the vocab to articulate. And it was at that moment that I knew that I wanted to pursue acting because it could, one, bring healing, and two, it was something that I could use as a tool for social change.
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12: This Mandela Day, we're giving away something bigger than our house. 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So joining us right now is Dr. Johnny DeBeer. He is a specialist orthopedic surgeon at Busamed Gateway Private Hospital. What does the selection process involve before a patient is approved for surgery? There must be a standard process.
13: Yes, so what we like is to receive the nominations, and then we have a board of doctors and administrators, nurses. We have a look at, and that includes the radiologists, and then we can see which patient is going to have the most benefit. Mm. Then we like to actually see the patient. It's good for the doctors who are going to be doing the surgery to interview the patient, do a consultation, make sure that they're eligible, and it'll be a safe procedure, and then the process begins.
12: And the entries are now open. You just go to our website, ecr.co.za. 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

Always reminds me of my Rory Pizza. Huge Coldplay fan. All the things that you and he's got the words, look at the stars, look how they shine for you on his forearm. So whenever I hear it, I just smile. Yellow from Coldplay. Also, Ofori, one of his favorite bands is Coldplay. We'll be getting ready and he'll be like, Alexa, play Coldplay. And then we have to listen to Coldplay. Then two guys I absolutely love Coldplay. It's written in the stars. Sabrina Carpenter and Madonna coming together with Bring Your Love. It is KZN's number one hit music station. If you're just joining us, welcome. It's that time of

0: birthday. Ah, guys, 8 July. Happiest of birthday to you, 8 July baby, celebrating. Someone who's really put South Africa on the world map from an acting perspective celebrates her 35th birthday today, Thuso Mbethu. Can I tell you a story, guys? Very funny, interesting story. Randburg. I lived in Joburg, obviously, you guys know, for a while. I moved here 6 years ago. And there's a Wimpy that's close to my place where I lived in Randburg. And I remember going to this Wimpy on a Sunday. It was after church and we were having something to eat at the Wimpy. And there was Thuso, and she was sitting alone at the Wimpy. And you know when a person, you can see that something amazing has just happened to them and they are processing it. And one day when I sit with her, I want to ask her, when you heard the news of this big opportunity for you to move to the US and do this big thing, was it that day? Because I have a feeling. She sat there and she just looked like she was in that space where you've heard the best news of your life and you are processing it. It's her birthday today. She turns 35, South African actress. She was born right here in Pietermaritzburg in Durban. She's one of South Africa's biggest international success stories, right? She first captured the spotlight with her award-winning performance in Isithunzi, earning back-to-back international Emmy Award nominations back in 2017 and 2018. Then she made history as the first South African actress to lead an American television series as Cora in the Underground Railroad. And of course, in 2022, she shared the screen with Hollywood icon Viola Davis in that amazing blockbuster, The Woman King. Yes, Thuso Mbethu turns 35 today. So happiest of birthday to this queen who celebrates her birthday today. And of course, a happiest birthday to you if you're celebrating a birthday. We have an in-house birthday. She's got them green gray eyes, honey, and she brings us all the sport whenever we want a sporting person's number. She's never stingy. She gives numbers. She's like, sure, who are you looking for? I'm talking about the queen, Farida Crouch. Happy birthday, darling. She's our weekend breakfast sports anchor, and you'll often hear her also stepping in for Sky or for Nick in the afternoons as well. And she's always out and about. Like yesterday, so I'm like, Farida, what are you doing here? She's like, no, I'm going, I've got a press conference in the sports world there. So Miss Crouch, happiest of birthdays to you, and hope you have the most amazing one.
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0: That's our girl, Holly Ray. This one's called Deeper. On KZN's number one, before that, Elaine with Risky. Oh, we love it. It's East Coast Radio today, time Queen Carol Ofori. Listen, something's happening and it's wrapping up today. It's wrapping up vandaag, today, all right? I need to give you a heads up real quick. Now, y'all know for 30 years, the Big Favor has changed lives. It's one of the things that when our MD talks in our meetings, he literally gets teary-eyed about the work that has happened and the lives that have been changed with the Big Favor. Over 30 years of it, we've built homes, we've built schools, we've put food on tables, paid school fees, and stood by families when they needed it the most. And for us here at East Coast Radio, it's always so heartwarming when we look back at the year that was and we see the work that's come together, because KZN, we've held hands as a community, as a station, and as a community with you, our listeners, and our stakeholders. So this Mandela Day, we're about to do something we've never done before. We're giving someone the chance to live a normal life again through a life-changing surgical procedure. Okay? And now that's where you come in. Do you know someone whose life could be completely transformed by surgery? Someone who's waiting for a second chance. You know this person. You know them. So nominate them today by visiting East Coast Radio's website, that's ecr.co.za, and clicking on the Big Favor tab. You can't miss it. It's got a big Mandela image on it. Okay? Entries close today. We're closing entries today so we can prepare nicely and get everything ready, okay? So nominate someone you think needs a life-changing procedure, surgical procedure. They've been waiting. Funds have not happened. Okay? ecr.co.za. Entries closed today, this Mandela Day. We're not just changing a life. We're giving someone their future back. All right? ecr.co.za. All right, let's get ready for the latest news, and I'll give you 30 minutes of non-stop music. Music you can expect in the next hour. Thinking out loud. I got some Ed Sheeran. We found love right where we are. And I'll throw in some Lumidi.
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7: Well, let's start with news just in. The Health Ombud says an investigation into the deaths of Dr. Alonuto Maswi and five other KZN medical professionals has found no evidence linking the incidents to workplace bullying, victimization or adverse working conditions at public health facilities. We'll have more details on this breaking news story in the next hour. A National Treasury says the 13.5 billion rand being withheld from 69 municipalities across the country is only a fraction of the 110 billion rand allocated to local government this financial year. It insists the intervention shouldn't disrupt any service delivery, saying municipalities fund most of their operations through their own revenue. The funds have been withheld after some municipalities, including some in KZN, failed to meet conditions related to debt repayment and financial management.
8: Others were unauthorized, irregular and fruitless and wasteful expenditure. It's all about compliance in that regard. They had committed to, for example, reduce that unauthorized, irregular and fruitless expenditure by a certain percentage between January and June 2026.
7: In a media briefing this morning, National Treasury's Deputy Director General Okale Haregwe says the funds will be released once municipalities meet their conditions.
8: Your money could be withheld for 2 weeks only, so that's how long it can be. It depends on how fast the municipality acts.
7: In other news, the Legal Practice Council has filed a new application in the High Court in Pretoria to have former public protector advocate Busisiwe Mkhwebane struck from the role of advocates. The application follows her impeachment for misconduct and incompetence in 2023. The council argues that numerous court rulings against Mkhwebane demonstrate that she's not fit to practice. She had previously rejected the application last year, describing it as politically motivated. And the Helen Suzman Foundation has welcomed the Constitutional Court judgment declaring two provisions of the Refugees Act unconstitutional. The Concord found that any person seeking asylum can't be denied access to the system for failing to provide the required documents or report to a refugee reception office within the stipulated five-day window. The Foundation's Chanel van der Linde told Channel Africa the ruling reaffirms South Africa's international and constitutional obligations towards refugees.
9: What this will have the consequence of now is that when someone comes into South Africa as an asylum seeker and they aren't able to get an asylum seeker transit visa, they will not have to first prove how they entered the country and why it is that they never acquired this permit in the first place, which is fortunate for them. It's less administrative hurdles.
7: And finally, there are only 8 teams remaining in the FIFA World Cup. Morocco, the only African team left in the tournament, takes on France in Boston tomorrow. 2010 champions Spain will face Belgium in Los Angeles on Friday, while England go head-to-head against Norway in Miami on Saturday. Defending champions Argentina will wrap up the quarterfinals in Kansas on Sunday when they take on Switzerland. The top story this hour, National Treasury says the 13.5 billion rand being withheld from 69 municipalities across the country is only a fraction of the 110 billion rand allocated to local government this financial year. Find more news at ecr.co.za. For the Newswatch team, I'm Tamasha Kanyi.
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10: For now, look out for some queuing traffic on the N2 northbound at the Tonga Toll Plaza. Also, some slow-moving traffic on the N3 to Maritzburg at the Marion Hill Toll Plaza. And if you're travelling on the Durban bound, traffic moving quite slowly due to the roadworks set in place between Cliffdale and Key Ridge. It's Buhle Hlatshwayo for East Coast Radio Traffic.
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0: Well, welcome to it. It's the final hour of the show. What can I promise you? In my bucket, I have Westlife, some Shekinah, Ed Sheeran as well. We call that some 30 minutes of nonstop music with other songs added into the mix. Also, at 11:30, we'll have a look at the beach, yeah? Jay's Boo is out and about. He's always checking it out with the Aquele Beach Report. Also, in this hour, we sit down with the CEO of Vouch, Vera Nachtigal. We've had her before as a woman crush Wednesday, but this time we delve into her role in Vouch and what Vouch does. We'll get into all those details and so much more in this hour. It's your daytime queen, Carol Afori. It's right now time to grab a snack because it's the one thing you lack.
1: Oh, what time is it, everybody?
2: Snack time!
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let's get the party started. 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That's when I knew that your heart was scarring. Friends to lovers need a part to star in. Like, wait, babe, let me ask.

0: It's Ed Sheeran, Thinking Out Loud on KZN's number one. Before that, music from Shekinah, had some Westlife in the mix as well. If you're just tuning in, welcome, welcome. It's your daytime queen, Carol Afori. In this week's Under the Spotlight, we have Vera Nachtigal, the CEO of Vouch. Tune in later as we chat to her about Vouch, a disruptor in the financial services industry and a first of its kind in South Africa. Vouch SA is an authorized financial services provider. T's and C's apply. Right now, though, let's have a look at the traffic and accident scene on the N2. Let's get an update from B.
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2: Indeed. So we just received heads up of that accident, which involves a pedestrian on the N2 southbound between Salt Rock Road and Chagas Road. It's also reported that it's in the right lane. When it comes to an accident of this nature, please give way to emergency services who need to make their way there swiftly to assist. Andy James is waiting, ready to take you home up until 6 p.m. It's Buhle Hlatjwa for East Coast Radio traffic. Until tomorrow.
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0: Time to go to the beach now. 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
3: Good morning, my beautiful Carol. Good morning, KZN. What's happening? Happy Wednesday, everybody. Halfway into the week, well done. Just now, it's going to be the weekend. Yeah, we're always looking forward to the weekend. You know the vibes. My name is Jay Spool, time for the Quilla Beach Watch Report. Let's start by taking a look at your weather. Beautiful day across KZN, not going to lie. Average maximum temperature sitting between 24 and 26 degrees. We've got clear sky conditions with light winds in the morning during the course of the day, as well as in the evening. If you plan to go to the beach, well, North Beach is looking good. Your sea temperature is currently sitting at 22.1 degrees. We've got winds blowing northeasterly at 10 km per hour. Your low tide is at 3:12, high tide at 9:47 in the evening. Always a great day, man, especially when the sun is out, to grab yourself a nice cold Aquele. 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You can enjoy the cool zest of the lemon mint, the delicate sweetness of the peach apricot, the vibrant notes of the blueberry raspberry, and the tropical hint of the mango passion fruit. Pure, refreshing, and full of joy. It is still Aquele. So there you go. Wishing you an amazing Wednesday. Happy Woman Crush Wednesday to all the amazing ladies across KZN, by the way. This is the Aquele Beach Watch Report. My name is Jace. We're signing out for East Coast Radio.
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0: He's a South African Music Award nominee, Will Lindley, holding the line. Yeah, nominated for the 2026 Summer Awards this year. Someone else who is nominated is, of course, our very own Shekinah. But before that, music from Bruno Mars, Rosé with Apatah. Or Apartment. It's KZN's number one hit music station. If you're just joining us, welcome, welcome. Good morning. Welcome to your Wednesday, the 8th of July. A very exciting conversation we're about to have right now. I'm sure you've heard the commercials on the radio, Vouch, Someone on the Inside, On Your Side. And I love the little boom, boom, boom, the little song thing. But actually, to unpack it more, we have the CEO of Vouch, Vera Nachtigal. Hi, Vera, how are you?
1: Hey, Carol. I'm very good. So nice seeing you again.
0: It's so good to have you back. And this time we're literally delving into Vouch as a whole thing.
1: I know. For once, we're getting serious.
0: Yes, we are. And let me tell you, as I Googled the word Vouch, it's like the top thing that pops up is Vouch to Tira today.
1: I'm so glad because my marketing team is in here with me as well. So now she can keep her job.
0: I love it.
1: Now, shout out.
0: Shout out to Ling. So tell me, for someone who's never heard of Vouch, what is Vouch and what is the offering from Vouch?
1: Very simply put, we are the easiest way to connect you with a financial advisor. Mm-hmm. If you go to vouch.co.za, you'll find you can book a meeting with one of our advisors. We've got over 26 insurers that we partnered with. And the role of this advisor really is to talk you through your options. Mm. So it's just to simplify the decision because, you know, like daily, we've got so many choices to make and it just becomes overwhelming. So when you need to choose the right insurance for your car, for your medical, whatever the case may be, what we find is sometimes consumers and customers just get so overwhelmed that they procrastinate and we go like, we'll do that tomorrow. Mm. And then you don't and then you get into trouble. So when you come to the platform, very simple process. You book a meeting with one of our advisors and they'll talk you through your options, look at your personal circumstances and then really give you a suggestion as to what the best products are to keep you and your loved ones safe.
0: I love it. So from your offering, you offer obviously not just insurance, but other offerings.
1: Yes. So currently we're doing short-term insurance, so car insurance, home insurance. We're doing life insurance, but we're also doing some banking products and investments. So it really is a full basket of financial products on offer.
0: Yeah.
1: And again, I think the thing is just to keep it as personal as possible, which is why our advisors come from all walks of life, all ages, and we try and match you with somebody that will best resonate with your life stage and journey.
0: Yeah. And like, if we had to be honest, you know, money-making decisions are quite difficult decisions.
1: It's so hard.
0: And it all rests upon the person you kind of trust to help you, guide you through this process. And, you know, for most people, the first person they ask might be a risky, you know, a person who's not very responsible. Why should Vouch be where we start and not just everywhere?
1: I think the risk of trying to do it yourself or even like asking somebody that you trust is that you're not going to get the best advice that's tailored to your life. And it's not necessarily going to be independent advice. And that's important as well. Or it's going to come at a cost. Mm. So again, Vouch, you know, our advisors have years of experience. They understand the industry and they can help you make better choices. And to give you an example from my life, so the worst financial decision I made when I was growing up is, we all do this, first car, right?
0: Yeah.
1: We're excited, we're getting into the job market, we're getting that first paycheck, you're going, I'm going to buy myself a car.
0: Yeah.
1: But there's so many things that you need to understand in that transaction that I didn't. Mm. So I'll tell you, when I was driving out of a dealership, that balloon was following me all the way down the highway.
0: Right, right.
1: So you choose the balloon option because you think it's going to reduce your installments, and it does, but then the problem is, you know, a couple of years down the line when you want to trade that car in, potentially you're going to have a problem. And that's a typical example of how good advice can save you from making potentially a bad decision.
0: Yeah, not understanding where you are in your life, right?
1: Yeah.
0: What makes Vouch

0: of how good advice can save you from making potentially a bad decision.
1: Yeah, not understanding where you are in your life, right?
0: Yeah.
1: What makes Vouch different to every other like broker?
0: Sure. I think a couple of things. For the first thing is, like I said, is our insurers that we partner with, 26, 25 of them in South Africa, so it's literally all the big players you can think of. We're not tied to any of them. So we are independent in the sense that we're not going to push a product on you. We look at the person and the people behind the product acquisition first. And that really sets us apart because you're not going to get layered with costs that you don't necessarily, you know, can absorb. And also you know that the product that you're taking up is going to be good. The other thing is those advisors will then, your financial advisor will be with you on a journey. So it's not only the sales process. It's actually what happens when I need to claim, what happens when I've got a query on one of my policies, etc. And then really helping you understand that. And the last thing is we combine what we call the best of both worlds. So we've got a great digital journey, so it's easy to get in contact with a financial advisor in our team. But then we've got the human touch on the other side, so you're not going to be stuck with a chatbot trying to navigate.
1: Yeah, that's so frustrating.
0: Yeah, and it's hard. You know, like we're all very aware of what's happening in the world with AI and digital, and it's great. I mean, it is making our lives a lot better. But there's also instances where you really just want to talk to a human.
1: Yeah. And is there ever a time a big financial call without anyone around making that decision? Can it be something that is easily made by calling someone like Vouch, where you know, you've built this relationship with this broker? Does that make the big financial decisions at a crisis point easier when you have someone you trust on the inside?
0: I think so. You know, again, like you said previously, sometimes we all encounter issues in our life where we go, we need advice, right? And yes, we can ask somebody that we trust. But I think that critical point of just having a shout out on a WhatsApp to say, listen, this is what happened. Like, what do I need to do? And that's what we're trying to do, is that ease of digital interaction, having the ability to just send us a WhatsApp and not necessarily having to sit in a call center call for how many hours with that. Amazing pan flute music in the background, right?
1: Yeah.
0: There's
1: your
0: better ways of spending your day.
1: To us. Please wait.
0: Yeah, exactly. There you go. And then you question, is it really important to you? Because I've been waiting for 20 minutes.
1: Yes.
0: So instead of doing that, you can rather listen to tunes on East Coast Radio while you're WhatsApping your financial advisor.
1: That's a big, big differentiator, Vera. Yeah. That's a big, big differentiator. And lastly, if you could give us your last, you know, silver bullets on what makes Vouch the place to go to. Why should you go to vouch.co.za right now?
0: There you go. I think literally having somebody on the inside to help guide you, to make it easier, to take that strain and the decision fatigue, to make it a little bit easier, and just to make your day flow a little bit better without having to worry about financial decisions on top of everything else, the cooking, the cleaning, the what am I going to watch on Netflix tonight. At least you've got that component of your life, having somebody at your beck and call in that sense.
1: Literally, like your tagline is someone on the inside, on your side.
0: There you go.
1: I love it. Vera, anything else you want to leave us with as we close it off?
0: I think you need to play us a really great song to close us off.
1: Yes. I'll get you some Jonas Brothers that's going to come up next. That's for sure.
0: There you go.
1: Thank you so much.
0: Thanks, Carol.
1: CEO of Vouch, Vera Nachtigal. Get to vouch.co.za. Literally, someone on the inside, on your side.
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0: got to see her the last time she was in Durban. Tamia, and she's coming back to Durbs. 7th of August, to be specific. Tamia live in our Women's Month. Officially. Before that, the Jonas Brothers, What a Man Gotta Do. It's East Coast Radio. Today, Tam Queen, Carol Ofori. Oh, you're just arriving? Well, let me give you one quick thing before I go, all right? For 30 years, the big favor has changed lives, right? And we've built homes, we've built schools, we've put food on tables, we've paid school fees and stood by families when they needed us the most. And we needed to do this together as a community, us and you listening. But this Mandela Day, we're about to do something we've never done before. We're giving someone the chance to live a normal life again through a life-changing surgical procedure. And that's where you come in. Do you know someone whose life could be transformed by surgery? Someone who's been waiting for a second chance. If you know this person, please nominate them by visiting ecr.co.za and clicking on the big favor tab. Entries do close today, so don't leave it for tomorrow. We're closing the entries today. This Mandela Day, we're not just changing a life, we're giving someone their future back. If you just tuned in, you've missed all of the show, but let me do a recap quick of what happened in the previous hour, yeah?
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3: 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You'll get it all there. Danny's up next. He'll take you all the way until 3 p.m. I'll see you tomorrow. We've got a beautiful first hour tomorrow. It's Men's Month, pretty much for July. And we're going to be talking. Remember, we had a conversation around men's mental health and a powerful book by Dr. Masito. We're going to delve into that. And I encourage all the gents and all the ladies to listen in tomorrow. It's going to be a powerful conversation.
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11: The Health Ombuds says an investigation into the deaths of intern Dr. Alulu Tomazwi and 5 other KZN medical professionals has found no evidence linking the incidents to workplace bullying, victimization or adverse working conditions at public hospitals.
12: This is an important finding because much of the public discourse pointed to workplace factors that directly cause these deaths.
11: Professor Taole Mokoena has released the findings of the joint probe. Health Minister Aaron Motsoaledi ordered the independent investigation after the death of 25-year-old Mazwi, who was based at Prince Mshiyeni Hospital in Umlazi. Mazwi collapsed during a weekend shift at the hospital in May last year. He passed away the following Monday. It was alleged at the time that a supervisor instructed him to continue working despite reporting that he was ill. Speaking in Pretoria earlier, Professor Mokoena addressed those claims, saying they found that Dr. Mazwi became ill while at his hospital residence and was rushed to hospital where he was declared dead.
12: The most likely cause of his death is pulmonary embolism from deep vein thrombosis. Importantly, the investigation established that the social media messages alleging that he had informed his superior that he was unwell but was instructed to report to duty regardless were a fabrication. The investigation found that Dr. Mazwi was known to have uncontrolled diabetes.
11: Mokoena has also cleared allegations surrounding the death of Dr. Dumelo Khaladi from Addington Hospital, Velo Tele from Port Shepstone Hospital, Siyabonga Zulu from Ngwelezane Hospital, Dr. Ngidi from Benedictine Hospital, and Dr. Idika from Freyheit Hospital. He says the findings do not mean that the health system is free of serious challenges. The investigation uncovered significant systemic concerns affecting healthcare professionals.
12: Ongoing staff shortages, frozen vacant posts, excessive workloads, resource constraints, shortages of medical equipment and supplies, infrastructure disrepair, inadequate employee wellness support, security concerns.
11: The Madlanga Commission has granted Witness M permission to present their testimony in a closed session. The witness has argued that their evidence involves highly sensitive allegations linked to heads of state, drug syndicates, crime families, politically connected figures, and members of law enforcement. Newswatch's Anastasi Mohobu has the story.
13: Evidence leader Tebogo Musikidi told the commission that Witness M is concerned about their safety and that of their family.
14: Chair, at the heart of this application, there are serious security and safety concerns.
13: The order also prohibits anyone granted access to the proceedings from publishing any images, photographs, video footage, or other visual material that may reveal the identity of Witness M. Anastasia Mohobu, Newswatch in Pretoria.
11: And Syrian authorities say the blasts that hit central Damascus during French President Emmanuel Macron's visit a day earlier killed one person and wounded dozens. The blasts near the hotel where Macron had spent the night came after his departure and moments before Syrian state media announced his arrival at the presidential palace to meet with his Syrian counterpart Ahmed al-Sara. Macron became the first head of state from the European Union to visit Syria since the fall of ruler Bashar al-Assad in 2024. Durban high of 25 this afternoon, Pietermaritzburg 27, Richards Bay 26. The top story this hour, the health ombud says an investigation into the deaths of intern Dr. Aluluto Mazwi and five other KZN medical professionals has found no evidence linking the incidents to workplace bullying, victimization or adverse working conditions at public hospitals. Go to ecr.co.za for these and other stories. For Newswatch, I'm Dineo Mpahlele.
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15: Good afternoon, KZN. We're going to start with the broken down taxi on the N3 coming down to Durban just a little after Cliffdale Interchange. Fast lane is obstructed. You are able to get through. No major delays, but please do approach with caution. Then we've got a vehicle fire on the M4 at Blue Lagoon. If you are traveling in the vicinity, just a heads up for that and to give way to emergency officials. Ongoing accident scene recovery on Haven side on the M1, just near the Haven side robot. So please do give way to emergency officials there. For East Coast Radio Traffic, I'm Andy James.
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7: Good afternoon, you distinguished little walnut. How goes it? The song that kicks us off today is sung by actor Joe Keery from Stranger Things. And this song exploded nearly 2 years after it was released on TikTok. Thank you, TikTok. In the Beginning kicks us off.

0: Wednesday afternoon sounding so good. Malaika, Destiny, wrapping up 30 minutes of non-stop music on East Coast Radio. How's it? How's your Wednesday afternoon going? Any stories to tell? Hey, we missed this yesterday. It's my fault. International Chocolate Day yesterday. I'm a sucker for chocolate. Yo, you know that whole thing? Oh, if you just want to, you know, help your sweet tooth, just have one piece. You're right. I have like two slabs and still want more. So my question today, if your career, your workplace or business had its own chocolate bar, what would it be called? We've also got this happening on the East Coast Radio Facebook page. And Fiona has already said, I would name it Choco Stress. It makes sense. 061-792-9495. This is your opportunity to just get your mind off work for a couple minutes, come up with something super creative, and let's have fun while we do this. BTS Swim, as well as Alicia Keys, A Woman's Worth, one of my favorites from her, all on the way.
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2: We still have some delays for you if you're traveling on the N3 heading to Pinetown. Just as you approach the Spigate Junction, some slow-moving traffic there to be on the lookout for. Stationary vehicle on the N3 coming down to Durban after Cliffdale. The fast lane is obstructed. And then an update of that vehicle fire on the M4 just near Blue Lagoon, under the M4 bridge rather, that has been extinguished. However, the vehicle is still there, so please do approach with caution. Then we still have the ongoing accident scene recovery taking place in Chatsworth near Havenside Drive, so please be on the lookout for that and to give way to emergency officials. For East Coast Radio Traffic, I'm Andy James.
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0: talent. Oh my word, Alicia Keys. A Woman's Worth on East Coast Radio, 19 minutes to 1. If your career, workplace, or business had its own chocolate bar, what on earth would it be called?
1: Hi, Danny. It's Valerie from Pietermaritzburg. Hope you're well. So in my line of business, I always say, be kind to your planet. It's the only one with chocolate. But because of what my business is, which is hairstyling, I would say orange, definitely orange over time because of all the colors I deal with and with the nuts involved because of all the craziness I deal with. Thank you. Cheers.
2: Hi, Danny. So my chocolate bar would be the tantrum treat. Definitely not for those having the tantrum, but for those who are experiencing the tantrum to help us, them, keep calm as a gentle reminder that this too shall pass.
0: The imagination from KZN never disappoints, eh? 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So if your workplace, career or business had its own chocolate bar, what would it be called? And what's inside it? Maybe it's full of nuts because your office is, well, you know, a little crazy.
3: You nutter.
0: 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Send us your voice note. 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

0: Massive shout out to Libby, South Coast, saying, Danny, best music for an afternoon ever. Libby, I'm glad you're enjoying it. If you're loving the music, drop us a voice note, 061-792-9495. We're going to slow it down a notch within the next minute or so with Bryan Adams. Then, just before 1 o'clock, what a cracker, Mango Groove and Home Talk. For now, Wendy Nola, what should we be concerned about when it comes to consumer hacks?
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0: 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Music galore, Wednesday afternoon, come on. Now imagine the talk around your home. Should you take home 4,000 rand? Hey, would you share it? That's the question. Well, it could be yours should you win Darren Moore's quick quiz tomorrow morning, 10 past 7. 5 out of 5 will do the business in under 30 seconds. To enter, WhatsApp quiz to 061-792-9495. 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
6: As displaced foreign nationals continue sleeping on Durban pavements in bitter winter conditions while waiting for transport north, a local resident has launched a blanket and sock drive to help keep them warm. A group of mostly Malawian nationals is still camping outside Durban's former old drive-in site and the Home Affairs Refugee Reception Centre on Moore Road. Well, this volunteer says she was compelled to act after seeing hundreds of people, including families, sleeping in the open without blankets, warm clothing or adequate shelter.
7: I saw fellow humans who are sleeping on the cold pavement and the dusty ground, many without blankets, some without socks or hats or beanies. And I just thought, if I'm cold in my home, that they must be freezing outside with no roof over their head.
6: She says relief organizations City Hope and Generation of Radicals are providing food and water, but warm clothing, blankets and transport remain the most urgent needs while the people are waiting.
7: My biggest wish is that people would respond with compassion and remember that we are all human and that these people deserve kindness and dignity and love. And then also that people would do their homework and find out that all foreigners are here in different statuses and not to paint everyone with the same brush as illegal immigrants.
6: Well, meanwhile, the Border Management Authority says more than 45,000 foreign nationals have now been processed through the Temporary Repatriation Centre in Musina at the Bybridge Border Post. The Health Ombuds says an investigation into the deaths of intern Dr. Alulu Tomazwi and five other KZN medical professionals has found no evidence linking the incidents to workplace bullying, victimization or adverse working conditions at public hospitals. Professor Taule Mokoena has released the findings of the joint probe. Health Minister Aaron Motsoaledi ordered the independent investigation after the death of 25-year-old Mazwi, who was based at Prince Mshiyeni Hospital in Umlazi. It was alleged at the time that Dr. Mazwi collapsed during a weekend shift at the hospital in May last year after a supervisor instructed him to continue working despite reporting that he was ill. Well, speaking in Pretoria earlier, Professor Mokoena addressed those claims, saying they found that Dr. Mazwi became ill while at his hospital residence and was rushed to hospital where he was declared dead.
8: The most likely cause of his death is pulmonary embolism from deep vein thrombosis. Importantly, the investigation established that the social media messages alleging that he had informed his superior that he was unwell but was instructed to report to duty regardless were a fabrication. The investigation found that Dr. Mazwi was known to have uncontrolled diabetes.
6: Omukwena also cleared allegations surrounding the deaths of Dr. Dumelo Khaladi from Addington Hospital, Mvelo Cele from Port Shepstone Hospital, Siyabonga Zulu from Ngwelezani Hospital, and Dr. Ngidi from Benedictine Hospital and Dr. Idika from Freyheit Hospital. He says the findings do not mean that the health system is free of serious challenges. The investigation uncovered significant systemic concerns.
8: Ongoing staff shortages, frozen vacant posts, excessive workloads, resource constraints, shortages of medical equipment and supplies, infrastructure disrepair, inadequate employee wellness support, security concerns.
6: And U.S. President Donald Trump says the ceasefire with Iran is over after fighting flared between the countries sparked by Iranian attacks on ships in the vital Strait of Hormuz. Iran's military has struck at least three ships in recent days, which prompted extensive U.S. strikes against Iranian targets. Trump says that he'll let the negotiators keep talking if they want to, but he doesn't see a point. Oil prices jumped 5% after Trump's remarks. The top story this hour: as foreign nationals continue sleeping on Durban's pavements in bitter winter conditions while waiting for transport north to be repatriated, a local resident has launched a blanket and sock drive to help keep them warm. And the woman says that organizations such as City Hope and Generation of Radicals are providing food and water, but that warm clothing, blankets and transport remain the most urgent needs while the immigrants are waiting for transport. Find more news at ecr.co.za. For Newswatch, I'm Dineo Pahlele.
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9: Still have the ongoing accident scene recovery taking place in Chatsworth on Havenside Drive. If you're traveling in the vicinity, a heads up for that. Then we've got that broken down taxi on the N3 coming down to Durban just as you approach Cliffdale. So please do approach with the caution there. For East Coast Radio traffic, I'm Andy James.
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11: 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We've got great music to play you. This song became a top 10 hit across the globe. Then, South African house is a way of making even the drive home feel like the start of a party. Talking of parties, Madonna and Sabrina, let's go.
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0: Some crackers in the mix today, hey? Wycliffe Jean, Sweetest Girl, Katy Perry Raw, DJ Clark Beatenberg, Pluto. Come on! East Coast Radio shining bright on your Wednesday afternoon. The question of today is, if your career, workplace or business had its own chocolate bar, what on earth would it be called?
1: Hi Danny, this is Cindy from Pinetown. My workplace chocolate bar would definitely have to be called the Deadline Delight. We've been chasing deadlines from the beginning of the year.
2: Hey Danny, it's Rachel from Rachel Lee Interiors. If my business had its own chocolate bar, it'd be called Relove Rocky Road. Every project starts off a little rough around the edges, but with some love, creativity and a lot of paint, it transforms into something beautiful. Just like a rocky road. It's a mix of different textures that somehow come together perfectly.
3: Hey Danny, this is Deboho from Peter Maritzburg. So I think it would be really cool to have a chocolate bar at the office. And I think if we were to have one, we'd probably call it something like the Kit Kat Corner, you know, where you go and have a break. Or it would be something like the Kit Kat Canteen, something along those lines.
0: Deadline Delight is my favorite one so far. I think that is magnificent. 061-792-9495. Excuse me while I have a bite of my Deadline Delight. Gracie Abrams, That's So True, on the way within the next three. But for now, send us your voice note about if your career, workplace, or business had its own chocolate bar, your very own one, what would it be called?
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5: We're going to start with the delays in Ashburton on the N3, both directions affected. So if you are heading up towards Pietermaritzburg, it is a little slow just near the Market Road. And if you are on the N3 at Cliffdale, slow moving traffic there coming down to Durban. So please be on the lookout for that. Some delays as well at the Spigot Junction on the N3 to Pinetown. For East Coast Radio Traffic, I'm Andy James.
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0: The song is fire. Sketchy Bongo by my side on East Coast Radio. I'll tell you what, it has been a fun way to spend this afternoon. Hey, if your career, workplace or business had its own chocolate bar, what would it be called? Today we've discovered that some workplaces are smooth and sweet, others are a little nutty, and some are packed with surprises. And a few are definitely extra dark with a hint of spice.
1: Hi there, Danny. It's Alice from the Bluff. If my workplace or business had its own chocolate bar, it would have to be Workplace Warzone. It would be this thick, dark chocolate bar with a strong, strong coffee flavor. Popping candy, of course, because there's just some days that things are just pop, pop, pop off the charts. And then not to forget those nuts. Yeah, I definitely need nuts because there are a lot of nut jobs where I work. And chili, I think I'd have like bits of chili for those interesting characters that keep the office spicy. Thanks for a great show. Bye.
2: Hi there, Kiria from The Crest. 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But it is such a delight to work for this company. One of the best companies I've ever worked for in my life. So it would be a very pleasing chocolate.
0: You know what? 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

0: Great song, great voice. Bebe Rexha. It's called One Day on East Coast Radio. 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
9: Well, the build-up to the local government elections is gathering pace. The Etegwini Council has approved the conditions for displaying campaign events, adverts and election posters across the city. It says the measures provide political parties and independent candidates with clear guidelines while ensuring public spaces are managed responsibly. Newswatch senior reporter Nushira Suthial has more.
10: Each political party will be allowed to display a maximum of 800 posters per ward, but they may only be put up on municipal electricity light poles. The M4 freeway and Higginson Highway have also been opened for political adverts. Parties can also fly banners at designated beach areas for up to 3 weeks before election day, while election-related wall murals will need to be approved by the city. All election advertising must be removed within 30 days after the election. Nushera Sudhyal, East Coast Radio Newswatch.
9: As foreign nationals continue sleeping on Durban pavements in bitter winter conditions while waiting for transport to Musina, a local resident has launched a blanket and sock drive to help keep them warm. A group of mostly Malawian nationals is still camping outside Durban's former old drive-in site and the Home Affairs Refugee Reception Centre on Moore Road. This volunteer says she was compelled to act after seeing hundreds of people sleeping in the open.
11: I saw fellow humans who are sleeping on the cold pavement and the dusty ground, many without blankets, some without socks or hats or beanies. And I just thought, if I'm cold in my home, that they must be freezing outside with no roof over their head.
9: She says relief organizations like City Hope and Generation of Radicals are providing food and water, but that warm clothing, blankets and transport remain the most urgent needs while they wait for buses to take them to the repatriation center near the Bidebridge border post.
11: My biggest wish is that people would respond with compassion and remember that we are all human and that these people deserve kindness and dignity and love. And then also that people would do their homework and find out that all foreigners are here in different statuses and not to paint everyone with the same brush as illegal immigrants.
9: Disbarred lawyer and TV personality Piet Viljoen says he plans to sue the NPA following his arrest last month. Viljoen faces charges including 400 counts of fraud linked to the unlawful sale of municipal properties. Newswatch's Cliff Shigo reports on his bail hearing in the Pretoria Specialised Commercial Crimes Court.
12: Piet Viljoen's lawyer Andre Steenkamp told the court his client is not a flight risk and is willing to surrender his passport. He also noted that Viljoen has no previous convictions and asked the court to consider house arrest if granted bail. Viljoen is currently being held at Gosimampur Correctional Center.
13: I respectfully submit that the verified address materially reduces any concern regarding my availability for trial.
12: He told the court that his continued detention will negatively affect the business he runs with his wife. Additionally, Viljoen stated he is asthmatic and claimed that his family has faced intimidation.
9: The top story, the Etiquini Council has approved the conditions for displaying political party campaign events, adverts and election posters across the city as the build-up to the municipal polls gathers pace. Find the latest news at ecr.co.za. For Newswatch, I'm Dineo Mpahlele.
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15: We're going to start with Umngeni Road. If you're heading it towards Pine Town, we've got some delays as you approach Dunkeld Road. So please be on the lookout for that and to approach with caution. Traffic is quite backed up. And on the end, coming into Durban, really slow at the Marin Hill Toll Plaza. And then we've got delays at the Ashburton Interchange. For East Coast Radio traffic, I'm Andy James.
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0: Good afternoon, you little cuddly crumpet. 30 minutes of non-stop music awaits. This was Christina Aguilera's debut single, and it went straight to number one in over 20 countries. Then a bit of John Legend, feel-good music. We're here to make you feel fantastic on your Wednesday afternoon. Lady Gaga, do the things.
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0: It's Mal Smith, Hold Me in the Dark on East Coast Radio. Oh yes, in the dark, when I look most attractive. It's time for the impossible sound riddle. I haven't played this in ages. How does it work again? Oh yes, I play you a series of sounds. You use all that information, you put it together because it equals an English expression. Today's one, so easy I'm embarrassed to play it. That's how easy it is. So I'm only going to play it once. Listen very carefully to this. 061-792-9495. I love this game because it's an opportunity to just argue with your colleague at work. This is the answer. No, this is the answer. 061-792-9495. There is a very popular English expression that matches the sounds that you just heard.
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2: Still have the delays on the N3 coming down to Durban from Pietermaritzburg at the Maryhill Toll Plaza. And it is also a little slow in Ashburton as well if you are traveling down to Durban from Pietermaritzburg. Just be on the lookout if you are at the Spigate Junction. We have some delays there heading towards Pinetown. So please do approach with caution. For East Coast Radio Traffic, I'm Andy James.
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0: It's East Coast Radio, 20 to 3 on your Wednesday afternoon. Miss California, Dante Thomas. As we play the impossible sound riddle. If you missed it 10 minutes ago, I played you a series of sounds, easy sounds. It equates to a popular English expression. If you missed it, here they are. And then you absolutely smashed it out of the park. Have a listen to
1: Hi, Danny,
0: how clever you are.
1: Yeah, I think today's English expression is to smell a rat, or I smell a rat.
2: Hi, Danny. It's Ryan from Stanger. And I could be wrong, but I think it's I smell a rat.
3: Hi, Danny. It's Diane from Hillcrest. We think that the sound riddle is I smell a rat.
4: Hi, it's Nicole here from Howick. And I believe that the expression is I smell a rat.
0: I smell a rat. You are unbelievable. You're unbelievable. And we shall do it again next week. 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

0: wrapping up the show with the ultimate sing-along. Dr. Victor Shambala on East Coast Radio. You're going to have a duel with Stacey and Jay Spool today. They're opening up the Wifey's Hotline. 061-792-9495. The question of the day today is, what does your husband do that drives you absolutely bonkers? But instead of complaining, you just smile and wave and get on with it. It's going to be interesting, eh? 061-792-9495. Why do I think we're going to get a whole heap of messages from Anonymous? 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Have a beautiful Wednesday afternoon.
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6: National Treasury says weak accountability is driving ongoing financial mismanagement in municipalities. The Finance Ministry this week said it's withholding 13.5 billion rand in equitable share allocations this month to 69 municipalities who are continuing with unauthorized, irregular and wasteful spending. Seven of the municipalities are in KwaZulu-Natal. Kensani Makaneta is the director for the Municipal Finance Management Act Regulatory Oversight at National Treasury. She says many municipalities are failing to act against officials responsible for irregular expenditure.
7: The AG has said is that consequence management in most municipalities is still not happening. So the process that we undertook is we have engagements with municipalities where we write to them to inform them of the non-compliance and we tell them of the steps that they must take in order to address the non-compliance. And then we take it based on their responses in terms of their actions and the steps that they are planning to undertake to address the non-compliance.
6: The build-up to the local government elections is gathering pace. The Etegwini Council has approved the conditions for displaying campaign events, adverts and election posters across the city. Newswatch senior reporter Nushera Sudhil has more.
8: Each political party will be allowed to display a maximum of 800 posters per ward, but they may only be put up on municipal electricity light poles. The M4 freeway and Higginson Highway have also been opened for political adverts. Parties can also fly banners at designated beach areas for up to 3 weeks before election day, while election-related wall murals will need to be approved by the city. All election advertising must be removed within 30 days after the election. Nushera Sudhyal, East Coast Radio Newswatch.
6: Tensions between South Africa and Mozambique are said to have spilled over to tourist areas. Some South African visitors in Mozambique were apparently confronted and told to leave. Videos on social media have sparked divided reactions, with some condemning the confrontations and others supporting retaliation. The hostility follows anti-illegal immigration protests in South Africa. Mozambique has since repatriated more than 900 citizens from South Africa. President Filipe Nyusi has pledged support to returnees as the majority lost their homes, businesses and belongings. And an explosion at a fireworks factory in central Italy has killed two people and destroyed the entire building. Officials say the blast occurred in an annex housing gunpowder. Italian media says one victim was an employee of the factory in Rieti province. The second victim was a woman who was nearby when the blast happened. An explosion at the same factory 3 years ago in the same month killed three people. The top story, National Treasury says weak accountability is driving ongoing financial mismanagement in municipalities. The Finance Ministry this week said it's withholding the equitable share allocations this month to 69 municipalities, including seven in KZN, who are continuing with unauthorized, irregular and wasteful spending. Find more news at ecr.co.za.
0: Here's what's coming up in your sport. Dwayne Vermeulen excited by the energy in the Bok camp ahead of this weekend's clash with Scotland. Some big quarterfinals coming up at Wimbledon today. And also the big guns have arrived in Scotland ahead of the Scottish Open, which starts tomorrow.
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9: Still have delays if you're travelling on the N3 coming down to Durban at Pietermaritzburg between the New England Road off-ramp and Ashburton. And then on the N2... heading towards Mhlanga, we got slow moving traffic between the KwaMashu Highway and Gateway Interchange. For East Coast Radio Traffic, I'm Andy James.
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That's when I knew that your heart was scarring. 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

0: It's East Coast here at KZN's number one hit music station. Still playing in the background, No Air, Jordan Sparks. Also in the mix, some African flavor. Dave teaming up with Thames, Rain Dance. Stacey and Jace move all the way till 6 p.m. I cannot believe it is Wednesday already. Time is flying, guys. Next thing you know, it's December. The year's over. Next thing you know, yeah. Time, what is time at this point, guys? What is time?
1: It's Wednesday, my dude.
0: Oh, yeah, man.
1: If you would like to see the best performance I've seen, I'm talking like Emmy award-winning performance of It's Wednesday, my dudes, please feel free to go to our social media at Stacey and Jace Boo, because our sports lead, Nicholas Tatham, may be leaving us. Will you be participating in a pantomime this year?
2: Yeah,
1: perhaps?
2: I think so.
0: Look at that, yeah.
1: You have a gift.
0: A legend.
3: I think I might just retire. But the problem is I'm not very good at reading scripts.
1: You can just make it up as you go.
3: Yeah, I think so.
1: And if all else fails, just start singing Jingle Bells.
0: Hey, you know, this thing of having kids, you start looking for all sorts of side gigs, eh?
1: Any side hustle will do. And guys, it is basically downward towards the end of the year.
0: Yes, man.
1: And come on. What a time to be alive. The sun is shining. I want you to spare a thought for those in the 021 and the 011. Gas heaters abound.
0: Yeah.
1: Traffic, rain, wind, nothing good. Yeah. There are people on the beach as we speak
0: right now, enjoying a beautiful day.
1: Be grateful for what you got, and in the spirit of being grateful and the attitude of gratitude, Mandela Day is around the corner. It's happening on the 18th, and the Big Favor is doing something bigger than ever before, and you only have until 4 o'clock to get involved. Those details on the way after your traffic with Andy James up next.
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5: Slow moving traffic on the N3 coming down to Durban from Pietermaritzburg, queuing traffic between New England Road off ramp and Ashburton, and on the N2 as well between the Guamashu Highway and the Gateway Interchange. For East Coast Radio traffic, I'm Andy James.
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0: East Coast Radio, KZN's number one hit music station. Now, a little bit earlier on, we mentioned that Nelson Mandela Day is around the corner. It's the 18th of July, as it is every single year.
1: Yes.
0: 10 days to go. And this year, I mean, every year as a station, we're going to do something, right? And this year, our project team put their minds together and came up with something pretty brilliant. So I want you to just take a moment to think about somebody who you love and care about. Somebody in your life right now. Not a stranger, somebody who is tangible to you and somebody who you have an emotional investment in. Could be a colleague or a neighbor, family member perhaps, who you know has been quietly living with some or other kind of health issue that if they had the money to, they would pay to have sorted out. The problem is they don't have access to the funds to make that not be their reality.
1: So as Stacey, we're asking to imagine somebody instantly. I thought of someone already, and that's the point, right? So many of us know someone like this, right? They're complaining. Well, rather, they're not complaining, and they're not asking for sympathy, right? But you can see the pain they're going through is unbearable, but they can't say anything about it or even get it addressed because they simply don't have a way to pay for the surgery that would change everything for them. They can't. They can't.
0: And also, this is one of those times where you are so privileged if you have medical aid. Like, it's because to not have it when it comes, it's your health.
1: Bro.
0: And it's a very equalizing experience, right? Because what can we do? So, Interstage left the big favor. It's an initiative from East Coast Radio and Busamed Gateway Private Hospital. We have joined forces, and this Mandela Month, it's giving somebody the opportunity to have a life changing experience. It's not cash, it's not a hamper, it is quite literally a life-altering surgical procedure for someone who needs one but cannot access it.
1: And listen, for the first time, right, we want you to think about it. We're not asking you to commit 67 minutes of your time. This could literally take 6 to 7 minutes to do. It's not limited to just one type of surgery either. We're talking about orthopedics, cardiac, neurosurgery, gynecology, or general surgery. Specialist orthopedic surgeon Dr. Johnny D. Beer explained it best during an interview with East Coast Breakfast. These are elective procedures that can transform a person's life, and they come with minimal risk.
0: So if you know someone who fits that bill,
1: hey,
0: and it really is as simple as if they just had the medical aid, if they just had the money, everything would be so different for them. Then that's who we are trying to get hold of, right? Here is in essence, I suppose, the idea of this person who would qualify. They don't have medical aid.
1: Yeah.
0: It isn't like, oh, they had it, but now their funds have run out for the year. It's like there is no access to medical aid. They wouldn't be able to afford the procedure on their own, and they're not currently receiving treatment through the public sector. And if that sounds like the person you're thinking of, then we need you to get involved now, like right now.
1: Yeah, so a specialist panel of doctors, nurses, anesthetics, and other experts will review every nomination carefully to make sure that we pick the right person. So you can trust that whoever is chosen will get the support and safety checks that they truly deserve. We are really committed to making sure that we change someone's life this Nelson Mandela Day. And this is really special. One of those moments, Stacey, when you are part of a brand where you can be like, damn, man, I'm really proud to be a part of an organization that takes care of its people like this.
0: Yeah, and this is genuinely like touchdown, tangible stuff. So if you know someone who fits this bill, if you feel like, yes, I am that person, I know that person, I know of that person, we're going to encourage you to do this now, like in the next 30 minutes, right? Go to ecr.co.za, click on that big favor tab, fill in all the details, and please let us help you or that person. And yes, you can nominate yourself if you meet all those criteria as well, of course.
1: Just a reminder that, you know, we all have the common purpose of making the world a better place. And this is one of those ways that you can do that. All the details are available, ecr.co.za. Click on the big favorite tab. Now, coming up in about 10 minutes' time, the cradle of humankind is putting us in the news again, something to be super, super proud about. We're going to get into that in about 10 minutes' time. Right now, though, in just under a minute, your news, watch, your sports, and your traffic right here on East Coast Radio.
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3: Well, the March in March group has unveiled a 3-month plan of action following last week's nationwide demonstrations against illegal immigration. During the memorandum handover in Durban last week, Tuesday, the group's leader, Jacinta Nkobese-Zuma, said they would keep the pressure on by protesting every Thursday. And France's competition watchdog has accused Meta of causing serious and immediate harm to French media by failing to compensate it for content it republishes. The groups that represent hundreds of media outlets petitioned France's competition authority after they said the Facebook and Instagram owner failed to renew neighboring rights contracts in early 2025 and late 2024. The rand is trading at 16.40 to the dollar, 21.88 to the pound, 18.69 to the euro. Gold is trading at $4,071.60 an ounce. Brent crude oil at $77.78 a barrel. Durban, Richards Bay and Ladysmith, a high of 23 tomorrow. Ulundi, 22. Margate and Newcastle, 21. Pietermaritzburg, 20. Moy River, 19. Kokstad and Underberg, 18. In Durban, sunset after 5, sunrise at 9 minutes to 7, and there's a 13 km/h northeasterly wind.

0: A very good afternoon from the sports team after Rassie Erasmus announced 10 changes to the Bok squad for this Saturday's clash. There has been some exciting energy in the Bok camp. A number of young players will have the opportunity to impress the coaches against Scotland in the Nations Championship this weekend. Dwayne Vermeulen says that the vibes in the camp this week have been good.
1: Got a lot of guys with a lot less caps, but a great energy in the group. And then obviously you've got the calm heads of Pieter Steph and a Jesse and a Andre that, you know, that can calm those nerves if there are any. So I think there's a bit more of an excitement in the squad this weekend than usual. And I think if you can just direct that excitement into the right areas, I think we'll be in for a good game.
0: Saturday's clash kicks off at 20-6 at Loftus Versfeld. This will be a first ever meeting between the two sides at Loftus. Scotland, though, they've played a number of games at Loftus Versfeld in the past. They played Italy, and then they've also played a number of games in the 1995 World Cup. But the Scots have also never beaten the Springboks in South Africa. In tennis news, women's quarterfinal action at SW19. Marta Kostyuk, the 12th seed, is up against Jasmine Paolini on centre court. And Kostyuk took the first set 6-3, and she's currently running away with it. She's 4-1 up in that second set. The other quarterfinal on the go at the moment, Linda Noskova, the 9th seed, against Elise Mertens. And Noskova took the first set 6-3. It is currently on serve in the second, 4-3 to Mertens. A little bit later, Alexander Zverev, the second seed, will take on Taylor Fritz, the 6th seed. And then England's great hope, or Britain's great hope rather, young qualifier Arthur Ferry takes on 9th seed Fabio Coboli. And then we're going to finish with a bit of golf news. The golfing world heads to Scotland this week for the Genesis Scottish Open at the Renaissance Club in North Berwick. This tournament is the perfect dress rehearsal before next week's Open Championship. It's one of the strongest fields of the year, with world number one Scottie Scheffler taking it on, along with Rory McIlroy, John Rahm, Xander Schauffele, as well as defending champion and last week's winner on the PGA Tour, Chris Goddard. There's plenty of South African flavour in the field this week, with around 13 South Africans teeing it up at North Berwick. That's it for this hour. For the East Coast Radio Sport Team, I'm Nick Tatham.
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3: Just the delays on the N3 coming down to Durban from Pietermaritzburg and Ashburton, and at the Spigate Junction as well. We've got some slow moving traffic approaching Pavilion, and we've got some slow moving traffic on the N2 at the Gateway Interchange to be on the lookout for. For East Coast Radio traffic, I'm Andy James.
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0: No one knows what it's saying, but we're vibing to the vibes, man. That's the power of music. Temperature, Shonda Paul. Lowly Young, Messi on East Coast with the KZN's the One Hit Music Station. Stacey and Jay Smoo on a Wednesday.
1: On a Monday?
0: Just checking if you're listening, buddy. Just checking if you are listening. Yes, you are listening. Listen, we are about to take you through a bit of a young history lesson. If you love science, if you love history, as a matter of fact, I want to say if you love South Africa, this is about to be a very proud moment for you. So you know the cradle of humankind, right? Right here in South Africa, where all those ancient human relative fossils were found many, many years ago. Abo bani Homo erectus, abo bani
1: Homo naledi,
0: but yes. Also Homo erectus, Homo habilis, all of that.
1: Yes.
0: History class, we studied it.
1: Guys, we went to school. The schools were open and we attended, all right? So that extinct species that had the small brain found deep inside the rising star cave system. So as it turns out, researchers have just made a breakthrough that is quite impressive. The scientists are doing the sciencey things. They managed to pull tiny protein fragments out of 23 fossil teeth, something that has never been done with a species before.
0: They're on the
1: move. They are working hard around the clock.
0: And this is big, right, for South Africa, because, you know, we need to be trending for something other than Madlanga Commission. And here's the twist, right? When they tested these teeth, right, for a specific marker that only shows up on males, they found absolutely nothing. Not a single one, which means all 20 of the, you know, individuals tested were most likely biologically female, which is pretty cool, right?
1: The girlies, which is something that then would obviously help us to understand and explain the situation that had puzzled scientists since the very first discovery back in 2013. So all the adult fossils looked strangely similar in size and shape. So when normally you come across things like this, you would expect that there would be some kind of difference, right, between a male species and a female species. Turns out this might actually be simply because all the species found were women.
0: Interesting stuff, man. And one of the lead researchers, Upalisa Matupe, who is actually South African, which is pretty cool, explained that a tooth animal is incredibly good at protecting these ancient proteins. It's the hardest substance in the human body, so it keeps the genetic clues locked in safely for hundreds of thousands of years.
1: And now look at us. Look at us.
0: Look at us finding.
1: Yes. We never mind Dora the Explorer, guys. Here we go. So scientists are asking whether this could actually point to an early form of sex-specific burial practice, which is interesting. Something that we only really see in human cultures today. And if that's true, then that would be the oldest known example of it. But
0: pretty
1: by
0: cool
1: an incredibly
0: stuff,
1: long way.
0: Yeah, shout out.
1: Fascinating.
0: This is wild. This is pretty cool as well, to even just be reading about. There's another possibility too, that a certain gene simply mutated or disappeared over time. How cool is that? But researchers say that, you know, that's very unlikely across the entire group. So yeah, but love the research.
1: Things are happening.
0: Things are moving.
1: Look, kids, go. Get into science. It's fun. So either way, this is once again a reminder that we are obviously still uncovering secrets about where we come from. And some of the biggest discoveries are happening right here on our doorstep. We are #doing the things. If you want to read more about it, so that

0: uncovering secrets about where we come from, and some of the biggest discoveries are happening right here on our doorstep. We are hashtag doing the things. If you want to read more about us that at the Private Speaking, you can be like, have you heard about what's happening there at the cradle of humankind? You can go to ecr.co.today, click on shows, and then click on Stacey and Jay Spoo. Now, from discoveries on that side to discoveries on this side, we have once again, for no apparent reason, chosen violence on a Wednesday. Wifey's Hotline is on the way after your traffic with Andy James.
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2: Still have the delays if you're traveling on the N3 heading to Pavilion, heading towards Pinetown between the Spaghetti Junction and Pavilion. We've got queuing traffic there. Into southbound after Inanda, traffic is slow. And if you are on Umgeni Road heading towards Westville, we have queuing traffic approaching Reservoir Hills. Then some bumper to bumper traffic on the N3 in Ashburton as well, coming down to Durban. For East Coast Radio Traffic, I'm Andy James.
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1: 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Be the hero of the highway. WhatsApp your traffic updates to 061-792-9495. 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

0: Maddie Mall, take yours and I will take mine. And Nicki Minaj, Starships on East Coast Radio. So according to our producer, this question has already gone live on Facebook.
1: Yeah?
0: And there are so many comments. Guys, all we had to say was we're opening up the Wifey's Hotline and the girlies are coming in hot.
2: It's the Wifey's Hotline.
0: So on a Wednesday, we do this and we will randomly select a particular group who get to, you know, participate in the hotline.
1: Yeah.
0: And today we thought we would turn our attention to the wifeys of KZN. If you identify as a wifey, please pay attention because this one's for the books. Eh?
1: Yeah, I think the last time we activated the wifeys hotline, the ladies didn't really go in as much as I thought they would. Today, as the guy, I'm asking you to please go in as hard as you can so that when the husband's hotline comes through, we don't feel bad about it, okay? So ladies, vandag, here's the question as part of the wifey's hotline. What's that one thing your husband does that drives you absolutely mad, but you still smile and say it's fine? For example, right, you know, he asks you, where is his wallet? Meanwhile, he has it in his back pocket, you know? He promises to fix something around the house. Then 6 months later, it is still in the to-do list. Here's one for the Nicholas Tatums of the world. He'll spend 5,000 rand on golf clubs without blinking. But then suddenly, he is the financial advisor when it's time to buy throw cushions.
0: That felt very specific.
1: Yeah, that one's very...
0: I love that you only 5,000 rand in those golf clubs. Yeah, that's an expensive hobby, man.
1: Listen, the list is endless, and you have a choice here to take it to the level that you want to take it to. What's that one thing that your husband does that drives you absolutely mad, but you smile and say, yeah, you know, it's fine?
0: So just to put it into context, these are not, you know, divorce proceedings vibes.
1: No.
0: These are things that you have come to accept. It's just not a part of your day-to-day routine. However,
1: lol,
0: are you annoyed? Yes. Every time? Absolutely. Share your voice notes, please, girls. The time has come, 061-792-9495, or give us a phone call on 087-086-9495.
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9: March and March has unveiled a three-month plan of action following last week's nationwide demonstrations against illegal immigration. During the memorandum handover in Durban last week, the group's leader, Jacinta Nkobese Zuma, said they would keep the pressure on by protesting every Thursday. Newswatch's Kubo Bonke Luthuli reports.
10: March on Marches says, of the more than 120 marches held across South Africa on the last day of June, 98% took place without incident. It says it will stage more peaceful demonstrations, pickets and blitzes in key economic centers over the next 3 months, working with police and civic organizations. The group has also revealed it plans to host a national dialogue in Gauteng on irregular migration. It says it will meet with political parties including the National Freedom Party, ATM, UDM, to build support for stricter enforcement on immigration laws. Municipalities will also be asked to consider bylaws that reserve township economies for South African citizens. Kubabonke Luthuli, East Coast Radio Newswatch.
9: National Treasury says weak accountability is driving ongoing financial mismanagement in municipalities. The Finance Ministry has said it's withholding 13.5 billion rand in equitable share allocations this month to 69 municipalities who are continuing with unauthorized, irregular and wasteful spending. Seven of the municipalities are in KZN. Kensani Makaneta is the director for the Municipal Finance Management Act Regulatory Oversight at National Treasury. She says many municipalities are failing to act against officials responsible for irregular expenditure.
11: The AG has said is that consequence management in most municipalities is still not happening. So the process that we undertook is we have engagements with municipalities where we write to them to inform them of the non-compliance and we tell them of the steps that they must take in order to address the non-compliance, and then we take it based on their responses.
9: The Khayelitsha Development Forum has welcomed the public protector's finding that the city of Cape Town has failed to provide adequate basic municipal services in parts of Khayelitsha and Langa. The forum's chairperson, Mawande Jaha, says the findings expose the reality of township communities receiving inferior services and has urged the city to implement the recommendations. He spoke to SABC News.
12: When you speak of two cities within one city, it's a true reality. If you go to affluent areas and you go to the most impoverished areas, mostly occupied by Africans, are poor and there is no adequate service delivery that you would find as you would find in the most affluent areas.
9: And France's competition watchdog has accused Meta of causing serious and immediate harm to French media by failing to compensate it for content it republishes. It's ordered the tech giant to hold talks with key newspapers and news agencies in order to pay the so-called neighboring rights that are due when social media platforms republish news content. The two groups that represent hundreds of media outlets petitioned France's competition authority after they said the Facebook and Instagram owner failed to renew neighboring rights contracts last year. Supporters of such laws argue that social media companies attract users with news stories and get the bulk of online advertising revenue that would otherwise go to struggling newsrooms. Durban and Richards Bay, 23 tomorrow, Pietermaritzburg, 20.
1: Here's what's coming up in your sport. Good energy in the Springbok camp this week, according to Dwayne Vermeulen. Egypt accused the match officials of favoritism after their loss to Argentina at the World Cup. And Marta Kostyuk will face Linda Noskova in the Wimbledon semi-final after they both won today.
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0: Delays on the N3 to Pietermaritzburg if you are approaching Ashburton, and then on the N3 to Pinetown, really slow between Spigot Junction and Pavilion, and then coming into Durban at the Maryhill Toll Plaza, a little congested there. M19 Umgeni Road heading towards Reservoir Hills, traffic is a little slow. For East Coast Radio traffic, I'm Andy James.
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0: It is safe to say that this song will never fade. You'll play this song maybe 10 years from now and it will still be a bop. Move Your Body, Nina Sky, Cat's Eye, Gabriella, also to make Stacey and Jay Smoo on a Wednesday. Happy Wednesday afternoon, my friend. It's almost time to wrap up the day, especially if you're part of the workforce across KZN. Wednesday done and dusted. And we are here with you all the way till 6 p.m. Just trying to have a great time. As a matter of fact, we have activated the wifey's hotline. And I'm hoping the ladies have come through to drag their husbands. Vandaag.
1: It's the wifey's hotline. And in the spirit of the draggerization of this dancery, we have asked the wives, the wifekinses of KZN, what is one thing that your husband does that drives you absolutely mad, but you smile and you say, it's fine. Now, when we invited you to be vulnerable and get in your bag, girls, we didn't anticipate that we'd come out so strong, just straight off the bat. So we welcome to the show Janice and her husband, Jeremy. Hi,
0: all
1: guys.
0: Right. Welcome, guys. Welcome to East Coast Radio. How are you guys doing?
2: I'm good, thanks.
0: Okay, so this is Janice. Janice, this is Janice, right?
1: Janice, yes.
2: Yeah.
0: All right. You know what? Maybe we shouldn't put the husband now. Let him park for a bit. And then let her share what's the thing that he does. And then we'll reshare that with him. And then let's see his reaction. Janice, talk to us. What's that one thing that your husband does that makes you absolutely mad, but you have to smile through it and be like, it's fine.
2: Well, I said that, you know, when he acts like his mom, like time to time. There's like certain traits
0: no, Janice.
2: That he has that's just like his mother. So it's basically like, you know, when she's coming to visit and then you have to just get through the day with her. And then she leaves and then he's there and it's like she's never left.
0: Yeah. So Janice, just explain to us, what are some of the tendencies here of acting like his mother? Just give me one that really annoys you.
2: I think, like, okay.
0: Janice.
1: Choose your words very carefully, Janice.
0: Janice, carry on.
2: So, I think the one that really, like, ticks me off is when he feels the need to always put his opinion out there and it's like, his opinion is right. This is the right way to go, you know?
0: All right. Jeremy, how's it, buddy? How are you doing?
3: How's it, Despo? Awesome. How are you, bud?
0: Hey, man. We look at just trying to have ourselves a great Wednesday. Your wife is on the radio, Janice. We asked her to share with us what's that one thing that you do that makes her absolutely mad, but she has to smile through it and say, it's fine. And she says that you act like your mother.
3: God.
1: Yo, Jeremy. Unexpected twist to your Wednesday.
0: And you think you know
1: afternoon.
0: It all, apparently. What do you have to say about that, my friend?
3: Yeah. I think that is a fair assessment.
0: That's a man who knows how to save his relationship, Baba.
1: Jeremy.
0: Hey,
3: that is a fair assessment. I guess if I had to choose, I'll switch from acting like that to my dad for a while. But that would be a much riskier choice.
1: So actually acting like mom is a safer option. Now,
0: Janice, you must appreciate it.
3: The thing,
1: Jeremy, is that I don't know you. Yeah. And I don't know your wife, but what you just did there, that maneuvering that you did there, that was giving some Cirque du Soleil levels of geduntus between your mother and your wife.
0: Well,
1: be like Jeremy. In a world where you can be anything, guys, be like Jeremy.
0: You must just take it. Thank you so much, man. Wishing you too a beautiful day.
1: Enjoy
0: and,
1: dinner later.
0: Enjoy your relationship. Please, more conversations like this must be had. All right, so there you go. Janice dragging her husband, Jeremy. Pretty cool. Very confident. That ended very well, we hope. Now it's your turn. What is that thing that your husband does that makes you absolutely mad, but you smile through it? You're like, it's fine. It's okay. We've activated the wife's hotline. You can chime in. If your wife, drag your husband. In fact, if you want to mention his name, that too is welcome. Let's take it there, guys. Let's take it there.
1: But please remember Poppy Act. Poppy Act compliance. So maybe not his ID number. But everything else, fair game. 061-792-9495.
4: 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East Coast Radio traffic. still have Theatre Lace to be on the lookout for if you're travelling on the N3 to Pinetown between the Spaghetti Junction and Pavilion. It is affecting traffic coming off the N2. Then at the Gateway Interchange, peak hour traffic sitting that side. M4 Rufus Highway, slow moving traffic approaching Broadway. And if you are on Umgeni to Pinetown, we have slow moving traffic approaching Quarry Road. N2 heading it towards Amanzimtoti, we got queuing in traffic after Galleria Mall. For East Coast Radio Traffic, I'm Andy James.
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0: Miss Louis Vuitton, Pharrell Williams, happy on East Coast Radio. And from Pharrell trying to instill happiness to us just instilling chaos. This is fun. It's fun on a Wednesday.
1: It's the Wifey's Hotline. All right, so in case you're only joining us right now, every Wednesday we activate the Kitty's Hotline. But since the kids are booked and busy, we decided, you know what, we're going to switch it up. We're going to activate the Husband's Hotline. And today, Husband's and Wife's Hotline. But today we've decided, you know what, the wives deserve to have their say. What's that one thing your husband does that drives you absolutely crazy, but you smile and say, you know what, it's fine. Earlier we had with Janice and Jeremy. Janice dragged her husband on something. He's acting like his mother. He thinks he knows everything. That ended well. They're still together. There's no reason why the next couple shouldn't do the same, Stacey.
0: Also, this has taken a very strange turn. So, I mean, ordinarily when we open up the hotline to the wifeies, it's only the wifeies and they kind of speak. These two wives in particular were like, call that husband of mine.
1: Tell him.
0: So we welcome to the ring in the one corner.
1: In the ring.
0: Bridget. Bridget, welcome to the Wifey's Hotline.
1: Hello.
0: How are you?
2: Hi, I'm well, thank you guys.
0: We are great. And then on the other side, we would like to welcome your husband, Jason. Jason, how are you?
3: I'm well, and you?
1: You don't sound too well,
0: Jason,
1: my friend. Are you ready? Are you ready for this?
3: I'm a bit stressed. I don't know what's going on.
1: All right, listen, let it happen, my friend. That's the best advice I can give you. Bridget, what's that one thing your husband, Jason, does that drives you absolutely mad, but you have to smile and be like, it's fine.
0: It's all good.
1: It's all Gucci.
2: He fishes from Monday to Sunday every single week. There's no stop. And you know what the best part is? No, babe, don't worry. I'll take you out for dinner. We'll go somewhere. Oh. You want ice cream from Sears? Oh. But can I go fish for 1 hour, please? Oh. Just 1 hour.
1: Okay. Yo, Jason.
0: Jason, you are looking very nervous.
1: What you fishing for, man? What you fishing for?
0: It better be supper.
1: What you fishing for, man? Why are you fishing too much? Are you catching anything?
3: I'm not land fishing. I'm actually fishing.
1: Okay, yeah. We hope you're actually fishing.
0: So, Jason, look, I may not be a relationship expert by any stretch of the imagination, but what I'm hearing Bridget say, is that you need to take one day off and romance her.
1: Yeah.
0: Just romance her. She does not want a takeaway ice cream. She wants romance. She wants a filet mignon.
1: Catch her.
0: She wants some like butter, garlic, truffle, potato situation. You know what I mean? She wants to wear a nice dress. Jason, please. Jason, do it for all of us. Please, Jason, now. Do it now. Take her now. Thank you. Thank you so much.
1: What do you say to that, Jason?
3: In fact, we're going out for supper this evening.
0: That's my point.
1: This evening. There you go. And make sure it's fish. Make sure.
0: Bridget, let us know how it went tomorrow. Send us a WhatsApp.
1: You guys have a great one, man. It's getting very fishy
0: here.
1: Night. All right, sound good. There you go. I'm loving this, man. The couple's coming on the radio. The wife is dragging the husband live, and he's responding very responsibly, I would say.
0: These men know what's up.
1: Hey, Baba, that's how you keep it together. What's that one thing your husband does that drives you absolutely mad, but you keep smiling and you say it's fine? Ladies, it is your time to shine. Right now, though, some local music coming through from Liquid Deep. It's called Fairy Tale.

0: Liquid Deep Fairy Tale. If only that was how today's conversation was going. Stacey and Jay Spoo, East Coast Radio, KZN's number one hit music station. We activated the Wifey's hotline thinking, I mean, how much harm could we do in half an hour period? We asked the ladies of KZN the one thing that their husband partner does that just annoys the living daylights out of them, but they smile and they say that it's fine. We have managed to save not one but two marriages today.
1: Yeah, I think we did a solid job there. Yeah. They're not going to break up anytime soon.
0: We also caused the problem initially.
1: Yeah, and then gave her a solution.
0: Yes.
1: Stacey, when you are about to be a wife, you know, yes. I love to insert myself into your personal life. You have a husband.
0: I have a list of things.
1: I didn't even have to ask. So please, can you give us at least what's on the top of that list?
0: I don't think that this man has ever removed his socks and not left them in his shoes. I don't think this man has ever opened a cupboard door and successfully closed it.
1: Yeah, Marcus, Stacey, I
0: don't think that this man has ever.
1: Stacey, we're not going to get to marriage. We need to get to marriage. No.
0: And then he's got this weird thing, and I don't know if it's just him or like if it's like a dude thing. But the inside of a toilet roll. Are you collecting them for an art project?
1: Stacey.
0: Like he has a collection of them.
1: Stacey,
0: what's happening there?
1: Stacey, we need to get you to marriage. Can you please hold back?
0: His mother arrives on Thursday, guys. We're going to keep it together from tomorrow.
1: Okay, forget about this, Stacey. Here's what you had to say. Are you sure you're okay then,
0: babe? I'm good.
2: Hello, East Coast. It is Shanae from Toti. And my absolute pet peeve is my husband leaves money in his pockets that ends up in my washing machine, or I need to fight to get a belt out of his pants. So, yeah, I've just learned to not wash the pants until the belt's been taken out. But the other part is I'll continue doing the washing, because whatever's in that washing machine definitely comes to me.
3: The one thing that really drives me mad about my husband is he used to wear his work boots and tackies that he's worn outside, walking through the house, leaving footprints. So after years of being married, he's finally understood my issue with it, and now he leaves his shoes at the door and wears his inside slippers when he gets home. So just a little smile and a little bit of please don't do it, and we're happy.
4: We are married now 21 years, and the one thing that drives me insane, like insane, is responding to my comments with a or yeah. Because he's actually not listening to what I'm saying. Men's ears are ornaments as far as I'm concerned.
5: Greetings, I'm Jennifer Maniram. One of the most universal husband quirks is where he can comfortably scroll through his phone while the laundry sits unfolded right in front of him, while having to constantly ask for help can be absolutely maddening. His playful grill or silly apology usually makes you smile regardless.
6: 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This is Jose. If there's one thing my husband does that drives me absolutely mad, is the fact that he's always on time to watch his sport, from Formula One, football, cricket, darts, tennis, etc. He will say, babe, we will get to the other things tomorrow. I will respond, yeah, okay. Remember, you owe me now. Above all that, I still love him too much.
1: Listen, I'm no husband, but I'm a gent, and I'd like to take the opportunity to apologize on behalf of all the husbands across KZN. Sometimes we don't know what's going on. We don't know, as they say where I come from, what's cutting. But also, I'd like to just hold the ladies accountable, because these things only happen twice or more, because you allowed it to happen for the first time. I said what I said.
0: And while you're
1: getting, that's my story, and I'm sticking to it.
0: And while you're getting your news watch,
1: look away.
0: James will be attacking Jay Spoo. Stand by.
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8: Health Minister Aaron Motsoaledi says a team has been appointed to review policies within the public health system that may be contributing to systemic challenges affecting healthcare professionals. Today, the Health Ombud cleared KZN hospitals of any wrongdoing in connection with the deaths of several medical professionals. And at least two girls have been seriously wounded in an attack at a secondary school in southern Germany. Police say a perpetrator appeared to have deliberately targeted the school in a town in Bavaria. They've arrested a 16-year-old suspect. The rand is trading at 16.40 to the dollar, 21.93 to the pound, 18.71 to the euro. Gold is trading at $4,059.70 an ounce. Brent crude oil at $79.78 a barrel. Durban, Richards Bay and Ladysmith, a high of 23 tomorrow. Ulundi, 22. Margate and Newcastle, 21. Pietermaritzburg, 20. Mooi River, 19. Kokstad and Underberg, a high of 18. In Durban, sunset after 5, sunrise at 9 minutes to 7. There's a 19 km/h northeasterly wind.

0: Well, after Rassie Erasmus announced 10 changes to the Springbok squad for this Saturday's clash with Scotland, there's been an exciting energy in the Bok camp. A number of the young players will have an opportunity to impress the coaches against Scotland in the Nations Championship this weekend. Dwayne Vermeulen says that the vibes in the camp have been good this week.
1: We've got a lot of guys with a lot less caps, but a great energy in the group. And then obviously you've got the calm heads of Pieter Steph and a Jesse and a Andre that, you know, that can calm those nerves if there are any. So I think there's a bit more of an excitement in the squad this weekend than usual. And I think if you can just direct that excitement into the right areas, I think we'll be in for a good game.
0: Well, that one should kick off, will kick off at 17:40, so 20-6 on Saturday evening. Some other big games coming up this weekend in the Nations Championship. New Zealand take on Italy, Australia face France, Japan play Ireland, Fiji take on England, and then Argentina host Wales. It will be the first time that the Springboks face Scotland at Loftus-Versfeld, and Scotland have never beaten the Springboks in South Africa. And football news now, after last night's clash between Argentina and Egypt. Egypt have accused the match officials of favouritism after they squandered that 2-0 lead to lose in the round of 16. Christian Romero only scored for the defending champions in the 79th minute. That was their first goal. Then Lionel Messi scored 4 minutes later, and then Enzo Fernandez scored the winner in stoppage time. That cost Egypt its first ever quarterfinal spot, but Egyptian coach Hossam Hassan says that his side had been treated unfairly. There were a lot of questionable decisions on and off the pitch. But we're going to finish with tennis news now. Marta Kostyuk and Linda Noskova are into the women's semi-finals at Wimbledon. Both of them cruised through their semi-finals a bit earlier. Kostyuk beat Jasmine Paolini in straight sets 6-3, 6-2, while Noskova beat Elise Mertens in straight sets 6-3, 7-5. Looking at the action on the go at the moment, men's quarterfinals, Fabio Cobolli, the ninth seed, taking on young Brit Arthur Ferry, and it is 3-3 in the first set on serve. And then on court one, Alexander Zverev, the second seed, taking on sixth seed Taylor Fritz, and Fritz has won the opening game on his serve. So he leads there 1-0. That's it for now. For the East Coast Radio Sport Team, I'm Nick Tatham.
2: Also, quick reminder that Nicholas Tatham will be joining us in exactly 7 minutes' time to give us a nice sports wrap on the games that have happened so far and the upcoming games as part of the FIFA World Cup. That's going to be very exciting. Stick around for that. But right now, let's find out how the roads are looking. Andy James, talk to us, girl.
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4: Still have the delays, unfortunately, on the N3 heading to Pinetown from Durban. Traffic is queuing between Berea and the Spaghetti Junction. It is peak hour traffic. Then you've got roadworks, so reduced lanes and, of course, heavy congestion. M19 Umgeni Road heading towards Reservoir Hills. You have slow-moving traffic there. And on the N3 to Durban approaching Peacefell, some bumper-to-bumper traffic. For East Coast Radio Traffic, I'm Andy James.
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2: Yes.
4: 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And this year, our project team put their minds together and came up with something pretty brilliant. 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It's an initiative from East Coast Radio and Busamed Gateway Private Hospital. 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And this Mandela Month, it's giving somebody the opportunity to have a life-changing experience. 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It's not cash. Mm. It's not a hamper. Mm. It is quite literally a life-altering surgical procedure for someone who needs one but cannot access it.
2: And listen, for the first time, right, we want you to think about it. 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This could literally take 6 to 7 minutes to do. 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
2: hey,
4: and it
2: bro.
4: Really is as simple as if they just had the medical aid, if they just had the money.
2: Yeah.
4: Everything would be so different for them. 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

0: Listen, my friend, if it is a hit, we're definitely playing it right here on KZN's The One Hit Music Station. Bring Your Love, Madonna on East Coast Radio. It is 43 minutes after the hour, 4 o'clock Wednesday, for majority of the workforce across KZN. Should be done and dusted. You should be on your way home. Stick around in 2 minutes' time. Andy James does have your traffic. Now, there's no FIFA match vandaag. Because we need a bit of a break. There's just too much going on, but we still have an opportunity to sit down with the one and only Nicholas Tatum to give us a quick sports
1: Sorry, guys. Rap. I was drifting.
2: Yeah. No, and I was like, literally, I'm trying to make eyes because he's too busy drawing on his laptop.
1: No. Yeah. So currently, our Sharks side are playing Western Province at Craven Week.
0: Okay.
1: And we are winning 22.
0: Okay, nice. Well,
1: so I did have to concentrate on that just for a little bit.
0: All
1: There's
0: right,
1: still a lot of time left, but I'm back.
0: Cool.
1: Okay, let's get back to the controversy.
0: Let's talk FIFA World Cup. Yesterday, how do you feel? Argentina, Egypt, how was that?
2: Should the goal have been disallowed?
1: Yes.
0: Yeah.
1: Yes.
0: Yeah.
1: By what's happened at this World Cup so far, the correct decision was made.
2: Okay.
1: Do you know what I mean?
0: If they're going to
1: be consistent, then they can be consistently bad.
2: I'd rather they were consistently bad
1: than if they were erratic. And
0: all over the place. Yeah. I'm not sure.
1: So if we know, so what happened was Mustafa Zeko thought that he had scored Egypt's second goal, but they were brought back for a foul that Egypt say took place far away from when the goal was actually scored.
0: Yeah.
1: Which is a argument that they are entitled to, but just given what's happened so far in the tournament, you can understand that the player was brought back and the goal was disallowed.
0: That was a nice goal, by the way.
1: It was a brilliant goal. They literally went the whole field and scored.
0: Impressive.
1: It was like the goal of the tournament.
0: but then it was not allowed.
2: It was quite something to behold at that stage. Argentina hadn't scored anything.
0: Yeah, at all.
1: Yeah.
2: And the look on Lionel Messi's face, I was like, he is very stressed. He's going to need 3 bags of Lay's.
0: Deflated.
2: Like, he was not looking stoked.
1: It was big.
2: Yeah, like he was not coping with life.
0: Yeah.
1: But then Egypt also had 2 penalty opportunities denied. So it was a game.
0: It was a game. Yeah. Yeah.
1: Argentina only scored in like the 72nd minute, their first goal.
2: Yeah, they
1: and then
2: chilling.
1: Messi scored again.
2: Yes.
1: To become, I think, I stand to be corrected,
0: the top scorer.
1: The top scorer in knockout games and World Cups.
0: Yes. Shout out to
1: him. But he missed another penalty, which is wild.
0: Why is he always kicking the ball that way? He's so consistent with that. It's predictable.
1: It's also consistently get saved now.
2: Unfortunately,
0: he's not the best penalty.
1: And then they needed to win in extra time. And then obviously we know what happened after the game, and there was protests from Egyptian coaches. One of them was given a red card. But guys, it's the World Cup.
0: Yeah,
1: we're never going to be shy of a little bit of
0: no one
1: action.
0: Is ever happy.
2: I was last night's years old when I realized that coaches could get cards. I mean, like that ref, he had his hand in his pocket.
1: No, he was
2: ready to go. I'm amazed we didn't get a red card. Just from what we were saying on the couch.
1: Well, do you know what that means? We've only got one African team left.
2: Just the one.
0: And Morocco against France, eh?
1: And they play tomorrow.
2: Okay.
1: In that first quarterfinal.
0: Your thoughts?
1: I want to say Morocco.
0: You want, but even me, I want to say Morocco. But you're
2: France. It's giving wee baguette.
1: France are real good.
0: No. That's next level. But listen,
1: not holding out any.
0: They're the only African team. We will support them.
1: We will support them.
0: Yes.
1: Even if they don't support us.
0: Hey, speak. Hey, Baba. Preach. Yo, why did I feel that, bro?
2: Red card.
0: Hey man, that's Nicholas Tatum giving us a young sports rap in terms of the FIFA World Cup. Very excited for the next games coming up. He'll keep

0: Why did I feel that, bro?
1: Red card! Red card!
0: Hey, man, that's Nicholas Tatum giving us a young sports rap in terms of the FIFA World Cup. Very excited for the next games coming up. He'll keep doing it every single day right here on Stacey and Jay's Movement.
1: If he's not too busy watching rugby.
0: Yeah.
2: Oh, let's see what the score is. He wants to know.
1: Tell us.
2: It's still 22-7.
0: All right, well done. There you go.
1: Thank you for that riveting update.
0: Your traffic with Andy James is up next.
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4: Still have the delays on the N3 coming down to Durban from Pietermaritzburg at Peacevale. It is also quite slow on the N2 at the Spaghetti Junction, so please be on the lookout for that and to expect delays. N3 to Pinetown, slow at the Paradise Valley Interchange. For East Coast Radio Traffic, I'm Andy James.
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0: The Weeknd, Save Your Tears on East Coast Radio, KZN's number one hit music station. Something that we now need to say to Nicholas Tatham. Nick, would you like to give us a rugby update, considering this is what he's doing?
1: Yeah, give us a riveting...
0: It is work, I suppose.
2: My goodness. The Sharks, Craven Week side, were leading Western Province by 22 points to 7.
1: Yeah.
2: They got 3 yellow cards in the last 10 minutes and have lost the game 24-22.
1: Yeah, that happened. It's sport. Yeah. It happened.
2: I was really excited. Yeah, about 10 minutes ago.
1: We could tell.
0: It was a different time.
1: And the switch up is remarkable.
0: Yeah. He literally has tears in his eyes.
1: He's so deflated right now. Listen,
0: Sorry, babes.
1: It's going to be okay.
0: Is it?
1: I don't know. I'm trying to console you, mate. It's not working. We move. Stacey, you got money. Can we focus on something positive?
0: Oh, well, yes, I have money, and unfortunately, I can't give that to Nicholas Tatham either. Puzzles. But I can give it to you if you'd like R1,000. That is what is up for grabs today as part of the Big Music Challenge. It is also a Woman Crush Wednesday, so it's all the goodies.
1: Okay, nice.
0: I'll give you one time's clue today, just for Vos.
1: Yeah, Koi?
0: Hubert hits with I'm With You and Girlfriend.
1: Avril Lavigne?
0: Yes. It was Nick pretending to care.
1: Yeah.
2: I knew that.
1: And to know.
2: I knew that.
0: Yeah.
2: So many things going through my brain at the moment.
1: When I said Avril Lavigne, he nodded.
0: Yeah, yeah, of like, course. Yes, Avril.
2: Skater boy.
0: Indeed you do. Yes, and Girlfriend. And I'm With You. So if you can give me 4 other correct answers, I can give you R1,000. Just WhatsApp your name, my name. You're going to use that hashtag, please. Stacey Norman's Big Music Challenge. And send that to 061-792-9495.
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5: Health Minister Aaron Motsoaledi says a team of experts has been appointed to review departmental policies that may be contributing to systemic challenges in the public health system. The Health Ombud today released a report of the joint probe into the deaths of six healthcare professionals at KZN public hospitals. They include intern Dr. Aluluto Mazwi and Dr. Francis Idiga, who are based at Umlazi's Prince Mshiyeni Hospital and Vryheid Hospital respectively, and died just weeks apart last year. It was claimed at the time that they were subjected to workplace bullying and intimidation. The Health Ombud, Professor Taole Mokoena, says they found no evidence linking any of the six deaths to conditions at their places of work. But he says the investigation uncovered significant challenges affecting healthcare professionals, such as ongoing staff shortages, excessive workloads, resource constraints, and inadequate employee wellness support, as well as security concerns. Well, Minister Motsoaledi says they are attending to these challenges.
6: I have appointed a team of 16 experts to review HR policies, which has been established from 1994, because we are living in a different era, to find out what is the effect of these policies to some of these occurrences about shortages and all that. What policies have we put that needs to be changed? They are reviewing them, and I was expecting the first report this month of July.
5: March and March has unveiled a three-month plan of action following last week's nationwide demonstrations against illegal immigration. During the memorandum handover in Durban last week, the group's leader Jacinta Ngobese-Zuma said they would keep the pressure on by protesting every Thursday. Newswatch's Kubobonke Luthuli reports.
7: March and March says of the more than 120 marches held across South Africa on the last day of June, 98% took place without incident. It says it will stage more peaceful demonstrations, pickets and blitzes in key economic centers over the next 3 months, working with police and civic organizations. The group has also revealed it plans to host a national dialogue in Gauteng on irregular migration. It says it will meet with political parties including the National Freedom Party, ATM, UDM, to build support for stricter enforcement on immigration laws. Municipalities will also be asked to consider bylaws that reserve township economies for South African citizens. Kubabonke Luthuli, East Coast Radio Newswatch.
5: Rising fuel prices and global uncertainty are forcing many South African small and medium enterprises into survival mode. This is according to Business Partners Limited, whose latest SME confidence index shows business confidence has declined. It shows more than 90% of businesses reported higher operating costs due to fuel price increases. The report also revealed many businesses are responding by raising prices, cutting costs, and adjusting their operations while focusing on resilience amid ongoing economic pressure. At least two girls have been seriously wounded in an attack at a secondary school in southern Germany. Police say they've arrested a 16-year-old suspect following the incident today in a town in Bavaria. And they say that they are assuming that the perpetrator acted alone. Durban and Richards Bay, a high of 23 tomorrow. Pietermaritzburg, 20.
8: Here's what's coming up in your sport. Karina Muchova will face Coco Gauff, while Marta Kostyuk takes on Linda Noskova in the women's semi-finals at Wimbledon. The big guns are heading to Scotland this week for the Scottish Open, which comes a week before the Open Championship. And unfortunately, the Sharks have gone down to Western Province after leading by 22 points to 7 at Craven Week.
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10: Still have delays on the N3 heading back to Durban from Pietermaritzburg as you approach Peacevale. And it is a little slow as you approach the Spigot Junction as well. On the N3 to Pinetown from Durban. M13 in Kloof, some slow moving traffic there. For East Coast Radio Traffic, I'm Andy James.
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12: Finish the Whitney title, It's Not Right, But What?
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12: I know, that's right. True or false, Pink's real name is actually Alicia Moore.
13: True.
12: How many Grammys has Kylie Minogue won? Is it 6 or 2?
13: 2.
12: All right. Okay, baby girl, your score is...
0: 5 out of 5.
12: Oh, she's the winner!

0: It's a nice one coming through from Destiny's Child, Survivor, Ultimate, Swim, BTS, Stacey and Jay Smoo on a Wednesday. The day is officially done and dusted. Well done to you, my friend. The weekend is just around the corner. Then we whoop, whoop, whoop, whoop, whoop, whoop.
1: We help?
0: But before, yeah.
1: How do we go?
0: Whoop, whoop. Clearly yes. Haven't been outside in a while.
1: You were outside the whole of last weekend, man. You were in the streets. We saw.
0: I need more.
1: All right. Okay.
0: Yeah, there you go. But listen, the weekend is just around the corner. Hold on, my friend. But before we get to the weekend, Stacey's got a nice 1,000 rand to give away. Hey, hey,
1: Let's see.
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1: On the line, we welcome Mishka. Hello, Mishka.
0: Hello.
3: Hi.
0: Wait, what's this? Mishka is an O2 baby. She's very young. We are in the presence of the youth.
1: Yes. the future of this country. Mishka, how are you?
3: I'm okay, thanks, and you?
0: Yes,
1: good.
0: She was about to say ma'am.
1: Yes. Miss Norman. Okay, Mishka, welcome to the show. I'm going to give you 30 seconds, my baby girl. There are going to be some questions coming your way very fast. If you give me 5 right answers, stunza bonanza, I give you the money. However, if you don't know the answer, my Mishka, I need you to immediately shout skip so that there's time I can come back and ask you a second time, all right?
3: Okay, no problem.
0: All right, come on, Mishka. You can do it.
1: Okay, Mishka.
0: How many young people are in the car?
1: Mishka,
0: here? What's going on here?
1: You and whom?
3: I'm in a lift club right now.
1: Hey, lift club. Okay, listen, lift club. If you're going to help Mishka, only come correct with right answers, please. I mean, like, do not lead her.
0: Please help. All right, okay. Let's do this. Okay, Mishka and the gang, come on.
1: Let's go.
4: 3, 2, 1.
1: Who had hits with I'm With You and Girlfriend?
3: Avril Lavigne.
1: Finish the Aretha lyrics. You make me feel like
3: a woman.
1: Which group was Nicole Scherzinger originally a part of? Who did Lady Gaga feature on Rain On Me?
3: Ariana Grande.
1: Her albums include Falling Into You and The Color Of My Love. Who is she?
3: Alicia Keys.
1: Go again.
0: Oh. What do you want to say? You got asking her back there. You still have time. Okay. Time. Listen, Mishka, we always ask the young people on the show, what do you want to be when you grow up?
3: Chartered accountant.
1: That's my goal.
0: She's 24. Such a baby. When last did you speak to a 24-year-old?
1: A couple of weeks ago, let me tell you, it was not like this. So listen, Mishka, when you become a chartered accountant, holler at me, because one thing I can't do is mathematics. Yeah,
0: she needs
1: one
0: help with
1: the other
0: taxes,
1: bracket.
0: That one.
1: However, Mishka, are you and your lift club ready for your communal score today? Lift club, I'm looking at you. Are you ready?
3: Yeah.
0: I love it. You guys are taking it all together. Okay, here we don't have a button for this one.
1: Maybe okay. Well, go with the.
0: Must I wrap it up?
1: Yo, round up.
0: Must I round it up? Okay. You ready, Mishka?
3: Yes.
0: All right. Your score is
2: 4 out of 5.
3: Oh, no!
0: Not that, hey. Listen, technically, it was 3.5.
1: So,
0: three and a half.
1: So, the Aretha lyrics are, you make me feel like a natural woman. Hence the heart. But you see, I would have given you the thing. The thing is that at the end, you said Alicia Mkize when it was meant to be Celine Dion.
0: Yeah,
1: I want to know how it is possible that no one in this lift club knew about Miss Celine Dion. Guys, what happened?
0: Do you guys know who Celine Dion is?
1: You know who Celine Dion is, right?
3: Yes, I do.
1: Oh, thank goodness. Okay, well then it's fine. Then the schools are open. However, we cannot give you the money today, Mishka. I need you to do me a solid. I need for you to get a different lift club and then do this again.
0: Yeah, please. Change your crew. Yeah, you are who you surround yourself with.
1: Guys, we need to do better.
0: Thank you so much, guys. Enjoy your ride home, okay? Stay safe in the roads this afternoon.
1: Bye, guys.
0: Welcome and nice hanging out. All right, there you go. This lift club not winning the 1,000 rand, but your lift club can. If you can handle the scandal, Stacey, what must happen?
1: Tomorrow, you're going to get them right, all these questions.
0: Please.
1: And then I can give you 2,000 rand, you and your respective lift club. And how you split that money is none of my business.
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0: 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Well, guess what? Here's the banger we're singing along to as we're currently stuck in traffic. It's a banger, so good. Pink, let's get the party started, shall we?
2: 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East Coast Radio traffic.
5: We're going to start with the delays on the M19 heading towards Westville coming from Durban. Traffic is backed up between the N2 and Reservoir Hills. About an extra 5 minutes delays your travel time. N3 to Pinetown, slow between Berea and the Spiegate Junction. And if you are traveling on the N3 coming from Pietermaritzburg, just as you approach Peacefell, traffic is slow. So please be on the lookout for that. Then we've got delays as well on the M4 Ruthvest Highway approaching Durban North. And then you've got that peak hour traffic at the Gateway Interchange on the N2 southbound. For East Coast Radio Traffic, I'm Andy James.
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0: Taylor Swift, who I assume will keep her name and not be Taylor Kelce.
1: Wait, quick one. Have you been invited to the wedding?
0: We are the only three people in the world who were not invited to that wedding.
1: Yo, there's like 1,000 people in literally attending this wedding.
0: It's already happened. It's done. And we haven't seen a single picture.
1: Did you just say Taylor Swift just got married?
0: Yeah, they got married on
1: this past weekend.
0: You were at the Durban July, so you wouldn't have been able to.
1: Oh, I don't recall. Nick, were you invited?
2: No, I don't know.
1: No, but Nick is giving.
2: I was busy.
1: You declined.
0: Couldn't make it in New York, eh?
2: No, I was actually, there was something that I had.
0: Something else.
1: Doing better things.
2: In advance. Yeah. So, she messaged me yesterday, actually.
1: To say,
2: thanks for the present. So,
1: what did you get her?
0: What did you get Taylor Swift Kelce?
1: What did you get her?
2: A bread maker.
1: A bread maker?
2: Yeah.
0: Is that your standard wedding gift?
2: They needed a bread maker. So
1: a South African bread maker.
2: Just a
1: regular one.
2: Russell Hobbs.
0: If this is your standard go-to thing, no cobs for me, so I'm going to have to. I'll give you an amended list for my wedding next year, where there will not be 1,000 people. With whose money? Lolcat. Anyway, well done to Mishka.
1: And Why?
0: Why what?
1: Why are you saying well done to her?
0: Because they were a vibe. And they were here, and they showed up. They heeded the call. They sent the WhatsApp.
1: You really stretched yourself there, hey?
0: She was obviously nominated as the Lift Club spokesperson. And then no one else in the Lift Club helped her.
1: Hey, Suga.
0: She was left out. So, you know what, Mishka, well done to you for being brave, my baby girl, for stepping forward, stepping up to the plate. They didn't take the money, though, but close, but they didn't take the money. So tomorrow there will be 2,000 Rand available for your enjoyment and for the grabbing at 5:11. But for now, Taylor Swiftisms aside, let's sing a pink song, shall we?
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1: All right, today's selection is as old as our Stacey Norman Big Music Challenge contestant, dating back to the year 2001, just 1 year younger, this one. 25 years old is the how old this banger is. It's Taylor Swift, Get the Party Started. You know the words, man. You know how this song vibes. Hey? Pink. What did I say?
0: Get the Party Started.
1: Yeah.
0: Yes.
1: Why is the producer doing that?
0: Oh! What are you saying? Why are you...
1: Did I say Taylor Swift?
0: Oh.
1: Keep quiet, man. People know what I was trying to say. All right, that's radio for you, bro. It happens. It's real. Pink, Get the Party Started. Sing along 0617929495. Have some fun with it. Hey, this producer.

0: clarify to satisfy the producer of the show, Resh. It's pink. Get the party started in the East Coast. Really. Today's Traffic Jam with Jason. Well, how about that, hey? That was a nice banger. Hey, for a Wednesday afternoon, getting you ready for the weekend. Are you ready for the weekend? Generally, people get ready for the weekend on Wednesday, right? Or am I just one of those people that's always just eager for the weekend?
1: I'm start, yeah.
0: Am I
1: like early on, you did say that it was a Monday.
0: Yeah. It's giving a...
1: Is it still the weekend? Guys, what's going on? What is time?
0: There's a lot going on. Anyways, we digress. Back to you. That was today's Traffic Jam and Chase. Well, you know the vibes, man. It's time for you to shine. Sing along the best way you know how. I'm going to go to Nicholas Tatum's favorite person, Marlies. Yes, girl.
2: Everybody's waiting for me to arrive.
0: Oh, there's a guy featured right there. The yes, boy. Get it now.
2: I'll be looking trashy in my Mercedes.
0: All right, let's go to Koreshni.
3: This party's gone.

0: style, take my gold down.
1: All right, final one coming through from Michelle Jenkins.
2: So you better get this party started.
1: There you go. That's all I needed, to be honest with you. Well done, everybody. Well done, well done, well done. Okay, so Traffic Jam with Chase Boy is done. We're going to do a quick recap of the show. But yeah, we need to find out what's happening around the world.
3: Yeah, Danielle's on the standby. Nick is already in the booth. He logged off after the
1: He is quick there. When he can log off quick, eh?
3: Yes, and he is standing by to wrap up the sporty sport. And then Andy's got your traffic up next.
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4: 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News, traffic, weather.
8: The South African National Defence Union says it's planning to approach the High Court over the continued quarantine of SANDF members who've just returned from the DRC, which is battling an Ebola outbreak. The union says the soldiers have been in quarantine since last week in appalling conditions. And energy regulator NERSA has approved generation licenses for 4 solar photovoltaic projects it says will strengthen electricity supply. They are located in the Free State and Mpumalanga and have a combined contracted capacity of 890 megawatts. The rand is trading at 16.45 to the dollar, not 21.98 to the pound, 18.76 to the euro. Gold is trading at $4,034.02 an ounce. Brent crude oil at $79.38 a barrel. Durban, Richards Bay and Ladysmith, a high of 23 tomorrow. Ulundi, 22. Margate and Newcastle, 21. Pietermaritzburg, 20. Mooi River, 19. Kokstad and Underberg, 18. In Durban, sunrise at 9 minutes to 7. And there's a 19 km/h northeasterly wind.

0: Well, the women's semi-finals for Wimbledon have been confirmed. Karina Muchova will take on Coco Gauff, while Marta Kuschuk will play Linda Noskova in those semi-finals games on tomorrow, rather. And let's have a look at what's going on at the moment. Men's quarterfinal action. On centre court, Fabio Cuboli, the ninth seed, is up against Arthur Ferry, the Brit, who qualified in. And it was Ferry who took the first set there, 6-4, and he is 5-4 up in the second set, but it is still on serve, though, so Cuboli is serving to level it up at 5-all in the second set. In the other quarterfinal on the go at the moment, Alexander Zverev, the second seed, is taking on 6th seed Taylor Fritz. And the first set went the way of the German, 6-4. And Taylor Fritz is leading the second set 3-2, but that is also on serve. Then in golf news now, the golfing world heads to Scotland for the Genesis Scottish Open at the Renaissance Club in North Berwick. This tournament is the perfect dress rehearsal ahead of next week's Open Championship. It's one of the strongest fields of the year, with world number one Scottie Scheffler taking on Rory McIlroy, John Rahm, Xander Schauffele, and defending champion Chris Goddard, up to name a few. McIlroy, chatting before his first round tomorrow, says that the setup will be a little bit different this year.
1: It's certainly a little bit of a different setup than it usually is. I think this course has definitely rewarded like longer hitters and, you know, hitting driver a lot and getting it down there. The rough is noticeably more penal this year, so just having to be maybe a little bit more thoughtful about tee shots and strategic with some of your play off the tee.
0: There are plenty of South Africans in the field. Around 13 locals will be teeing it up in North Berwick. And then we're going to finish with some rugby news. The Sharks, they've gone and snatched defeat from the jaws of victory on day two of the FNB Craven Week. They were leading Western Province 22-7 with about 10 minutes left in the match. They then picked up two yellow cards. Province scored twice to make it 22-21 with just a minute to go. They then went the length of the field and won a penalty on the Sharks line straight in front of the posts. They knocked over the penalty and unfortunately they won the game 24-22. So that means that Western Province will be in the unofficial final on Saturday. That's all from me for today. For the East Coast Radio Sport Team, I'm Nick Tatham.
2: All right, thank you so much, Nicholas Tatham, for your sports. He's back again tomorrow between 3 and 6 p.m. Right now, though, in fact, the roads are looking a bit hectic. It's Wednesday afternoon. People just want to vibe posy. Let's get a look at what they look like at the moment, courtesy of Andy James, brought to you by the all-new Suzuki Across, designed to move between worlds.
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4: Not too bad, not too bad, especially if you are on the N2 between Port Shepstone and Durban. We do have the usual peak hour traffic at the Gateway Interchange on the N2 southbound. M19 Umgeni Road heading towards New Germany, Westfall side. You still have that congestion approaching Reservoir Hills. It is due to roadworks taking place there. And if you are on the N3 coming down to Durban as you approach Peacevale, you've got delays there as well. For East Coast Radio Traffic, I'm Andy James.
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0: It's always going to be a banger, man. Miss Jackson Outcast. Also to make Selena Gomez, Call Me When You Break Up on Stacey and Jay Spoo. 18 minutes left until we wrap up the Wednesday edition of the show. Yeah, today we gave you vibes, man. We gave you liquor music. We even delved into a liquor conversation, activated the wife's hotline. Hey, the wives came through today. I love it. I love it when a wife drags a husband and a husband drags a wife. Riveting content.
1: I just want to know if this is now the new standard.
0: Yeah, it is.
1: So when we do husband's hotline,
0: yeah,
1: and they get to be involved, are they also going to call their wives?
0: You know what, Stacey? That's
1: and then the wife has to hear what the husband has to say, yeah, live in front of the entire.
0: Because if
1: province.
0: You can tell other people, surely you can tell your wife. You must have the audacity.
1: You would think so. All will be revealed this time next week. Stay tuned. But in case you missed the show today because you're busy, you know, solving the world's problems, EDCs and blah blah blahs, we do have a collection of the wonderment for your listening pleasure. Everybody, get excited.
0: What's that one thing your husband does that drives you absolutely mad, but you still smile and say it's fine?
1: Welcome to the show, Janice and her husband, Jeremy. Hi, all guys. Right.
2: Well, I said that, you know, when he acts like his mom, like time to time. It's just like certain face.
0: No, Janice.
2: That he has, that's just like his mother. So it's basically like, you know, when she's coming to visit and then you have to just get through the day with her. And then she leaves and then he's there and it's like she's never left. I think the one that really like ticks me off is when he feels the need to always put his opinion out there and it's like his opinion is right. This is the right way to go, you know?
0: All right. Jeremy, how's it, buddy? How you doing?
3: How's it, Jesper? Awesome. How are you, buddy?
0: Hey, man. We look at just trying to have ourselves a great Wednesday. Your wife is on the radio, Janice. We asked her to share with us what's that one thing that you do that makes her absolutely mad, but she has to smile through it and say it's fine. And she says that you act like your mother.
3: Sure. I think that is a fair assessment.
0: That's a man who knows how to save his relationship, Baba.
1: In a world where you can be anything, guys, be like Jeremy.
4: So one thing my husband does that drives me absolutely crazy is he doesn't know how a washing basket works because his clothes are either on top of the basket or on the bathroom floor. So I've tried to help him, and now all that I can do is just silently smile and say it's fine.
5: That one thing my husband does that makes me absolutely malkop, but I smile and say it's okay. He opens all the lotion lids and leaves it aside and leaves it open. Who the heck must close it? But I smile. It's okay, babes. Han an.
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0: Okay, Andy, take your time. Breathe.
7: Still have delays on the N2 southbound at the Gateway Interchange. If you're heading back to Durban, a heads up for that and to approach with caution. N3 to Durban from Pietermaritzburg approaching Peacevale. It is a little slow there, so please do travel safely and to expect delays. And that congestion on the M19, unfortunately, is still there. About an extra 5 minutes to let your travel time approaching Reservoir Hills. And that's if you're heading towards Westville. For East Coast Radio Traffic, I'm Andy James.
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0: It's really a nice one to wrap up the Wednesday edition of Stacey and Jace Boo with. Crazy Gnarls Barkley. Also, based on the conversation that we're having when the mics were turned off, we would like to take the opportunity to show the mothers of KZN some mad love, because if it wasn't for some of these mothers, I don't think we would have turned out all right.
1: Aesthetically.
0: Aesthetically. Just hey, some terrifying. Of these bullies are giving yo. Painting.
1: So, just, you know what?
0: Shout
1: if nothing else,
0: shout out to the jeans of the mums. Text your mom, yeah. Text your mom. The way you look right now is because of your mom.
1: And say thank you.
0: Yeah.
1: That and all the trillion things that she's done for you, right? So shout out to all the mummies. And shout out to you. Thank you for listening. Thanks for hanging out today. If you have missed anything, always, you know, you can go to ecr.co.today, click on shows, click on Stacey and Jace Boo. Otherwise, tomorrow, we do be back. It's a Thursday. It's giving throwback. It's giving vibes. It's giving fun. There's money. There's... I'm sure we're giving something away too.
0: Yeah, we always have something to give away, man. We are the Oprah and Gayle. You know the vibe. So if you love a nice thing, a great conversation, a great music, and a winning opportunity, you better tune in between 3 and 6. We'll see you tomorrow, man. Make way for Dion G to hold you on between 6 and 9.
1: Love you, bye. Yeah.
0: Don't forget to say hi, mom. Thank you, mom, for this face. Otherwise, itaima.
1: Shame.
0: Yo.
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8: The South African National Defence Force Defence Union says it's planning to approach the High Court over the continued quarantine of SANDF members who've just returned from the DRC where there's an Ebola crisis. The union's National Secretary, Biggie Grief, says the soldiers arrived in quarantine last week. He says the facilities which are being used are inadequate.
9: A poor state of the facilities in which these soldiers are kept at the quarantine, which the soldiers complained about. It includes matters such as insufficient electricity supply, pollution, broken equipment, and very bad conditions for the soldiers, as well as bad nutrition. We received no response to those very serious concerns that we raised, no response to the legal issues surrounding the quarantine.
8: Health Minister Aaron Motsoaledi says they are reviewing departmental policies that may be contributing to systemic challenges in the public health space. It's after the Health Ombud, Professor Taole Mokoena, said they found no evidence linking any of the deaths of 6 medical professionals in KZN to work conditions or their treatment at work. But he says the investigation uncovered significant challenges affecting healthcare professionals, such as ongoing staff shortages, excessive workloads, resource constraints, and inadequate employee wellness support. Minister Motsoaledi says they are attending to these challenges.
10: I have appointed a team of 16 experts to review HR policies, which has been established from 1994, because we are living in a different era, to find out what is the effect of these policies to some of these occurrences about shortages and all that. What policies have we put that needs to be changed? They are reviewing them, and I was expecting the first report this month of July.
8: Energy regulator NERSA has approved generation licenses for 4 solar photovoltaic projects it says will strengthen electricity supply. They have a combined contracted capacity of 890 megawatts. NERSA's Charles Klabela.
11: The energy regulator also approved the application by Lepel Lengkopi local municipality for separate licenses to operate an electricity distribution facility and conduct electricity trading. The licenses relate to areas of Jekinland, Lebohomo Unit R, and Motantanyane.
8: The price of Brent crude has jumped back to around $80 per barrel after U.S. President Donald Trump said the ceasefire with Iran was over. Efforts to end the Middle East war have taken a hit after Iran's military struck at least 3 ships in the Strait of Hormuz in recent days. The U.S. responded with extensive U.S. strikes against Iranian targets yesterday. That was followed by retaliatory attacks from Iran on Gulf countries. And FIFA has launched a probe into alleged racist insults directed at the streamer known as iShowSpeed at last week's World Cup match between Argentina and Cape Verde. It says it was made aware of the incident involving a supporter at Miami Stadium last week. The 21-year-old content creator, whose real name is Darren Watkins Jr., was also reportedly targeted by an Argentinian fan with more racist abuse during yesterday's match between Argentina and Egypt. iShowSpeed has been attending and streaming live from World Cup matches under a special deal with FIFA, YouTube, and US broadcaster Fox News or Fox Sports. FIFA says it strongly condemns racism, hate, and discrimination in all forms. Durban and Richards Bay, 23 tomorrow. Future Maritzburg, 20. For Newswatch, I'm Dineo Mpahlele.
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12: I am leaving you with the delays on the N3 coming down to Durban at Peaceville. Heavy congestion that side. It looks like we've got an incident just as you approach the Hammersdale interchange. So please be on the lookout for that and to give way to emergency officials. And on the M19 Umgeni Road heading to Reservoir Hills, we've got queuing traffic there. For East Coast Radio Traffic, I'm Andy James.
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18: 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We got a great show for you lined up wherever you may be. Maybe you're in traffic, maybe you're at home, or maybe you're still at work. We'll do the rest. Keep you entertained. So, with that being said, let's get this started.
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0: You know, I think many of us are so used to the Justin Bieber we knew and loved back in the 2000s era, because that was the cute kid side of Justin Bieber. But let me just say this, he's 32 years old, and he's got a long way more to give us hits. So we love the mature version as well as Daisy's The Bieber on East Coast Radio. And I'm a big Bieber fan. I think as we go into the years, we'll see more stuff from him that is more in line with his age as well. Hope you had a great Wednesday. Today was a bit of a weird one because when I got into the studio, I was saying to my friends, I didn't do this in a minute. And we did this a few times and it was very welcomed by people. I think being on radio, we get a lot of people having questions about what we do. And most of the time, people have an opinion about radio or what we do on radio. For example, you listening to the show, it starts at 6, it ends at 9. But what you don't know is I don't actually work 3 hours. I work like 7 hours for the show. But you only hear the 4 hours that is behind the scenes. That is something that you don't know. But that was one of the questions that was asked in the last Presenter Hot Seat. And guess what? We are doing that tonight, Presenter Hot Seat. And that is where you get to ask me a radio-related question. And I will pick two people who I will take a moment to answer your question. So if you have a question for us, radio-related, whatever it may be, I'm not going to give you too many suggestions. I'll give you one or two. So if you'd like to ask us what we do behind the scenes or on air, in the studio, behind the studio, the music department, what is the studio like? Do we pick the music? That is a common one. I'll answer that one for you. We don't have a choice in the music. It's scheduled for us. So let's get that out of the way. Another question that people ask us often that we don't want to answer tonight is it a real job? It is definitely real, like any other job, and it's not easy to get in. That's the other part that people think it's very easy. You know, a lot of people think, I failed in this department, let me just try this. No, it's not the same thing. You'll get a rude awakening if you try it that way. So if you want to ask me a question, radio-related, Presenter Hot Seat is on the go tonight, and we're looking for a few questions. So this is how you do it. You send me a voice note. Give me your name. Say, hi, my name is so-and-so. And tonight, I would like to know this. And then you ask me your question. And maybe I'll give you a call back and then answer your question live on the radio, live with DRG. Right, that's coming up later on in the show. But what is coming up in a few moments' time is Name That Movie.
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1: 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What?

0: Dua Lipa. It's called Break My Heart, East Coast Radio. 15 before 7 is your time on a Wednesday. Now, I did mention earlier on we're having presenter hot seat. The questions are coming through, and I'm only going to answer two people's questions tonight. So make sure if you want to ask us anything radio related, drop us a simple message on the WhatsApp line 061-792-9495. Give us your name and a question. 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Whenever I'm out and about, I always get asked these questions, and I decided to make this a feature now and again on the show. So tonight, presenter hot seat, you get to ask me a question, radio related, and I get to answer it later on in the show. Now, we are playing a game.
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0: Time for Name That Movie. And tonight's movie is legendary. It is, in fact, if I got the main star to act out a few scenes, it'll give it away. So what I decided to do is take a scene that isn't very famous, but it's well known in this franchise. But if you know the name of the movie, drop me a simple WhatsApp with your name and the name of the movie, 061-792-9495. 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
2: Oh, your heart is so full of hatred, you are not fit to be a king.
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0: It's not just an ordinary song from Drake. I mean, it's from his second album, right? Back in 2011. But it is a Grammy Award-winning album with this song. If you didn't know that, now you do. Give me enough reason that we play you the best music. Drake and Rihanna, Take Care, East Coast Radio. Hey, Scott, what's up, man?
1: Good, and you?
0: Good. The South Coast, how's it vibing this evening?
1: South Coast is quiet as usual, but it's a little cool tonight, but other than that, it's lucky.
0: Okay, so have the people in the South Coast already adapted to wearing jerseys and jackets and hoodies every single day?
1: Some of them are still in summer mode, but most of them, yes.
0: Okay. So we got you here for Name That Movie. I will play you the clip, and then I'll give you the honor of naming the movie. Is that okay?
1: 100%.
0: Okay, so this is what it sounds like. Right, let's listen to it in all its clip variation.
2: Of hatred, you are not fit to be a king.
0: That scene had some serious sound effects, though.
1: Yes, it does.
0: Yeah. So Scott, tell us, what is the name of that movie?
1: It's Black Panther.
0: Yeah, and if you've not seen that movie, I don't even know where you've been. Seriously.
1: Yes, definitely.
0: Yeah, but thanks for getting it correct, and have yourself a wonderful evening now.
1: Yes, thank you. You too.
0: Wait, before you go.
1: Yes.
0: We're doing Presenter Hot Seat in a moment, right? Which is where you get to ask us a radio-related question. I'm giving you a bonus question for you. Would you like to ask anything radio-related to me right now?
1: You put me in the hot seat. Got me blank.
0: Anything in your mind? There must be a question. One or two questions.
1: Actually, I just listen to the radio for the good jobs, the vibiness of the presenters.
0: Aww.
1: That's about it. I don't really have questions.
0: I didn't hustle you for a compliment, but I'll take it. Okay, thanks a lot, Scott. Have yourself a wonderful 100%. Evening.
1: Take you care. Too, thanks.
0: You too. Bye.
1: Bye.
0: Okay, but you can still be part of that. 061-792-9495, Presenter Hot Seat. Do you have a question for us, radio-related? We're taking two people's questions to air in the next hour. It could be yours if you send us through the question right about now.

0: Olivia Rodrigo, and it's called Drop Dead on East Coast Radio. Closer towards 7 p.m. and the show is called Live with DNG. One of the reasons we call it Live with DNG is because we use TikTok a lot on the show, and I'm currently live on TikTok, so if you'd like to watch the show, you can hit me up on TikTok and watch the show, alternatively listen in on 9495 FM. It was a very good day today media-wise because, you know, in the world of everybody streaming on-demand content, I mean, there's so much conversations about which streaming platform wins, right? And I'm all for change and I'm all for growth, especially if it makes it comfortable for everybody else. If you didn't know this, ETV today, eMedia, signed a deal with Netflix to say some of their shows will now be legal on Netflix. Now, some may say, oh, no, you're giving in. No. It's a reality that more people are streaming nowadays, and you can't fight it. You just got to accept it and adapt. So big ups to ETV for doing that. So I think time will tell with the DSTV join that factor as well. I don't know.
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0: Well, what do you know? It's 7 p.m. on East Coast Radio. The name is Dion G. It's Live with Dion G. Live on TikTok and live on your radio. So we have Presenter Hot Seat coming up in a few moments' time. And you get to ask me a radio-related question. Whatever the question may be, maybe you just have a question about radio. You're not sure if it's true or not. There was a survey done a couple years back, and about 80 to 90% of people's opinions of what they had about radio were incorrect. So we are now here to tell you, hey, we family, we can give you the right answer. If you had an opinion or you had an idea that this may be not true, I'm giving you the chance to ask me the question radio related. You can send it through as a voice note, 061-792-9495, and maybe I'll call you up and share with you the answer.
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0: There are two versions of the song. The one you're listening to is the rap-induced one with Fabulous. Tamia, So Into You. But Tamia's one came out in the 90s. This one came out in the 2000s. All part of your 30 minutes of nonstop music on East Coast Radio. Guess what? It's time for Present a Hot Seat. And I gave you the opportunity to ask me a question radio-related. And this happens once in a blue moon. And you get to ask me anything radio-related. And I get to give you an honest answer. So if you have a question, this is the time to do so. I've asked you to send it through on the WhatsApp line 061-792-9495. Let's listen to the first question, and then I will do my best to give you the answer, right?
1: Hi, Dionji, it's Melissa. You know, I always actually wanted to know, do you guys follow a script? Are you told what to say, or is everything like real? It just comes to you. I actually always thought that, you know, you just go there and talk what you want to talk, or talk what's on your mind, you know. I don't know why, for some reason, I don't know why I actually thought it's like that. But okay, do you guys follow a script just like the news?
0: Okay, I love the question. I think that's a great question. So firstly, news and sport have a script because they have a time channel that they have to follow. But all the radio presenters don't have a script. However, we do prepare what we're going to share on the show. For example, this time channel right now at 7:30, I know I have an allocated amount of time to talk about the question you've asked me and also give you the answer. So it's not something I can script. I have to share from what I know. So that is where it gets a little bit tricky. So you got to be on your feet where you can prepare what you're going to say on a show that has a topic, right? So that is called a solicit, where somebody will ask a question and they will use an example and they'll prepare themselves for what they want to say, but there's no script there. They are speaking from their heart. That is why it is important to be educated in what you want to talk about before you go on air. You can't just go on air and just talk about things randomly. That's not how it's done. So there is no script, but there is preparation in what you're going to say in that time channel. And all the presenters follow that. We have a prep that is done before, which gives us an idea. We're going to talk about this first, and then we're going to get somebody else in the second part and thereafter. However, it does get tricky when you have an interview with somebody, because when you're having an interview with somebody, you don't know what questions could come out from the interview. So you got to be on your feet, and prep cannot prepare you for that. You've got to be a little bit witty, and you've got to understand who you're talking to and how you can get a proper good content from that person who you're interviewing. So that is the one question done, and we got another one coming up in a few.
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0: Atomic Kitten. East Coast Radio is where it's at for a Wednesday evening. 7:42 is your time, getting us closer towards 8 p.m. And if you love classic hits and nostalgia, stick around with me, because your classic hits tonight is going to bring a lot of house nostalgia. I'm not going to say too much about the house, but which era. But I'm going to say it's a house era that is much appreciated here on East Coast Radio. So, presenter Hot Seat on the go tonight. I gave you the chance to ask me a radio-related question. And we don't do this often. And tonight, we've asked you to tell us what is on your mind. And we will do our best to answer it. I always love it when people join us from TikTok. For example, Sachin is on the line. He's from Joburg, and he has been watching the show live on TikTok, and we brought him into the conversation as well. Right?
1: Yo, Dion G. It's my first time on this live, seeing you live basically on TikTok. But yeah, interesting what you're saying, and it's amazing as well. Just want to know, what made you stay in this industry?
0: Right, good question. So you asked it to me directly, so I guess I got to answer that. So a lot of people assume that radio broadcasting is not really a career, and I don't know where they get that idea from, because like any other job, any other career, radio broadcasting is a very good career to get involved in, provided you have what it takes. What made me stay in the game is that I love what I do. I really do love. And not many people get to say, I love what they do, you know? And you get paid to do what you love. I mean, it's like insane. It's a win-win. But I love connecting with people. I love sharing stuff. And from the first time I did my first radio show, I was in school doing my first radio show. And I was 15 years old. And I'll never forget it. It was a Saturday afternoon. The guy said, hey, we're going to try you out on the radio. It was a local community radio station. And from that day, I said, I love turning on the mic. I love sharing. I'm not talking nonsense. I love talking and playing good music. And what made me stay in this? I gave up a career in medicine to do radio. And I did it because I followed my dream. I followed my passion. There were a lot of people negative about giving up this career to go there. I said, I don't care what people think. They don't make me or break me. I'm following what I want to do because I love what I want to do. And what made me stay in the game is because I love the fact that every single year we get newer people that get to know who we are, and you get to grow with them. For example, I joined East Coast Radio when I was 21 years old, and I was really young, and every presenter was much older than me. Some of the presenters were like in their late 40s, and that's why people always wonder, how old am I? Because I'm not that old, because I was 21 when I joined the station. And then if you do the math, I grew up with a lot of people who are now in their 30s, in their 40s, and we're in the similar age category, you know? So I wouldn't say it is a career that is, you can just give up. I love what I do. I can't wait to be here with you every single day to entertain you, to talk to you, to engage with you. And they always say that social media is an extension of what you do. And even for those that connect with me on social media from radio, I love the connection, because I believe that we are having a family connection online and on the radio. So the reason I do it, I love it, and I can't see myself doing anything else. I honestly can't, because this is the passion that I have, and this is the talent and skill that God gave me, and I'm just doing what He gave me, honoring His will for my life. So hopefully I get to answer your question there. We got one more for you in this batch.
2: Hi, Dion. It's The Spark from TikTok.
0: Mm.
2: I am very curious to know what you think is the most important component in the studio.
0: That is a hard one. What is the most important one? The spark. You know what? I think the most important thing in the studio is not even the mixer. It's not even the screens we have. We have a lot of screens in the studio. We have a lot of cameras. We have lots of speakers in the studio. In fact, what I'm going to do is I'm going to go live on my Instagram to show you our studio. So if you'd like to watch and see what our studio is all about and how it looks when I'm doing my show, join me on Instagram right now. I'm live right now. Real Dion G on Instagram. I'll show you what's going on there, right? So I'm live on Instagram right now, right? So you can see the studio shortly. So what is the most important component in the studio? It's not the speakers. It's not the desk that we have, because we have a massive desk from one side to the other, and it has a lot of buttons. Not the most important component. I think the most important component we have in the studio is the microphone. Yeah, it is definitely the microphone, because without the microphone, we can't talk to you. We can't share. We can't speak. It isn't radio without the microphone, because then it's just music playing. So I would say, honestly, the most important component in our studio is the microphone. Probably the microphone. And I'm sure all my radio colleagues will agree with me there. Yeah, I'm sure they would. That was Presenter Hot Seat for tonight. And thank you to every single person who took the time to ask the questions. And hopefully I got to give you the answers, honestly. We'll do another one of that in weeks to come.
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1: This new Castle Lite draft in a can is better than an extra hot bunny chow on a winter's day.
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1: New Castle Lite draft in a can is even better than an extra hot bunny chow on a winter's day that's so hot you start hearing your own heartbeat in surround sound while the auntie who made it is watching you eat it like a test of character.
2: 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Hey, it doesn't get better than this.
3: Castle Lite draft in a can. It doesn't get better than this. South Africa, be sharp. Not for persons under the age of 18.
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0: It's Loganville, East Coast Radio, Sun in My Pocket, closer towards 8 p.m. Got your solid gold classics coming up after 8 o'clock, and you're going to love the house tracks coming up your way. Darren Moore's Quick Quiz is on the way, 7:10, Thursday morning on East Coast Breakfast. 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Get 5 out of 5 and win. 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So why don't you enter? You got to WhatsApp the word quiz to 061-792-9495 right now and follow the prompts to enter. You could be the winner of 4,000 Rand in cash on Thursday morning at 7:10 on Darren Moore's Quick Quiz.
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0: I know a lot of people love the classics, and you have the power to choose the classic hits. 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That is it. Jojo's choice of the classic hits tonight from Durban North says, hey, I would love to reminisce some of these memory tracks. Some of them are from the 90s and some of them from the noughties. Get ready for the classic hits, which start now.
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0: What a song. CNC Music Factory, gonna make you sweat. What a song. Classic hits tonight had 90s and 2000s hits in there. The Shapeshifters' Lawless theme. What a song from the early 2000s. Same era, Mojo, Lady Hear Me Tonight, and as well as Madison Avenue. They all came out around about the same time, the early 2000s. Bobby Brown, too, can play that game. Turns 22 this year. Daft Punk, Around the World, from back in 1997. D-Light and Grooves in the Heart from the early 2000s. And this one, CNC Music Factory. Gonna make you sweat or part of your classic hits. 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Give us 10 songs. It has to be from the 90s or the 2000s. Give us your details. We will let you know when your choice will be played Monday, Tuesday, Wednesday or Thursday on this particular show. Now, still to come on the show, we got some throwbacks from Chris Brown and a classic from Phil Collins that will definitely make you feel fuzzy. That's coming up next. And every single evening, we wrap up the show with your positive affirmations. It's called Food for Thought. That and a whole lot of good music still to come. Keep it here on East Coast Radio.
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0: Solid Gold from Phil Collins. You'll be in my heart on East Coast Radio. More good music still to come. We got a new track from BTS that probably could be a song contender for the year, as well as Zonka, who's making waves in the South African landscape, and your food for thought still to come between now and 9 p.m. Stacey and Jaspu received a confession from a listener today in PMB who says her fiance can't go a day without calling his parents, and she's starting to wonder if there is only real friends. They want your take on how she should handle it. 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You can even drop them a WhatsApp, 061-792-9495. This is going to be an interesting confession tomorrow on Stacey and Jaspu on East Coast Radio.
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0: 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Sometimes the smallest step in the right direction ends up being the biggest move of your life. 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Even if it feels slow, keep going. I'll leave it there. Until next time, take care.
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0: Mzansi, get ready for Lotto Jackpot Draws. 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
15: 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My name is Tikaba, and I get to hang out with you every Monday till Thursday between 9 and 12 midnight. And tonight is no different. 30 minutes of nonstop music coming up. 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Have no clue what I'm talking about. Wait for 9:30 and I will tell you everything. For now, look forward to some Ashanti, Bruno Mars, Vanessa Williams, Lloyd Taylor. But first, Lady Gaga with Abracadabra. Welcome to the show. My name is T.

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We've got the music for you. 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

let's get the party started. See you at the bar, you was hardly talking. That's when I knew that your heart was scarring. Friends to lovers need a part to star in. Like, wait, babe, let me

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1: 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Thank you so much for tuning in on this Wednesday. It's the 8th of July. If it was your birthday today, happy birthday. I hope it was special. I hope it was good. If it wasn't, it's okay. Like, don't ponder over spilt milk. Like, it's fine. It's totally fine. It's okay. This is East Coast Radio, KZN's number one hit music station. That is how we wrap up 30 minutes of nonstop music. It is now that time for you to check in. This is where I check in on you as well, that you're okay, because you tune into the show every single night. I think we've built a solid enough relationship to be able to say, friend, are you okay? Are you good? Vice versa, that you can do the same. That is why I'm going to tell you how my day was. My day was really, really productive. Not proactive. Productive. Yes, that's the correct word. I went to therapy, which is always good, which is always great. Then I went for some retail therapy after the therapy, because I mean, therapy is hectic. You need the retail therapy for the therapy, which was really good. I was a gateway, did my thing. Yeah, and wrapped up the day really, really nicely with a good home-cooked meal by my sweet mother. So it was fairly a good day. Not without challenges, but it was a good day. Now I want to know about you. Are you okay? Are you good? Let me know on 061-792-9495. Tell me your name, where you're listening to the show from, how you're doing and how your day was. 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

0: It's Sam Smith. The name of the song is I'm Ready. And yes, indeed, I am ready for all your voice notes on 061-792-9495. I forgot to mention, you can actually send a text as well. Okay, this one is from Omar. Basically, wait, before I read the text from Omar, when you check in, you tell me your name, where you listen to the show from, how you're doing, that you're present. Jay, keep it simple, keep it chill, keep it really easy, and make sure there's not too much noise in the background. That is all I ask. You send it to 061-792-9495. 061-792-9495. This is basically you joining our little family, our little community, and just saying, you know what, I'm also here. Just like Omar saying, hey, it's Omar, enjoying the show. It keeps us going. In, I'm with my team working a late night. Shout out to Luazi and David. Keep pushing, guys. Westville. Omar, what do you guys do? What do you guys do? Why do you have a team? Are you in the paramedics? Are you a cop? We have a lot of cops that listen to the show, actually. Thank you for your service and keeping us safe, guys. This one is from Gasa Xolani saying, hi, T. I'm Xolani Madi Gasa. I'm listening to you from Bothers Hill. Bothers Hill. Eshaya Moya. Thank you so much for tuning in. I appreciate you. You can do the same. Oh, Omar, you do custom furniture. That is good to know. Okay, you must send some pictures here on WhatsApp so we can see. Maybe we can support you, Omar, all right? Okay, you can also do the same. See, now I know something about Omar and what Omar does, and hopefully he can get people to support his business. I love that. I love that. On the way next, I have Danny Kay, the Goo Goo Dolls, and some Ray, and you can check in as well. What are you doing? Where you at? How are you? How was your day? And where you are listening to the show from? All these coming through next.
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2: 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Do you wanna be Jay Kutata? How's about the vrpa? Nice chore, score, score. Jiwagoni o Corolla. This was a car thought goes It's a website.
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0: It's Ray, where is my husband? I love it. It's grown on me so much over the past few months. And yeah, it's a banger. It's a banger. I needed some convincing at first because I'm like, wait, what? But no, the more I listen to it, the more I'm like, this is a good song and well written. This is East Coast Radio, KZN's number one hit music station. 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You make use of it. You want music? I'll play you music. You want to hear your voice on the radio? I'll do exactly that. And that's why I give you the opportunity to check in on 061-792-9495. Just like this. Hi.
1: Hello, Betty. It's me, Celeste from the Bluff. I'm checking in, ma'am, from the South. Hope you're having a great evening. Loving the show. Lying in bed, listening to you, and just planning my day for tomorrow. Thanks for a great show, girl.
2: 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And I'm enjoying my holidays here in KZN. Hope your show goes well.
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0: Oh, I love that so, so much. You are a star, Arabe, okay? And thank you so much for tuning in. Hey, Bo, there's a lot more voice notes here. Where are they? Here we go.
4: 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My name is Nontombili. I'm from Malangeni. 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I'm present.
5: 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I'm present, ma'am.
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0: All right, T, first hour of the show done, dusted, which means we are going into the 10 o'clock hour. 30 minutes of nonstop music. Yeah, it's looking really good. It's giving World Cup as well. Then it's giving slow jams with Maxwell. When I say World Cup, you know Shakira is in the mix. And this time with Burna Boy. Also some Beyonce with Sweet Dreams. Because you should be sleeping, but you're not. Which is good because you get to hang out with me and I get to hang out with you. Also some Katy Perry in there. Timbaland, a nice selection just for you. If you're just tuning in, hi. My name is T.

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We've got the music for you on KZN's number one hit music station, East Coast Radio.

0: Queen. It's Kendrick Lamar, features Luther, and has SZA in there. The name of the song is Luther. Okay. Wrapping up 30 minutes of nonstop music. Remember earlier on, I spoke about a good friend of the show who's listening and enjoying the music, and they sent us pictures. I asked for pictures of the work that he does. Hey, but can't find the pictures anymore. 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They do custom furniture, like I mentioned. 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I think they would be ideal for pop-ups. If you do maybe like a candy station, I saw quite a few of those. It looks super, super cool. Nostra Custom Interiors, N-O-S-T-R-A, Custom Interiors. It looks very cool. I'm just plugging a friend off the show. All right, here's another plug for you. For you. That's Darren Moore's quick quiz. I need to know, are you able to answer 5 questions in under 30 seconds? Because if you can do that and get them right, you could walk away with 4,000 Rand tomorrow morning. How do you enter? Just WhatsApp quiz to 061-792-9495 right now. Then you follow the prompts and you could be the winner of 4,000 Rand in cash tomorrow morning at 10 past 7 on Darren Moore's Quick Quiz. Good luck. Let's go. Go.
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0: It's Mary J. Blige, Just Fine on East Coast Radio, KZN's number one hit music station. Are you a soccer or football, football super fan? There we go. Am I talking about you? Your passion could help you win a 55-inch Hisense Mini LED ULED gaming TV worth 799 on East Coast Breakfast tomorrow morning. How does that sound to you? Sounds like a plan. Sounds good. I think it does. Well, all you have to do is listen to the sports commentary at 10 past 8 and guess the language that the commentary is in. And please don't make it boring and use ChatGPT or any other device. Please. Please. Because that's not fair. Okay? Please. So you enter by sending a ball emoji to 061-7800. And Darren, Sky, and Carmen call you back. The Football World Cup name, The Nation, is brought to you by Hersh's and Hisense. Hisense is the official FIFA World Cup sponsor. So at least you'll be on the phone and there won't be time to use any app to help you. But good luck. Enter nonetheless. You enter by sending the soccer ball emoji to 061-700-800. No, it's 7000 rather. It's 061-700-800. Good luck, Chumi. I hope you walk away with the TV.
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0: It's Iggy Azalea. The name of the song is Fancy on East Coast Radio. I wonder where she is now. I wonder what she's doing at the moment. Iggy, please come back. Your music was really, really cool. Anyway, 40 minutes of nonstop music on the way. Look forward to some Fergie, Samba, Chris Brown, Whitney Houston, Matt Gardenia, Gang of Instrumentals, one of my favorites with my number one. But first, Lady Gaga with The Dead Dance. All these coming up in 40 minutes of nonstop music.
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0: before you go, there's something I want you to have.
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0: Yeah, yes it is.
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0: Well, baby, I went down and got it for you.

0: This is one of those sing-alongs. It's Neo, Up, Out, and Gone on East Coast Radio. How well do you know your bank? Well, Wendy Nola is here to teach you a little bit of stuff.
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0: 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Just like that, it's time for me to go. 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

let's get the party started. 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
5: This Mandela Day, we're giving away something bigger than our house. This thing that we're giving away can best be described as a new life. So joining us right now is Dr. Johnny DeBeer. He is a specialist orthopedic surgeon at Busamed Gateway Private Hospital. What does the selection process involve before a patient is approved for surgery? There must be a standard process.
6: Yes, so what we like is to receive the nominations, and then we have a board of doctors and administrators, nurses. 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Mm. Then we like to actually see the patient. It's good for the doctors who are going to be doing the surgery to interview the patient, do a consultation, make sure that they're eligible, and it'll be a safe procedure, and then the process begins.
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5: This Mandela Day, we're giving away something bigger than our house. This thing that we're giving away can best be described as a new life. So joining us right now is Dr. Johnny Dubia. He is a specialist orthopedic surgeon at Busamed Gateway Private Hospital. What does the selection process involve before a patient is approved for surgery? There must be a standard process.
6: Yes, so what we like is to receive the nominations, and then we have a board of doctors and administrators, nurses. We have a look at, and that includes the radiologists, and then we can see which patient is going to have the most benefit. Mm. Then we like to actually see the patient. It's good for the doctors who are going to be doing the surgery to interview the patient, do a consultation, make sure that they're eligible, and it'll be a safe procedure, and then the process begins.
5: And the entries are now open. You just go to our website, ecr.co.za. You'll see a tab at the top there that says The Big Favor. 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